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1: Exercise. It doesn't have to mean Lycra or a fancy gym membership. 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
2: Andy Burnimisol, Volodymyr Zelensky, that Britain's support for Ukraine will not change. It comes as the Ukrainian president was welcomed to Downing Street. Burnham says Britain will offer what support they can.
3: What I have to do in my role is try and repair bridges so that the support comes back. And therefore, I should, at this moment in time, be careful in terms of laying the ground to bring people back together. That is the role I intend to play.
2: Meanwhile, it's been announced the UK will provide £17 million to fund critical repairs to the Chernobyl power plant hit by a Russian drone attack last year. The money will go towards restoring the site's protective shelter and ventilation amid concerns that corrosion could create longer-term environmental and safety risks. Meanwhile, Andy Burnham took questions from the Conservative Party leader Kemi Badenoch at PMQs. Ms. Badenoch accused the Prime Minister of tying himself in knots. In response, Andy Burnham accused Ms. Badenoch of not being in control of her own defence policy.
3: Hostile actors have been seeking to interfere in our democratic process. That is a matter of fact. We need to call that out and look straight at it in a way that the party opposite didn't do.
2: 5 years after her father was stabbed to death at a constituency surgery, the daughter of murdered MP Sir David Amos says she still has so many unanswered questions. Katie Amos has been fighting for a public inquiry after the veteran MP was killed by Ali Harbi Ali at Belfair's Methodist Church in Leigh-on-Sea in Essex on the 15th of October 2021. Hundreds of thousands of people are set to receive a pay rise thanks to an increase in the voluntary real living wage announced today. The Living Wage Foundation say rates will increase by 65 pence to £14.10 per hour across the UK and £15.45 in London. No goals galore in the Champions League last night. Liverpool beat Austrian side LASK by 6-3. Aston Villa also scored 6 without reply against Fenerbahce, but it was a disappointing night for Manchester United, who were beaten at home by PSG. That's the latest from Radio News Hub. I'm Jules Eaterbridge.
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5: Rain moving slowly across northern England into Wales on Thursday. Sunny spells in the southeast, showers in the northwest. Highs of 21 degrees Celsius.
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1: Andy Burnham has told Volodymyr Zelensky that Britain's support for Ukraine will not change. It comes as the Ukrainian president was welcomed to Downing Street. Burnham says Britain will offer what support they can.
2: What I have to do in my role is try and repair bridges so that the support comes back. And therefore, I should, at this moment in time, be careful in terms of laying the ground to bring people back together. That is the role I intend to play.
1: Meanwhile, it's been announced the UK will provide £17 million to fund critical repairs to the Chernobyl power plant hit by a Russian drone attack last year. The money will go towards restoring the site's protective shelter and ventilation amid concerns that corrosion could create longer-term environmental and safety risks. Meanwhile, Andy Burnham took questions from the Conservative Party leader Kemi Badenoch at PMQs. Ms Badenoch accused the Prime Minister of tying himself in knots. In response, Andy Burnham accused Ms Badenoch of not being in control of her own defence policy.
2: Hostile actors have been seeking to interfere in our democratic process. That is a matter of fact. We need to call that out and look straight at it in a way that the party opposite didn't do.
1: 5 years after her father was stabbed to death at a constituency surgery, the daughter of murdered MP Sir David Amos says she still has so many unanswered questions. Katie Amos has been fighting for a public inquiry after the veteran MP was killed by Ali Harby Ali at Belfair's Methodist Church in Leigh-on-Sea in Essex on the 15th of October 2021. Hundreds of thousands of people are set to receive a pay rise thanks to an increase in the voluntary real living wage announced today. The Living Wage Foundation say rates will increase by 65 pence to £14.10 per hour across the UK and £15.45 in London. No goals galore in the Champions League last night. Liverpool beat Austrian side LASK by 6-3. Aston Villa also scored 6 without reply against Fenerbahce, but it was a disappointing night for Manchester United, who were beaten at home by PSG. That's the latest from Radio News Hub. I'm Jules Eaterbridge.
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4: Rain moving slowly across northern England into Wales on Thursday. Sunny spells in the southeast, showers in the northwest. Highs of 21 degrees Celsius.
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1: Andy Burnham has told Volodymyr Zelensky that Britain's support for Ukraine will not change. It comes as the Ukrainian president was welcomed to Downing Street. Burnham says Britain will offer what support they can.
2: What I have to do in my role is try and repair bridges so that the support comes back. And therefore, I should, at this moment in time, be careful in terms of laying the ground to bring people back together. That is the role I intend to play.
1: Meanwhile, it's been announced the UK will provide £17 million to fund critical repairs to the Chernobyl power plant hit by a Russian drone attack last year. The money will go towards restoring the site's protective shelter and ventilation amid concerns that corrosion could create longer-term environmental and safety risks. Meanwhile, Andy Burnham took questions from the Conservative Party leader Kemi Badenoch at PMQs. Ms Badenoch accused the Prime Minister of tying himself in knots. In response, Andy Burnham accused Ms Badenoch of not being in control of her own defence policy.
2: Hostile actors have been seeking to interfere in our democratic process. That is a matter of fact. We need to call that out and look straight at it in a way that the party opposite didn't do.
1: 5 years after her father was stabbed to death at a constituency surgery, the daughter of murdered MP Sir David Amos says she still has so many unanswered questions. Katie Amos has been fighting for a public inquiry after the veteran MP was killed by Ali Harbi Ali at Belfair's Methodist Church in Leigh-on-Sea in Essex on the 15th of October 2021. Hundreds of thousands of people are set to receive a pay rise thanks to an increase in the voluntary real living wage announced today. The Living Wage Foundation say rates will increase by 65 pence to £14.10 per hour across the UK and £15.45 in London. No goals galore in the Champions League last night. Liverpool beat Austrian side LASK by 6-3. Aston Villa also scored 6 without reply against Fenerbahce, but it was a disappointing night for Manchester United, who were beaten at home by PSG. That's the latest from Radio News Hub. I'm Jules Eterbridge.
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4: Rain moving slowly across northern England into Wales on Thursday. Sunny spells in the southeast, showers in the northwest. Highs of 21 degrees Celsius.
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1: Andy Burnham has told Volodymyr Zelensky that Britain's support for Ukraine will not change. It comes as the Ukrainian president was welcomed to Downing Street. Burnham says Britain will offer what support they can.
2: What I have to do in my role is try and repair bridges so that the support comes back. And therefore, I should, at this moment in time, be careful in terms of laying the ground to bring people back together. That is the role I intend to play.
1: Meanwhile, it's been announced the UK will provide £17 million to fund critical repairs to the Chernobyl power plant hit by a Russian drone attack last year. The money will go towards restoring the site's protective shelter and ventilation, amid concerns that corrosion could create longer-term environmental and safety risks. Meanwhile, Andy Burnham took questions from the Conservative Party leader Kemi Badenoch at PMQs. Ms Badenoch accused the Prime Minister of tying himself in knots. In response, Andy Burnham accused Ms Badenoch of not being in control of her own defence policy.
2: Hostile actors have been seeking to interfere in our democratic process. That is a matter of fact. We need to call that out and look straight at it in a way that the party opposite didn't do.
1: 5 years after her father was stabbed to death at a constituency surgery, the daughter of murdered MP Sir David Amos says she still has so many unanswered questions. Katie Amos has been fighting for a public inquiry after the veteran MP was killed by Ali Harbi Ali at Belfair's Methodist Church in Leigh-on-Sea in Essex on the 15th of October 2021. Hundreds of thousands of people are set to receive a pay rise thanks to an increase in the voluntary real living wage announced today. The Living Wage Foundation say rates will increase by 65 pence to £14.10 per hour across the UK and £15.45 in London. No goals galore in the Champions League last night. Liverpool beat Austrian side LASK by 6-3. Aston Villa also scored 6 without reply against Fenerbahce, but it was a disappointing night for Manchester United, who were beaten at home by PSG. That's the latest from Radio News Hub. I'm Jules Eterbridge.
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4: Rain moving slowly across northern England into Wales on Thursday. Sunny spells in the southeast, showers in the northwest. Highs of 21 degrees Celsius.
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1: Andy Burnham has told Volodymyr Zelensky that Britain's support for Ukraine will not change. It comes as the Ukrainian president was welcomed to Downing Street. Burnham says Britain will offer what support they can.
2: What I have to do in my role is try and repair bridges so that the support comes back. And therefore, I should, at this moment in time, be careful in terms of laying the ground to bring people back together. That is the role I intend to play.
1: Meanwhile, it's been announced the UK will provide £17 million to fund critical repairs to the Chernobyl power plant hit by a Russian drone attack last year. The money will go towards restoring the site's protective shelter and ventilation amid concerns that corrosion could create longer-term environmental and safety risks. Meanwhile, Andy Burnham took questions from the Conservative Party leader Kemi Badenoch at PMQs. Ms Badenoch accused the Prime Minister of tying himself in knots. In response, Andy Burnham accused Ms Badenoch of not being in control of her own defence policy.
2: Hostile actors have been seeking to interfere in our democratic process. That is a matter of fact. We need to call that out and look straight at it in a way that the party opposite didn't do.
1: 5 years after her father was stabbed to death at a constituency surgery, the daughter of murdered MP Sir David Amos says she still has so many unanswered questions. Katie Amos has been fighting for a public inquiry after the veteran MP was killed by Ali Harbi Ali at Belfair's Methodist Church in Leigh-on-Sea in Essex on the 15th of October 2021. Hundreds of thousands of people are set to receive a pay rise thanks to an increase in the voluntary real living wage announced today. The Living Wage Foundation say rates will increase by 65 pence to £14.10 per hour across the UK and £15.45 in London. No goals galore in the Champions League last night. Liverpool beat Austrian side LASK by 6-3. Aston Villa also scored 6 without reply against Fenerbahce, but it was a disappointing night for Manchester United, who were beaten at home by PSG. That's the latest from Radio News Hub. I'm Jules Eterbridge.
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4: Rain moving slowly across northern England into Wales on Thursday. Sunny spells in the southeast, showers in the northwest. Highs of 21 degrees Celsius.
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1: Andy Burnham has told Volodymyr Zelensky that Britain's support for Ukraine will not change. It comes as the Ukrainian president was welcomed to Downing Street. Burnham says Britain will offer what support they can.
2: What I have to do in my role is try and repair bridges so that the support comes back. And therefore, I should, at this moment in time, be careful in terms of laying the ground to bring people back together. That is the role I intend to play.
1: Meanwhile, it's been announced the UK will provide £17 million to fund critical repairs to the Chernobyl power plant hit by a Russian drone attack last year. The money will go towards restoring the site's protective shelter and ventilation, amid concerns that corrosion could create longer-term environmental and safety risks. Meanwhile, Andy Burnham took questions from the Conservative Party leader Kemi Badenoch at PMQs. Ms Badenoch accused the Prime Minister of tying himself in knots. In response, Andy Burnham accused Ms Badenoch of not being in control of her own defence policy.
2: Hostile actors have been seeking to interfere in our democratic process. That is a matter of fact. We need to call that out and look straight at it in a way that the party opposite didn't do.
1: 5 years after her father was stabbed to death at a constituency surgery, the daughter of murdered MP Sir David Amos says she still has so many unanswered questions. Katie Amos has been fighting for a public inquiry after the veteran MP was killed by Ali Harbi Ali at Belfair's Methodist Church in Leigh-on-Sea in Essex on the 15th of October 2021. Hundreds of thousands of people are set to receive a pay rise thanks to an increase in the voluntary real living wage announced today. The Living Wage Foundation say rates will increase by 65 pence to £14.10 per hour across the UK and £15.45 in London. No goals galore in the Champions League last night. Liverpool beat Austrian side LASK by 6-3. Aston Villa also scored 6 without reply against Fenerbahce, but it was a disappointing night for Manchester United, who were beaten at home by PSG. That's the latest from Radio News Hub. I'm Jules Eterbridge.
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3: Andy Burnham has told Volodymyr Zelensky that Britain's support for Ukraine will not change. It comes as the Ukrainian president was welcomed to Downing Street. Burnham says Britain will offer what support they can.
4: What I have to do in my role is try and repair bridges so that the support comes back. And therefore, I should, at this moment in time, be careful in terms of laying the ground to bring people back together. That is the role I intend to play.
3: Meanwhile, it's been announced the UK will provide £17 million to fund critical repairs to the Chernobyl power plant hit by a Russian drone attack last year. The money will go towards restoring the site's protective shelter and ventilation, amid concerns that corrosion could create longer-term environmental and safety risks. Meanwhile, Andy Burnham took questions from the Conservative Party leader Kemi Badenoch at PMQs. Ms Badenoch accused the Prime Minister of tying himself in knots. In response, Andy Burnham accused Ms Badenoch of not being in control of her own defence policy.
4: Hostile actors have been seeking to interfere in our democratic process. That is a matter of fact. We need to call that out and look straight at it in a way that the party opposite didn't do.
3: 5 years after her father was stabbed to death at a constituency surgery, the daughter of murdered MP Sir David Amos says she still has so many unanswered questions. Katie Amos has been fighting for a public inquiry after the veteran MP was killed by Ali Harbi Ali at Belfair's Methodist Church in Leigh-on-Sea in Essex on the 15th of October 2021. Hundreds of thousands of people are set to receive a pay rise thanks to an increase in the voluntary real living wage announced today. The Living Wage Foundation say rates will increase by 65 pence to £14.10 per hour across the UK and £15.45 in London. No goals galore in the Champions League last night. Liverpool beat Austrian side LASK by 6-3. Aston Villa also scored 6 without reply against Fenerbahce, but it was a disappointing night for Manchester United, who were beaten at home by PSG. That's the latest from Radio News Hub. I'm Jules Eterbridge.
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13: Rain moving slowly across northern England into Wales on Thursday. Sunny spells in the southeast, showers in the northwest. Highs of 21 degrees Celsius.
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13: Rain moving slowly across northern England into Wales on Thursday. Sunny spells in the southeast, showers in the northwest. Highs of 21 degrees Celsius.
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3: Rain moving slowly across northern England into Wales on Thursday. Sunny spells in the southeast, showers in the northwest. Highs of 21 degrees Celsius.
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6: Andy Burnham has told Volodymyr Zelensky that Britain's support for Ukraine will not change. It comes as the Ukrainian president was welcomed to Downing Street. Burnham says Britain will offer what support they can.
7: What I have to do in my role is try and repair bridges so that the support comes back. And therefore, I should, at this moment in time, be careful in terms of laying the ground to bring people back together. That is the role I intend to play.
6: Meanwhile, it's been announced the UK will provide £17 million to fund critical repairs to the Chernobyl power plant hit by a Russian drone attack last year. The money will go towards restoring the site's protective shelter and ventilation amid concerns that corrosion could create longer-term environmental and safety risks. Meanwhile, Andy Burnham took questions from the Conservative Party leader Kemi Badenoch at PMQs. Ms Badenoch accused the Prime Minister of tying himself in knots. In response, Andy Burnham accused Ms Badenoch of not being in control of her own defence policy.
7: Hostile actors have been seeking to interfere in our democratic process. That is a matter of fact. We need to call that out and look straight at it in a way that the party opposite didn't do.
6: 5 years after her father was stabbed to death at a constituency surgery, the daughter of murdered MP Sir David Amess says she still has so many unanswered questions. Katie Amess has been fighting for a public inquiry after the veteran MP was killed by Ali Harbi Ali at Belfair's Methodist Church in Leigh-on-Sea in Essex on the 15th of October 2021. Hundreds of thousands of people are set to receive a pay rise thanks to an increase in the voluntary real living wage announced today. The Living Wage Foundation say rates will increase by 65 pence to £14.10 per hour across the UK and £15.45 in London. No goals galore in the Champions League last night. Liverpool beat Austrian side LASK by 6-3. Aston Villa also scored 6 without reply against Fenerbahce, but it was a disappointing night for Manchester United, who were beaten at home by PSG. That's the latest from Radio News Hub. I'm Jules Eaterbridge.
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3: Rain moving slowly across northern England into Wales on Thursday, sunny spells in the southeast, showers in the northwest. Highs of 21 degrees Celsius.
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8: Andy Burnham has told Volodymyr Zelensky that Britain's support for Ukraine will not change. It comes as the Ukrainian president was welcomed to Downing Street. Burnham says Britain will offer what support they can.
9: What I have to do in my role is try and repair bridges so that the support comes back. And therefore, I should, at this moment in time, be careful in terms of laying the ground to bring people back together. That is the role I intend to play.
8: Meanwhile, it's been announced the UK will provide £17 million to fund critical repairs to the Chernobyl power plant hit by a Russian drone attack last year. The money will go towards restoring the site's protective shelter and ventilation, amid concerns that corrosion could create longer-term environmental and safety risks. Meanwhile, Andy Burnham took questions from the Conservative Party leader Kemi Badenoch at PMQs. Ms Badenoch accused the Prime Minister of tying himself in knots. In response, Andy Burnham accused Ms Badenoch of not being in control of her own defence policy.
9: Hostile actors have been seeking to interfere in our democratic process. That is a matter of fact. We need to call that out and look straight at it in a way that the party opposite didn't do.
8: 5 years after her father was stabbed to death at a constituency surgery, the daughter of murdered MP Sir David Amos says she still has so many unanswered questions. Katie Amos has been fighting for a public inquiry after the veteran MP was killed by Ali Harby Ali at Belfair's Methodist Church in Leigh-on-Sea in Essex on the 15th of October 2021. Hundreds of thousands of people are set to receive a pay rise thanks to an increase in the voluntary real living wage announced today. The Living Wage Foundation say rates will increase by 65 pence to £14.10 per hour across the UK and £15.45 in London. No goals galore in the Champions League last night. Liverpool beat Austrian side LASK by 6-3. Aston Villa also scored 6 without reply against Fenerbahce, but it was a disappointing night for Manchester United, who were beaten at home by PSG. That's the latest from Radio News Hub. I'm Jules Eterbridge.
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8: Andy Burnham has told Volodymyr Zelensky that Britain's support for Ukraine will not change. It comes as the Ukrainian president was welcomed to Downing Street. Burnham says Britain will offer what support they can.
9: What I have to do in my role is try and repair bridges so that the support comes back. And therefore, I should, at this moment in time, be careful in terms of laying the ground to bring people back together. That is the role I intend to play.
8: Meanwhile, it's been announced the UK will provide £17 million to fund critical repairs to the Chernobyl power plant hit by a Russian drone attack last year. The money will go towards restoring the site's protective shelter and ventilation, amid concerns that corrosion could create longer-term environmental and safety risks. Meanwhile, Andy Burnham took questions from the Conservative Party leader Kemi Badenoch at PMQs. Ms Badenoch accused the Prime Minister of tying himself in knots. In response, Andy Burnham accused Ms Badenoch of not being in control of her own defence policy.
9: Hostile actors have been seeking to interfere in our democratic process. That is a matter of fact. We need to call that out and look straight at it in a way that the party opposite didn't do.
8: 5 years after her father was stabbed to death at a constituency surgery, the daughter of murdered MP Sir David Amos says she still has so many unanswered questions. Katie Amos has been fighting for a public inquiry after the veteran MP was killed by Ali Harbi Ali at Belfair's Methodist Church in Leigh-on-Sea in Essex on the 15th of October 2021. Hundreds of thousands of people are set to receive a pay rise thanks to an increase in the voluntary real living wage announced today. The Living Wage Foundation say rates will increase by 65 pence to £14.10 per hour across the UK and £15.45 in London. No goals galore in the Champions League last night. Liverpool beat Austrian side LASK by 6-3. Aston Villa also scored 6 without reply against Fenerbahce, but it was a disappointing night for Manchester United, who were beaten at home by PSG. That's the latest from Radio News Hub. I'm Jules Eterbridge.
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0: 70s soul grooves alongside the smooth sounds of modern R&B. 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
4: Rain moving slowly across northern England into Wales on Thursday. Sunny spells in the southeast, showers in the northwest. Highs of 21 degrees Celsius.
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8: Andy Byrne was told Volodymyr Zelensky that Britain's support for Ukraine will not change. It comes as the Ukrainian president was welcomed to Downing Street. Byrne says Britain will offer what support they can.
9: What I have to do in my role is try and repair bridges so that the support comes back. And therefore, I should, at this moment in time, be careful in terms of laying the ground to bring people back together. That is the role I intend to play.
8: Meanwhile, it's been announced the UK will provide £17 million to fund critical repairs to the Chernobyl power plant hit by a Russian drone attack last year. The money will go towards restoring the site's protective shelter and ventilation amid concerns that corrosion could create longer-term environmental and safety risks. Meanwhile, Andy Burnham took questions from the Conservative Party leader Kemi Badenoch at PMQs. Ms Badenoch accused the Prime Minister of tying himself in knots. In response, Andy Burnham accused Ms Badenoch of not being in control of her own defence policy.
9: Hostile actors have been seeking to interfere in our democratic process. That is a matter of fact. We need to call that out and look straight at it in a way that the party opposite didn't do.
8: 5 years after her father was stabbed to death at a constituency surgery, the daughter of murdered MP Sir David Amess says she still has so many unanswered questions. Katie Amess has been fighting for a public inquiry after the veteran MP was killed by Ali Harbi Ali at Belfair's Methodist Church in Leigh-on-Sea in Essex on the 15th of October 2021. Hundreds of thousands of people are set to receive a pay rise thanks to an increase in the voluntary real living wage announced today. The Living Wage Foundation say rates will increase by 65 pence to £14.10 per hour across the UK and £15.45 in London. No goals galore in the Champions League last night. Liverpool beat Austrian side LASK by 6-3. Aston Villa also scored 6 without reply against Fenerbahce, but it was a disappointing night for Manchester United, who were beaten at home by PSG. That's the latest from Radio News Hub. I'm Jules Eterbridge.
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6: Andy Burnmisel, Volodymyr Zelensky, that Britain's support for Ukraine will not change. It comes as the Ukrainian president was welcomed to Downing Street. Burnham says Britain will offer what support they can.
7: What I have to do in my role is try and repair bridges so that the support comes back. And therefore, I should, at this moment in time, be careful in terms of laying the ground to bring people back together. That is the role I intend to play.
6: Meanwhile, it's been announced the UK will provide £17 million to fund critical repairs to the Chernobyl power plant hit by a Russian drone attack last year. The money will go towards restoring the site's protective shelter and ventilation amid concerns that corrosion could create longer-term environmental and safety risks. Meanwhile, Andy Burnham took questions from the Conservative Party leader Kemi Badenoch at PMQs. Ms. Badenoch accused the Prime Minister of tying himself in knots. In response, Andy Burnham accused Ms. Badenoch of not being in control of her own defence policy.
7: Hostile actors have been seeking to interfere in our democratic process. That is a matter of fact. We need to call that out and look straight at it in a way that the party opposite didn't do.
6: 5 years after her father was stabbed to death at a constituency surgery, the daughter of murdered MP Sir David Amos says she still has so many unanswered questions. Katie Amos has been fighting for a public inquiry after the veteran MP was killed by Ali Harbi Ali at Belfair's Methodist Church in Leigh-on-Sea in Essex on the 15th of October 2021. Hundreds of thousands of people are set to receive a pay rise thanks to an increase in the voluntary real living wage announced today. The Living Wage Foundation say rates will increase by 65 pence to £14.10 per hour across the UK and £15.45 in London. No goals galore in the Champions League last night. Liverpool beat Austrian side LASK by 6-3. Aston Villa also scored 6 without reply against Fenerbahce, but it was a disappointing night for Manchester United, who were beaten at home by PSG. That's the latest from Radio News Hub. I'm Jules Eterbridge.
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10: Rain moving slowly across northern England into Wales on Thursday. Sunny spells in the southeast, showers in the northwest. Highs of 21 degrees Celsius.
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2: Andy Byrne, myself, Volodymyr Zelensky, that Britain's support for Ukraine will not change. It comes as the Ukrainian president was welcomed to Downing Street. Byrne says Britain will offer what support they can.
3: What I have to do in my role is try and repair bridges so that the support comes back. And therefore, I should, at this moment in time, be careful in terms of laying the ground to bring people back together. That is the role I intend to play.
2: Meanwhile, it's been announced the UK will provide £17 million to fund critical repairs to the Chernobyl power plant hit by a Russian drone attack last year. The money will go towards restoring the site's protective shelter and ventilation amid concerns that corrosion could create longer-term environmental and safety risks. Meanwhile, Andy Burnham took questions from the Conservative Party leader Kemi Badenoch at PMQs. Ms Badenoch accused the Prime Minister of tying himself in knots. In response, Andy Burnham accused Ms Badenoch of not being in control of her own defence policy.
3: Hostile actors have been seeking to interfere in our democratic process. That is a matter of fact. We need to call that out and look straight at it in a way that the party opposite didn't do.
2: 5 years after her father was stabbed to death at a constituency surgery, the daughter of murdered MP Sir David Amess says she still has so many unanswered questions. Katie Amess has been fighting for a public inquiry after the veteran MP was killed by Ali Harbi Ali at Belfair's Methodist Church in Leigh-on-Sea in Essex on the 15th of October 2021. Hundreds of thousands of people are set to receive a pay rise thanks to an increase in the voluntary real living wage announced today. The Living Wage Foundation say rates will increase by 65 pence to £14.10 per hour across the UK and £15.45 in London. No goals galore in the Champions League last night. Liverpool beat Austrian side LASK by 6-3. Aston Villa also scored 6 without reply against Fenerbahce, but it was a disappointing night for Manchester United, who were beaten at home by PSG. That's the latest from Radio News Hub. I'm Jules Eterbridge.
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5: Rain moving slowly across northern England into Wales on Thursday. Sunny spells in the southeast, showers in the northwest. Highs of 21 degrees Celsius.
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2: Andy Byrne has told Volodymyr Zelensky that Britain's support for Ukraine will not change. It comes as the Ukrainian president was welcomed to Downing Street. Byrne says Britain will offer what support they can.
3: What I have to do in my role is try and repair bridges so that the support comes back. And therefore, I should, at this moment in time, be careful in terms of laying the ground to bring people back together. That is the role I intend to play.
2: Meanwhile, it's been announced the UK will provide £17 million to fund critical repairs to the Chernobyl power plant hit by a Russian drone attack last year. The money will go towards restoring the site's protective shelter and ventilation amid concerns that corrosion could create longer-term environmental and safety risks. Meanwhile, Andy Burnham took questions from the Conservative Party leader Kemi Badenoch at PMQs. Ms Badenoch accused the Prime Minister of tying himself in knots. In response, Andy Burnham accused Ms Badenoch of not being in control of her own defence policy.
3: Hostile actors have been seeking to interfere in our democratic process. That is a matter of fact. We need to call that out and look straight at it in a way that the party opposite didn't do.
2: 5 years after her father was stabbed to death at a constituency surgery, the daughter of murdered MP Sir David Amos says she still has so many unanswered questions. Katie Amos has been fighting for a public inquiry after the veteran MP was killed by Ali Harbi Ali at Belfair's Methodist Church in Leigh-on-Sea in Essex on the 15th of October 2021. Hundreds of thousands of people are set to receive a pay rise thanks to an increase in the voluntary real living wage announced today. The Living Wage Foundation say rates will increase by 65 pence to £14.10 per hour across the UK and £15.45 in London. No goals galore in the Champions League last night. Liverpool beat Austrian side LASK by 6-3. Aston Villa also scored 6 without reply against Fenerbahce, but it was a disappointing night for Manchester United, who were beaten at home by PSG. That's the latest from Radio News Hub. I'm Jules Eaterbridge.
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5: Rain moving slowly across northern England into Wales on Thursday. Sunny spells in the southeast, showers in the northwest. Highs of 21 degrees Celsius.
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2: Andy Byrne has told Volodymyr Zelensky that Britain's support for Ukraine will not change. It comes as the Ukrainian president was welcomed to Downing Street. Byrne says Britain will offer what support they can.
3: What I have to do in my role is try and repair bridges so that the support comes back. And therefore, I should, at this moment in time, be careful in terms of laying the ground to bring people back together. That is the role I intend to play.
2: Meanwhile, it's been announced the UK will provide £17 million to fund critical repairs to the Chernobyl power plant hit by a Russian drone attack last year. The money will go towards restoring the site's protective shelter and ventilation amid concerns that corrosion could create longer-term environmental and safety risks. Meanwhile, Andy Burnham took questions from the Conservative Party leader Kemi Badenoch at PMQs. Ms. Badenoch accused the Prime Minister of tying himself in knots. In response, Andy Burnham accused Ms. Badenoch of not being in control of her own defence policy.
3: Hostile actors have been seeking to interfere in our democratic process. That is a matter of fact. We need to call that out and look straight at it in a way that the party opposite didn't do.
2: 5 years after her father was stabbed to death at a constituency surgery, the daughter of murdered MP Sir David Amos says she still has so many unanswered questions. Katie Amos has been fighting for a public inquiry after the veteran MP was killed by Ali Harbi Ali at Belfair's Methodist Church in Leigh-on-Sea in Essex on the 15th of October 2021. Hundreds of thousands of people are set to receive a pay rise thanks to an increase in the voluntary real living wage announced today. The Living Wage Foundation say rates will increase by 65 pence to £14.10 per hour across the UK and £15.45 in London. No goals galore in the Champions League last night. Liverpool beat Austrian side LASK by 6-3. Aston Villa also scored 6 without reply against Fenerbahce, but it was a disappointing night for Manchester United, who were beaten at home by PSG. That's the latest from Radio News Hub. I'm Jules Eaterbridge.
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5: Rain moving slowly across northern England into Wales on Thursday. Sunny spells in the southeast, showers in the northwest. Highs of 21 degrees Celsius.
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2: Andy Burnham has told Volodymyr Zelensky that Britain's support for Ukraine will not change. It comes as the Ukrainian president was welcomed to Downing Street. Burnham says Britain will offer what support they can.
3: What I have to do in my role is try and repair bridges so that the support comes back, and therefore I should at this moment in time be careful in terms of laying the ground to bring people back together. That is the role I intend to play.
2: Meanwhile, it's been announced the UK will provide £17 million to fund critical repairs to the Chernobyl power plant hit by a Russian drone attack last year. The money will go towards restoring the site's protective shelter and ventilation amid concerns that corrosion could create longer term environmental and safety risks. Meanwhile, Andy Burnham took questions from the Conservative Party leader Kemi Badenoch at PMQs. Ms Badenoch accused the Prime Minister of tying himself in knots. In response, Andy Burnham accused Ms Badenoch of not being in control of her own defence policy.
3: Hostile actors have been seeking to interfere in our democratic process. That is a matter of fact. We need to call that out and look straight at it in a way that the party opposite didn't do.
2: 5 years after her father was stabbed to death at a constituency surgery, the daughter of murdered MP Sir David Amos says she still has so many unanswered questions. Katie Amos has been fighting for a public inquiry after the veteran MP was killed by Ali Harby Ali at Belfair's Methodist Church in Leigh-on-Sea in Essex on the 15th of October 2021. Hundreds of thousands of people are set to receive a pay rise thanks to an increase in the voluntary real living wage announced today. The Living Wage Foundation say rates will increase by 65 pence to £14.10 per hour across the UK and £15.45 in London. No goals galore in the Champions League last night. Liverpool beat Austrian side LASK by 6-3. Aston Villa also scored 6 without reply against Fenerbahce, but it was a disappointing night for Manchester United, who were beaten at home by PSG. That's the latest from Radio News Hub. I'm Jules Eterbridge.
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5: Rain moving slowly across northern England into Wales on Thursday. Sunny spells in the southeast, showers in the northwest. Highs of 21 degrees Celsius.
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2: Andy Burnham has told Volodymyr Zelensky that Britain's support for Ukraine will not change. It comes as the Ukrainian president was welcomed to Downing Street. Burnham says Britain will offer what support they can.
3: What I have to do in my role is try and repair bridges so that the support comes back. And therefore, I should, at this moment in time, be careful in terms of laying the ground to bring people back together. That is the role I intend to play.
2: Meanwhile, it's been announced the UK will provide £17 million to fund critical repairs to the Chernobyl power plant hit by a Russian drone attack last year. The money will go towards restoring the site's protective shelter and ventilation, amid concerns that corrosion could create longer-term environmental and safety risks. Meanwhile, Andy Burnham took questions from the Conservative Party leader Kemi Badenoch at PMQs. Ms. Badenoch accused the Prime Minister of tying himself in knots. In response, Andy Burnham accused Ms. Badenoch of not being in control of her own defence policy.
3: Hostile actors have been seeking to interfere in our democratic process. That is a matter of fact. We need to call that out and look straight at it in a way that the party opposite didn't do.
2: 5 years after her father was stabbed to death at a constituency surgery, the daughter of murdered MP Sir David Amos says she still has so many unanswered questions. Katie Amos has been fighting for a public inquiry after the veteran MP was killed by Ali Harby Ali at Belfair's Methodist Church in Leigh-on-Sea in Essex on the 15th of October 2021. Hundreds of thousands of people are set to receive a pay rise thanks to an increase in the voluntary real living wage announced today. The Living Wage Foundation say rates will increase by 65 pence to £14.10 per hour across the UK and £15.45 in London. No goals galore in the Champions League last night. Liverpool beat Austrian side LASK by 6-3. Aston Villa also scored 6 without reply against Fenerbahce, but it was a disappointing night for Manchester United, who were beaten at home by PSG. That's the latest from Radio News Hub. I'm Jules Eterbridge.
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5: Rain moving slowly across northern England into Wales on Thursday. Sunny spells in the southeast, showers in the northwest. Highs of 21 degrees Celsius.
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2: Andy Burnham has told Volodymyr Zelensky that Britain's support for Ukraine will not change. It comes as the Ukrainian president was welcomed to Downing Street. Burnham says Britain will offer what support they can.
3: What I have to do in my role is try and repair bridges so that the support comes back. And therefore, I should, at this moment in time, be careful in terms of laying the ground to bring people back together. That is the role I intend to play.
2: Meanwhile, it's been announced the UK will provide £17 million to fund critical repairs to the Chernobyl power plant hit by a Russian drone attack last year. The money will go towards restoring the site's protective shelter and ventilation amid concerns that corrosion could create longer-term environmental and safety risks. Meanwhile, Andy Burnham took questions from the Conservative Party leader Kemi Badenoch at PMQs. Ms Badenoch accused the Prime Minister of tying himself in knots. In response, Andy Burnham accused Ms Badenoch of not being in control of her own defence policy.
3: Hostile actors have been seeking to interfere in our democratic process. That is a matter of fact. We need to call that out and look straight at it in a way that the party opposite didn't do.
2: 5 years after her father was stabbed to death at a constituency surgery, the daughter of murdered MP Sir David Amess says she still has so many unanswered questions. Katie Amess has been fighting for a public inquiry after the veteran MP was killed by Ali Harbi Ali at Belfair's Methodist Church in Leigh-on-Sea in Essex on the 15th of October 2021. Hundreds of thousands of people are set to receive a pay rise thanks to an increase in the voluntary real living wage announced today. The Living Wage Foundation say rates will increase by 65 pence to £14.10 per hour across the UK and £15.45 in London. No goals galore in the Champions League last night. Liverpool beat Austrian side LASK by 6-3. Aston Villa also scored 6 without reply against Fenerbahce, but it was a disappointing night for Manchester United, who were beaten at home by PSG. That's the latest from Radio News Hub. I'm Jules Eaterbridge.
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5: Rain moving slowly across northern England into Wales on Thursday. Sunny spells in the southeast, showers in the northwest. Highs of 21 degrees Celsius.
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2: Andy Burnham has told Volodymyr Zelensky that Britain's support for Ukraine will not change. It comes as the Ukrainian president was welcomed to Downing Street. Burnham says Britain will offer what support they can.
3: What I have to do in my role is try and repair bridges so that the support comes back. And therefore, I should, at this moment in time, be careful in terms of laying the ground to bring people back together. That is the role I intend to play.
2: Meanwhile, it's been announced the UK will provide £17 million to fund critical repairs to the Chernobyl power plant hit by a Russian drone attack last year. The money will go towards restoring the site's protective shelter and ventilation amid concerns that corrosion could create longer-term environmental and safety risks. Meanwhile, Andy Burnham took questions from the Conservative Party leader Kemi Badenoch at PMQs. Ms Badenoch accused the Prime Minister of tying himself in knots. In response, Andy Burnham accused Ms Badenoch of not being in control of her own defence policy.
3: Hostile actors have been seeking to interfere in our democratic process. That is a matter of fact. We need to call that out and look straight at it in a way that the party opposite didn't do.
2: 5 years after her father was stabbed to death at a constituency surgery, the daughter of murdered MP Sir David Amos says she still has so many unanswered questions. Katie Amos has been fighting for a public inquiry after the veteran MP was killed by Ali Harbi Ali at Belfair's Methodist Church in Leigh-on-Sea in Essex on the 15th of October 2021. Hundreds of thousands of people are set to receive a pay rise thanks to an increase in the voluntary real living wage announced today. The Living Wage Foundation say rates will increase by 65 pence to £14.10 per hour across the UK and £15.45 in London. No goals galore in the Champions League last night. Liverpool beat Austrian side LASK by 6-3. Aston Villa also scored 6 without reply against Fenerbahce, but it was a disappointing night for Manchester United, who were beaten at home by PSG. That's the latest from Radio News Hub. I'm Jules Eterbridge.
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5: Rain moving slowly across northern England into Wales on Thursday. Sunny spells in the southeast, showers in the northwest. Highs of 21 degrees Celsius.
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2: Andy Burnham has told Volodymyr Zelensky that Britain's support for Ukraine will not change. It comes as the Ukrainian president was welcomed to Downing Street. Burnham says Britain will offer what support they can.
3: What I have to do in my role is try and repair bridges so that the support comes back. And therefore, I should, at this moment in time, be careful in terms of laying the ground to bring people back together. That is the role I intend to play.
2: Meanwhile, it's been announced the UK will provide £17 million to fund critical repairs to the Chernobyl power plant hit by a Russian drone attack last year. The money will go towards restoring the site's protective shelter and ventilation amid concerns that corrosion could create longer-term environmental and safety risks. Meanwhile, Andy Burnham took questions from the Conservative Party leader Kemi Badenoch at PMQs. Ms. Badenoch accused the Prime Minister of tying himself in knots. In response, Andy Burnham accused Ms. Badenoch of not being in control of her own defence policy.
3: Hostile actors have been seeking to interfere in our democratic process. That is a matter of fact. We need to call that out and look straight at it in a way that the party opposite didn't do.
2: 5 years after her father was stabbed to death at a constituency surgery, the daughter of murdered MP Sir David Amos says she still has so many unanswered questions. Katie Amos has been fighting for a public inquiry after the veteran MP was killed by Ali Harbi Ali at Belfair's Methodist Church in Leigh-on-Sea in Essex on the 15th of October 2021. Hundreds of thousands of people are set to receive a pay rise thanks to an increase in the voluntary real living wage announced today. The Living Wage Foundation say rates will increase by 65 pence to £14.10 per hour across the UK and £15.45 in London. No goals galore in the Champions League last night. Liverpool beat Austrian side LASK by 6-3. Aston Villa also scored 6 without reply against Fenerbahce, but it was a disappointing night for Manchester United, who were beaten at home by PSG. That's the latest from Radio News Hub. I'm Jules Eterbridge.
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5: Rain moving slowly across northern England into Wales on Thursday. Sunny spells in the southeast, showers in the northwest. Highs of 21 degrees Celsius.
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2: Andy Burnham has told Volodymyr Zelensky that Britain's support for Ukraine will not change. It comes as the Ukrainian president was welcomed to Downing Street. Burnham says Britain will offer what support they can.
3: What I have to do in my role is try and repair bridges so that the support comes back. And therefore, I should, at this moment in time, be careful in terms of laying the ground to bring people back together. That is the role I intend to play.
2: Meanwhile, it's been announced the UK will provide £17 million to fund critical repairs to the Chernobyl power plant hit by a Russian drone attack last year. The money will go towards restoring the site's protective shelter and ventilation amid concerns that corrosion could create longer-term environmental and safety risks. Meanwhile, Andy Burnham took questions from the Conservative Party leader Kemi Badenoch at PMQs. Ms Badenoch accused the Prime Minister of tying himself in knots. In response, Andy Burnham accused Ms Badenoch of not being in control of her own defence policy.
3: Hostile actors have been seeking to interfere in our democratic process. That is a matter of fact. We need to call that out and look straight at it in a way that the party opposite didn't do.
2: 5 years after her father was stabbed to death at a constituency surgery, the daughter of murdered MP Sir David Amos says she still has so many unanswered questions. Katie Amos has been fighting for a public inquiry after the veteran MP was killed by Ali Harbi Ali at Belfair's Methodist Church in Leigh-on-Sea in Essex on the 15th of October 2021. Hundreds of thousands of people are set to receive a pay rise thanks to an increase in the voluntary real living wage announced today. The Living Wage Foundation say rates will increase by 65 pence to £14.10 per hour across the UK and £15.45 in London. No goals galore in the Champions League last night. Liverpool beat Austrian side LASK by 6-3. Aston Villa also scored 6 without reply against Fenerbahce, but it was a disappointing night for Manchester United, who were beaten at home by PSG. That's the latest from Radio News Hub. I'm Jules Eterbridge.
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2: Andy Burnham has told Volodymyr Zelensky that Britain's support for Ukraine will not change. It comes as the Ukrainian president was welcomed to Downing Street. Burnham says Britain will offer what support they can.
3: What I have to do in my role is try and repair bridges so that the support comes back. And therefore, I should, at this moment in time, be careful in terms of laying the ground to bring people back together. That is the role I intend to play.
2: Meanwhile, it's been announced the UK will provide £17 million to fund critical repairs to the Chernobyl power plant hit by a Russian drone attack last year. The money will go towards restoring the site's protective shelter and ventilation, amid concerns that corrosion could create longer-term environmental and safety risks. Meanwhile, Andy Burnham took questions from the Conservative Party leader Kemi Badenoch at PMQs. Ms Badenoch accused the Prime Minister of tying himself in knots. In response, Andy Burnham accused Ms Badenoch of not being in control of her own defence policy.
3: Hostile actors have been seeking to interfere in our democratic process. That is a matter of fact. We need to call that out and look straight at it in a way that the party opposite didn't do.
2: 5 years after her father was stabbed to death at a constituency surgery, the daughter of murdered MP Sir David Amos says she still has so many unanswered questions. Katie Amos has been fighting for a public inquiry after the veteran MP was killed by Ali Harbi Ali at Belfair's Methodist Church in Leigh-on-Sea in Essex on the 15th of October 2021. Hundreds of thousands of people are set to receive a pay rise thanks to an increase in the voluntary real living wage announced today. The Living Wage Foundation say rates will increase by 65 pence to £14.10 per hour across the UK and £15.45 in London. No goals galore in the Champions League last night. Liverpool beat Austrian side LASK by 6-3. Aston Villa also scored 6 without reply against Fenerbahce, but it was a disappointing night for Manchester United, who were beaten at home by PSG. That's the latest from Radio News Hub. I'm Jules Eaterbridge.
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7: Andy Burnmistel, Volodymyr Zelensky, that Britain's support for Ukraine will not change. It comes as the Ukrainian president was welcomed to Downing Street. Burnham says Britain will offer what support they can.
8: What I have to do in my role is try and repair bridges so that the support comes back. And therefore, I should, at this moment in time, be careful in terms of laying the ground to bring people back together. That is the role I intend to play.
7: Meanwhile, it's been announced the UK will provide £17 million to fund critical repairs to the Chernobyl power plant hit by a Russian drone attack last year. The money will go towards restoring the site's protective shelter and ventilation amid concerns that corrosion could create longer-term environmental and safety risks. Meanwhile, Andy Burnham took questions from the Conservative Party leader Kemi Badenoch at PMQs. Ms. Badenoch accused the Prime Minister of tying himself in knots. In response, Andy Burnham accused Ms. Badenoch of not being in control of her own defence policy.
8: Hostile actors have been seeking to interfere in our democratic process. That is a matter of fact. We need to call that out and look straight at it in a way that the party opposite didn't do.
7: 5 years after her father was stabbed to death at a constituency surgery, the daughter of murdered MP Sir David Amos says she still has so many unanswered questions. Katie Amos has been fighting for a public inquiry after the veteran MP was killed by Ali Harbi Ali at Belfair's Methodist Church in Leigh-on-Sea in Essex on the 15th of October 2021. Hundreds of thousands of people are set to receive a pay rise thanks to an increase in the voluntary real living wage announced today. The Living Wage Foundation say rates will increase by 65 pence to £14.10 per hour across the UK and £15.45 in London. No goals galore in the Champions League last night. Liverpool beat Austrian side LASK by 6-3. Aston Villa also scored 6 without reply against Fenerbahce, but it was a disappointing night for Manchester United, who were beaten at home by PSG. That's the latest from Radio News Hub. I'm Jules Eaterbridge.
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11: Rain moving slowly across northern England into Wales on Thursday. Sunny spells in the southeast, showers in the northwest. Highs of 21 degrees Celsius.
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11: Rain moving slowly across northern England into Wales on Thursday. Sunny spells in the southeast, showers in the northwest. Highs of 21 degrees Celsius.
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11: Rain moving slowly across northern England into Wales on Thursday. Sunny spells in the southeast, showers in the northwest. Highs of 21 degrees Celsius.
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6: Rain moving slowly across northern England into Wales on Thursday. Sunny spells in the southeast, showers in the northwest. Highs of 21 degrees Celsius.
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8: Andy Burnham has told Volodymyr Zelensky that Britain's support for Ukraine will not change. It comes as the Ukrainian president was welcomed to Downing Street. Burnham says Britain will offer what support they can.
9: What I have to do in my role is try and repair bridges so that the support comes back. And therefore, I should, at this moment in time, be careful in terms of laying the ground to bring people back together. That is the role I intend to play.
8: Meanwhile, it's been announced the UK will provide £17 million to fund critical repairs to the Chernobyl power plant hit by a Russian drone attack last year. The money will go towards restoring the site's protective shelter and ventilation amid concerns that corrosion could create longer-term environmental and safety risks. Meanwhile, Andy Burnham took questions from the Conservative Party leader Kemi Badenoch at PMQs. Ms. Badenoch accused the Prime Minister of tying himself in knots. In response, Andy Burnham accused Ms. Badenoch of not being in control of her own defence policy.
9: Hostile actors have been seeking to interfere in our democratic process. That is a matter of fact. We need to call that out and look straight at it in a way that the party opposite didn't do.
8: 5 years after her father was stabbed to death at a constituency surgery, the daughter of murdered MP Sir David Amos says she still has so many unanswered questions. Katie Amos has been fighting for a public inquiry after the veteran MP was killed by Ali Harby Ali at Belfair's Methodist Church in Leigh-on-Sea in Essex on the 15th of October 2021. Hundreds of thousands of people are set to receive a pay rise thanks to an increase in the voluntary real living wage announced today. The Living Wage Foundation say rates will increase by 65 pence to £14.10 per hour across the UK and £15.45 in London. No goals galore in the Champions League last night. Liverpool beat Austrian side LASK by 6-3. Aston Villa also scored 6 without reply against Fenerbahce, but it was a disappointing night for Manchester United, who were beaten at home by PSG. That's the latest from Radio News Hub. I'm Jules Eterbridge.
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3: Andy Burnham has told Volodymyr Zelensky that Britain's support for Ukraine will not change. It comes as the Ukrainian president was welcomed to Downing Street. Burnham says Britain will offer what support they can.
4: What I have to do in my role is try and repair bridges so that the support comes back. And therefore, I should, at this moment in time, be careful in terms of laying the ground to bring people back together. That is the role I intend to play.
3: Meanwhile, it's been announced the UK will provide £17 million to fund critical repairs to the Chernobyl power plant hit by a Russian drone attack last year. The money will go towards restoring the site's protective shelter and ventilation amid concerns that corrosion could create longer-term environmental and safety risks. Meanwhile, Andy Burnham took questions from the Conservative Party leader Kemi Badenoch at PMQs. Ms Badenoch accused the Prime Minister of tying himself in knots. In response, Andy Burnham accused Ms Badenoch of not being in control of her own defence policy.
4: Hostile actors have been seeking to interfere in our democratic process. That is a matter of fact. We need to call that out and look straight at it in a way that the party opposite didn't do.
3: 5 years after her father was stabbed to death at a constituency surgery, the daughter of murdered MP Sir David Amos says she still has so many unanswered questions. Katie Amos has been fighting for a public inquiry after the veteran MP was killed by Ali Harbi Ali at Belfair's Methodist Church in Leigh-on-Sea in Essex on the 15th of October 2021. Hundreds of thousands of people are set to receive a pay rise thanks to an increase in the voluntary real living wage announced today. The Living Wage Foundation say rates will increase by 65 pence to £14.10 per hour across the UK and £15.45 in London. No goals galore in the Champions League last night. Liverpool beat Austrian side LASK by 6-3. Aston Villa also scored 6 without reply against Fenerbahce, but it was a disappointing night for Manchester United, who were beaten at home by PSG. That's the latest from Radio News Hub. I'm Jules Eterbridge.
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8: Rain moving slowly across northern England into Wales on Thursday. Sunny spells in the southeast, showers in the northwest. Highs of 21 degrees Celsius.
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2: Andy Burnham has told Volodymyr Zelensky that Britain's support for Ukraine will not change. It comes as the Ukrainian president was welcomed to Downing Street. Burnham says Britain will offer what support they can.
3: What I have to do in my role is try and repair bridges so that the support comes back. And therefore, I should, at this moment in time, be careful in terms of laying the ground to bring people back together. That is the role I intend to play.
2: Meanwhile, it's been announced the UK will provide £17 million to fund critical repairs to the Chernobyl power plant hit by a Russian drone attack last year. The money will go towards restoring the site's protective shelter and ventilation, amid concerns that corrosion could create longer-term environmental and safety risks. Meanwhile, Andy Burnham took questions from the Conservative Party leader Kemi Badenoch at PMQs. Ms Badenoch accused the Prime Minister of tying himself in knots. In response, Andy Burnham accused Ms Badenoch of not being in control of her own defence policy.
3: Hostile actors have been seeking to interfere in our democratic process. That is a matter of fact. We need to call that out and look straight at it in a way that the party opposite didn't do.
2: 5 years after her father was stabbed to death at a constituency surgery, the daughter of murdered MP Sir David Amos says she still has so many unanswered questions. Katie Amos has been fighting for a public inquiry after the veteran MP was killed by Ali Harby Ali at Belfair's Methodist Church in Leigh-on-Sea in Essex on the 15th of October 2021. Hundreds of thousands of people are set to receive a pay rise thanks to an increase in the voluntary real living wage announced today. The Living Wage Foundation say rates will increase by 65 pence to £14.10 per hour across the UK and £15.45 in London. No goals galore in the Champions League last night. Liverpool beat Austrian side LASK by 6-3. Aston Villa also scored 6 without reply against Fenerbahce, but it was a disappointing night for Manchester United, who were beaten at home by PSG. That's the latest from Radio News Hub. I'm Jules Eaterbridge.
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2: Andy Burnham has told Volodymyr Zelensky that Britain's support for Ukraine will not change. It comes as the Ukrainian president was welcomed to Downing Street. Burnham says Britain will offer what support they can.
3: What I have to do in my role is try and repair bridges so that the support comes back. And therefore, I should, at this moment in time, be careful in terms of laying the ground to bring people back together. That is the role I intend to play.
2: Meanwhile, it's been announced the UK will provide £17 million to fund critical repairs to the Chernobyl power plant hit by a Russian drone attack last year. The money will go towards restoring the site's protective shelter and ventilation, amid concerns that corrosion could create longer-term environmental and safety risks. Meanwhile, Andy Burnham took questions from the Conservative Party leader Kemi Badenoch at PMQs. Ms Badenoch accused the Prime Minister of tying himself in knots. In response, Andy Burnham accused Ms Badenoch of not being in control of her own defence policy.
3: Hostile actors have been seeking to interfere in our democratic process. That is a matter of fact. We need to call that out and look straight at it in a way that the party opposite didn't do.
2: 5 years after her father was stabbed to death at a constituency surgery, the daughter of murdered MP Sir David Amos says she still has so many unanswered questions. Katie Amos has been fighting for a public inquiry after the veteran MP was killed by Ali Harby Ali at Belfair's Methodist Church in Leigh-on-Sea in Essex on the 15th of October 2021. Hundreds of thousands of people are set to receive a pay rise thanks to an increase in the voluntary real living wage announced today. The Living Wage Foundation say rates will increase by 65 pence to £14.10 per hour across the UK and £15.45 in London. No goals galore in the Champions League last night. Liverpool beat Austrian side LASK by 6-3. Aston Villa also scored 6 without reply against Fenerbahce, but it was a disappointing night for Manchester United, who were beaten at home by PSG. That's the latest from Radio News Hub. I'm Jules Eaterbridge.
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6: Rain moving slowly across northern England into Wales on Thursday. Sunny spells in the southeast, showers in the northwest. Highs of 21 degrees Celsius.
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2: Andy Burnham has told Volodymyr Zelensky that Britain's support for Ukraine will not change. It comes as the Ukrainian president was welcomed to Downing Street. Burnham says Britain will offer what support they can.
3: What I have to do in my role is try and repair bridges so that the support comes back. And therefore, I should, at this moment in time, be careful in terms of laying the ground to bring people back together. That is the role I intend to play.
2: Meanwhile, it's been announced the UK will provide £17 million to fund critical repairs to the Chernobyl power plant hit by a Russian drone attack last year. The money will go towards restoring the site's protective shelter and ventilation amid concerns that corrosion could create longer-term environmental and safety risks. Meanwhile, Andy Burnham took questions from the Conservative Party leader Kemi Badenoch at PMQs. Ms. Badenoch accused the Prime Minister of tying himself in knots. In response, Andy Burnham accused Ms. Badenoch of not being in control of her own defence policy.
3: Hostile actors have been seeking to interfere in our democratic process. That is a matter of fact. We need to call that out and look straight at it in a way that the party opposite didn't do.
2: 5 years after her father was stabbed to death at a constituency surgery, the daughter of murdered MP Sir David Amos says she still has so many unanswered questions. Katie Amos has been fighting for a public inquiry after the veteran MP was killed by Ali Harby Ali at Belfair's Methodist Church in Leigh-on-Sea in Essex on the 15th of October 2021. Hundreds of thousands of people are set to receive a pay rise thanks to an increase in the voluntary real living wage announced today. The Living Wage Foundation say rates will increase by 65 pence to £14.10 per hour across the UK and £15.45 in London. No goals galore in the Champions League last night. Liverpool beat Austrian side LASK by 6-3. Aston Villa also scored 6 without reply against Fenerbahce, but it was a disappointing night for Manchester United, who were beaten at home by PSG. That's the latest from Radio News Hub. I'm Jules Eterbridge.
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6: Rain moving slowly across northern England into Wales on Thursday. Sunny spells in the southeast, showers in the northwest. Highs of 21 degrees Celsius.
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2: Andy Burnham has told Volodymyr Zelensky that Britain's support for Ukraine will not change. It comes as the Ukrainian president was welcomed to Downing Street. Burnham says Britain will offer what support they can.
3: What I have to do in my role is try and repair bridges so that the support comes back. And therefore, I should, at this moment in time, be careful in terms of laying the ground to bring people back together. That is the role I intend to play.
2: Meanwhile, it's been announced the UK will provide £17 million to fund critical repairs to the Chernobyl power plant hit by a Russian drone attack last year. The money will go towards restoring the site's protective shelter and ventilation amid concerns that corrosion could create longer-term environmental and safety risks. Meanwhile, Andy Burnham took questions from the Conservative Party leader Kemi Badenoch at PMQs. Ms Badenoch accused the Prime Minister of tying himself in knots. In response, Andy Burnham accused Ms Badenoch of not being in control of her own defence policy.
3: Hostile actors have been seeking to interfere in our democratic process. That is a matter of fact. We need to call that out and look straight at it in a way that the party opposite didn't do.
2: 5 years after her father was stabbed to death at a constituency surgery, the daughter of murdered MP Sir David Amos says she still has so many unanswered questions. Katie Amos has been fighting for a public inquiry after the veteran MP was killed by Ali Harbi Ali at Belfair's Methodist Church in Leigh-on-Sea in Essex on the 15th of October 2021. Hundreds of thousands of people are set to receive a pay rise thanks to an increase in the voluntary real living wage announced today. The Living Wage Foundation say rates will increase by 65 pence to £14.10 per hour across the UK and £15.45 in London. No goals galore in the Champions League last night. Liverpool beat Austrian side LASK by 6-3. Aston Villa also scored 6 without reply against Fenerbahce, but it was a disappointing night for Manchester United, who were beaten at home by PSG. That's the latest from Radio News Hub. I'm Jules Eterbridge.
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6: Rain moving slowly across northern England into Wales on Thursday. Sunny spells in the southeast, showers in the northwest. Highs of 21 degrees Celsius.
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2: Andy Burnham has told Volodymyr Zelensky that Britain's support for Ukraine will not change. It comes as the Ukrainian president was welcomed to Downing Street. Burnham says Britain will offer what support they can.
3: What I have to do in my role is try and repair bridges so that the support comes back. And therefore, I should, at this moment in time, be careful in terms of laying the ground to bring people back together. That is the role I intend to play.
2: Meanwhile, it's been announced the UK will provide £17 million to fund critical repairs to the Chernobyl power plant hit by a Russian drone attack last year. The money will go towards restoring the site's protective shelter and ventilation, amid concerns that corrosion could create longer-term environmental and safety risks. Meanwhile, Andy Burnham took questions from the Conservative Party leader Kemi Badenoch at PMQs. Ms Badenoch accused the Prime Minister of tying himself in knots. In response, Andy Burnham accused Ms Badenoch of not being in control of her own defence policy.
3: Hostile actors have been seeking to interfere in our democratic process. That is a matter of fact. We need to call that out and look straight at it in a way that the party opposite didn't do.
2: 5 years after her father was stabbed to death at a constituency surgery, the daughter of murdered MP Sir David Amos says she still has so many unanswered questions. Katie Amos has been fighting for a public inquiry after the veteran MP was killed by Ali Harbi Ali at Belfair's Methodist Church in Leigh-on-Sea in Essex on the 15th of October 2021. Hundreds of thousands of people are set to receive a pay rise thanks to an increase in the voluntary real living wage announced today. The Living Wage Foundation say rates will increase by 65 pence to £14.10 per hour across the UK and £15.45 in London. No goals galore in the Champions League last night. Liverpool beat Austrian side LASK by 6-3. Aston Villa also scored 6 without reply against Fenerbahce, but it was a disappointing night for Manchester United, who were beaten at home by PSG. That's the latest from Radio News Hub. I'm Jules Eterbridge.
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6: Rain moving slowly across northern England into Wales on Thursday. Sunny spells in the southeast, showers in the northwest. Highs of 21 degrees Celsius.
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2: Andy Burnham has told Volodymyr Zelensky that Britain's support for Ukraine will not change. It comes as the Ukrainian president was welcomed to Downing Street. Burnham says Britain will offer what support they can.
3: What I have to do in my role is try and repair bridges so that the support comes back. And therefore, I should, at this moment in time, be careful in terms of laying the ground to bring people back together. That is the role I intend to play.
2: Meanwhile, it's been announced the UK will provide £17 million to fund critical repairs to the Chernobyl power plant hit by a Russian drone attack last year. The money will go towards restoring the site's protective shelter and ventilation amid concerns that corrosion could create longer-term environmental and safety risks. Meanwhile, Andy Burnham took questions from the Conservative Party leader Kemi Badenoch at PMQs. Ms. Badenoch accused the Prime Minister of tying himself in knots. In response, Andy Burnham accused Ms. Badenoch of not being in control of her own defence policy.
3: Hostile actors have been seeking to interfere in our democratic process. That is a matter of fact. We need to call that out and look straight at it in a way that the party opposite didn't do.
2: 5 years after her father was stabbed to death at a constituency surgery, the daughter of murdered MP Sir David Amess says she still has so many unanswered questions. Katie Amess has been fighting for a public inquiry after the veteran MP was killed by Ali Harbi Ali at Belfair's Methodist Church in Leigh-on-Sea in Essex on the 15th of October 2021. Hundreds of thousands of people are set to receive a pay rise thanks to an increase in the voluntary real living wage announced today. The Living Wage Foundation say rates will increase by 65 pence to £14.10 per hour across the UK and £15.45 in London. No goals galore in the Champions League last night. Liverpool beat Austrian side LASK by 6-3. Aston Villa also scored 6 without reply against Fenerbahce, but it was a disappointing night for Manchester United, who were beaten at home by PSG. That's the latest from Radio News Hub. I'm Jules Eaterbridge.
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6: Rain moving slowly across northern England into Wales on Thursday. Sunny spells in the southeast, showers in the northwest. Highs of 21 degrees Celsius.
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2: Andy Burnham has told Volodymyr Zelensky that Britain's support for Ukraine will not change. It comes as the Ukrainian president was welcomed to Downing Street. Burnham says Britain will offer what support they can.
3: What I have to do in my role is try and repair bridges so that the support comes back. And therefore, I should, at this moment in time, be careful in terms of laying the ground to bring people back together. That is the role I intend to play.
2: Meanwhile, it's been announced the UK will provide £17 million to fund critical repairs to the Chernobyl power plant hit by a Russian drone attack last year. The money will go towards restoring the site's protective shelter and ventilation amid concerns that corrosion could create longer-term environmental and safety risks. Meanwhile, Andy Burnham took questions from the Conservative Party leader Kemi Badenoch at PMQs. Ms. Badenoch accused the Prime Minister of tying himself in knots. In response, Andy Burnham accused Ms. Badenoch of not being in control of her own defence policy.
3: Hostile actors have been seeking to interfere in our democratic process. That is a matter of fact. We need to call that out and look straight at it in a way that the party opposite didn't do.
2: 5 years after her father was stabbed to death at a constituency surgery, the daughter of murdered MP Sir David Amos says she still has so many unanswered questions. Katie Amos has been fighting for a public inquiry after the veteran MP was killed by Ali Harbi Ali at Belfair's Methodist Church in Leigh-on-Sea in Essex on the 15th of October 2021. Hundreds of thousands of people are set to receive a pay rise thanks to an increase in the voluntary real living wage announced today. The Living Wage Foundation say rates will increase by 65 pence to £14.10 per hour across the UK and £15.45 in London. No goals galore in the Champions League last night. Liverpool beat Austrian side LASK by 6-3. Aston Villa also scored 6 without reply against Fenerbahce, but it was a disappointing night for Manchester United, who were beaten at home by PSG. That's the latest from Radio News Hub. I'm Jules Eaterbridge.
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6: Rain moving slowly across northern England into Wales on Thursday. Sunny spells in the southeast, showers in the northwest. Highs of 21 degrees Celsius.
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2: Andy Burnham has told Volodymyr Zelensky that Britain's support for Ukraine will not change. It comes as the Ukrainian president was welcomed to Downing Street. Burnham says Britain will offer what support they can.
3: What I have to do in my role is try and repair bridges so that the support comes back. And therefore, I should, at this moment in time, be careful in terms of laying the ground to bring people back together. That is the role I intend to play.
2: Meanwhile, it's been announced the UK will provide £17 million to fund critical repairs to the Chernobyl power plant hit by a Russian drone attack last year. The money will go towards restoring the site's protective shelter and ventilation amid concerns that corrosion could create longer-term environmental and safety risks. Meanwhile, Andy Burnham took questions from the Conservative Party leader Kemi Badenoch at PMQs. as Badenoch accused the Prime Minister of tying himself in knots. In response, Andy Byrne accused Ms Badenoch of not being in control of her own defence policy.
3: Hostile actors have been seeking to interfere in our democratic process. That is a matter of fact. We need to call that out and look straight at it in a way that the party opposite didn't do.
2: 5 years after her father was stabbed to death at a constituency surgery, the daughter of murdered MP Sir David Amos says she still has so many unanswered questions. Katie Amos has been fighting for a public inquiry after the veteran MP was killed by Ali Harbi Ali at Belfair's Methodist Church in Leigh-on-Sea in Essex on the 15th of October 2021. Hundreds of thousands of people are set to receive a pay rise thanks to an increase in the voluntary real living wage announced today. The Living Wage Foundation say rates will increase by 65 pence to £14.10 per hour across the UK and £15.45 in London. No goals galore in the Champions League last night. Liverpool beat Austrian side LASK by 6-3. Aston Villa also scored 6 without reply against Fenerbahce, but it was a disappointing night for Manchester United, who were beaten at home by PSG. That's the latest from Radio News Hub. I'm Jules Eterbridge.
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6: Rain moving slowly across northern England into Wales on Thursday. Sunny spells in the southeast, showers in the northwest. Highs of 21 degrees Celsius.
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2: Andy Byrne has told Volodymyr Zelensky that Britain's support for Ukraine will not change. It comes as the Ukrainian president was welcomed to Downing Street. Byrne says Britain will offer what support they can.
3: What I have to do in my role is try and repair bridges so that the support comes back. And therefore, I should, at this moment in time, be careful in terms of laying the ground to bring people back together. That is the role I intend to play.
2: Meanwhile, it's been announced the UK will provide £17 million to fund critical repairs to the Chernobyl power plant hit by a Russian drone attack last year. The money will go towards restoring the site's protective shelter and ventilation amid concerns that corrosion could create longer-term environmental and safety risks. Meanwhile, Andy Burnham took questions from the Conservative Party leader Kemi Badenoch at PMQs. Ms Badenoch accused the Prime Minister of tying himself in knots. In response, Andy Byrne accused Ms Badenoch of not being in control of her own defence policy.
3: Hostile actors have been seeking to interfere in our democratic process. That is a matter of fact. We need to call that out and look straight at it in a way that the party opposite didn't do.
2: 5 years after her father was stabbed to death at a constituency surgery, the daughter of murdered MP Sir David Amos says she still has so many unanswered questions. Katie Amos has been fighting for a public inquiry after the veteran MP was killed by Ali Harbi Ali at Belfair's Methodist Church in Leigh-on-Sea in Essex on the 15th of October 2021. Hundreds of thousands of people are set to receive a pay rise thanks to an increase in the voluntary real living wage announced today. The Living Wage Foundation say rates will increase by 65 pence to £14.10 per hour across the UK and £15.45 in London. No goals galore in the Champions League last night. Liverpool beat Austrian side LASK by 6-3. Aston Villa also scored 6 without reply against Fenerbahce, but it was a disappointing night for Manchester United, who were beaten at home by PSG. That's the latest from Radio News Hub. I'm Jules Eaterbridge.
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6: Rain moving slowly across northern England into Wales on Thursday. Sunny spells in the southeast, showers in the northwest. Highs of 21 degrees Celsius.
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2: Andy Burnham has told Volodymyr Zelensky that Britain's support for Ukraine will not change. It comes as the Ukrainian president was welcomed to Downing Street. Burnham says Britain will offer what support they can.
19: What I have to do in my role is try and repair bridges so that the support comes back. And therefore, I should, at this moment in time, be careful in terms of laying the ground to bring people back together. That is the role I intend to play.
2: Meanwhile, it's been announced the UK will provide £17 million to fund critical repairs to the Chernobyl power plant hit by a Russian drone attack last year. The money will go towards restoring the site's protective shelter and ventilation amid concerns that corrosion could create longer-term environmental and safety risks. Meanwhile, Andy Burnham took questions from the Conservative Party leader Kemi Badenoch at PMQs. Ms. Badenoch accused the Prime Minister of tying himself in knots. In response, Andy Burnham accused Ms. Badenoch of not being in control of her own defence policy.
3: Hostile actors have been seeking to interfere in our democratic process. That is a matter of fact. We need to call that out and look straight at it in a way that the party opposite didn't do.
2: 5 years after her father was stabbed to death at a constituency surgery, the daughter of murdered MP Sir David Amos says she still has so many unanswered questions. Katie Amos has been fighting for a public inquiry after the veteran MP was killed by Ali Harby Ali at Belfair's Methodist Church in Leigh-on-Sea in Essex on the 15th of October 2021. Hundreds of thousands of people are set to receive a pay rise thanks to an increase in the voluntary real living wage announced today. The Living Wage Foundation say rates will increase by 65 pence to £14.10 per hour across the UK and £15.45 in London. No goals galore in the Champions League last night. Liverpool beat Austrian side LASK by 6-3. Aston Villa also scored 6 without reply against Fenerbahce, but it was a disappointing night for Manchester United, who were beaten at home by PSG. That's the latest from Radio News Hub. I'm Jules Eaterbridge.
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6: Rain moving slowly across northern England into Wales on Thursday. Sunny spells in the southeast, showers in the northwest. Highs of 21 degrees Celsius.
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3: Rain moving slowly across northern England into Wales on Thursday. Sunny spells in the southeast, showers in the northwest. Highs of 21 degrees Celsius.
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3: Rain moving slowly across northern England into Wales on Thursday. Sunny spells in the southeast, showers in the northwest. Highs of 21 degrees Celsius.
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2: Andy Burnham has told Volodymyr Zelensky that Britain's support for Ukraine will not change. It comes as the Ukrainian president was welcomed to Downing Street. Burnham says Britain will offer what support they can.
3: What I have to do in my role is try and repair bridges so that the support comes back. And therefore, I should, at this moment in time, be careful in terms of laying the ground to bring people back together. That is the role I intend to play.
2: Meanwhile, it's been announced the UK will provide £17 million to fund critical repairs to the Chernobyl power plant hit by a Russian drone attack last year. The money will go towards restoring the site's protective shelter and ventilation, amid concerns that corrosion could create longer-term environmental and safety risks. Meanwhile, Andy Burnham took questions from the Conservative Party leader Kemi Badenoch at PMQs. Ms Badenoch accused the Prime Minister of tying himself in knots. In response, Andy Burnham accused Ms Badenoch of not being in control of her own defence policy.
3: Hostile actors have been seeking to interfere in our democratic process. That is a matter of fact. We need to call that out and look straight at it in a way that the party opposite didn't do.
2: 5 years after her father was stabbed to death at a constituency surgery, the daughter of murdered MP Sir David Amos says she still has so many unanswered questions. Katie Amos has been fighting for a public inquiry after the veteran MP was killed by Ali Harbi Ali at Belfair's Methodist Church in Leigh-on-Sea in Essex on the 15th of October 2021. Hundreds of thousands of people are set to receive a pay rise thanks to an increase in the voluntary real living wage announced today. The Living Wage Foundation say rates will increase by 65 pence to £14.10 per hour across the UK and £15.45 in London. No goals galore in the Champions League last night. Liverpool beat Austrian side LASK by 6-3. Aston Villa also scored 6 without reply against Fenerbahce, but it was a disappointing night for Manchester United, who were beaten at home by PSG. That's the latest from Radio News Hub. I'm Jules Eaterbridge.
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5: Rain moving slowly across northern England into Wales on Thursday. Sunny spells in the southeast, showers in the northwest. Highs of 21 degrees Celsius.
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5: Rain moving slowly across northern England into Wales on Thursday. Sunny spells in the southeast, showers in the northwest. Highs of 21 degrees Celsius.
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2: Rain moving slowly across northern England into Wales on Thursday. Sunny spells in the southeast, showers in the northwest. Highs of 21 degrees Celsius.
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3: Andy Burnham has told Volodymyr Zelensky that Britain's support for Ukraine will not change. It comes as the Ukrainian president was welcomed to Downing Street. Burnham says Britain will offer what support they can.
4: What I have to do in my role is try and repair bridges so that the support comes back. And therefore, I should, at this moment in time, be careful in terms of laying the ground to bring people back together. That is the role I intend to play.
3: Meanwhile, it's been announced the UK will provide £17 million to fund critical repairs to the Chernobyl power plant hit by a Russian drone attack last year. The money will go towards restoring the site's protective shelter and ventilation amid concerns that corrosion could create longer-term environmental and safety risks. Meanwhile, Andy Burnham took questions from the Conservative Party leader Kemi Badenoch at PMQs. Ms Badenoch accused the Prime Minister of tying himself in knots. In response, Andy Burnham accused Ms Badenoch of not being in control of her own defence policy.
4: Hostile actors have been seeking to interfere in our democratic process. That is a matter of fact. We need to call that out and look straight at it in a way that the party opposite didn't do.
3: 5 years after her father was stabbed to death at a constituency surgery, the daughter of murdered MP Sir David Amos says she still has so many unanswered questions. Katie Amos has been fighting for a public inquiry after the veteran MP was killed by Ali Harbi Ali at Belfair's Methodist Church in Leigh-on-Sea in Essex on the 15th of October 2021. Hundreds of thousands of people are set to receive a pay rise thanks to an increase in the voluntary real living wage announced today. The Living Wage Foundation say rates will increase by 65 pence to £14.10 per hour across the UK and £15.45 in London. No goals galore in the Champions League last night. Liverpool beat Austrian side LASK by 6-3. Aston Villa also scored 6 without reply against Fenerbahce, but it was a disappointing night for Manchester United, who were beaten at home by PSG. That's the latest from Radio News Hub. I'm Jules Eaterbridge.
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6: Rain moving slowly across northern England into Wales on Thursday. Sunny spells in the southeast, showers in the northwest. Highs of 21 degrees Celsius.
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3: Andy Burnham has told Volodymyr Zelensky that Britain's support for Ukraine will not change. It comes as the Ukrainian president was welcomed to Downing Street. Burnham says Britain will offer what support they

0: come.
1: What I have to do in my role is try and repair bridges so that the support comes back. And therefore, I should, at this moment in time, be careful in terms of laying the ground to bring people back together. That is the role I intend to play.
0: Meanwhile, it's been announced the UK will provide £17 million to fund critical repairs to the Chernobyl power plant hit by a Russian drone attack last year. The money will go towards restoring the site's protective shelter and ventilation amid concerns that corrosion could create longer-term environmental and safety risks. Meanwhile, Andy Burnham took questions from the Conservative Party leader Kemi Badenoch at PMQs. Ms Badenoch accused the Prime Minister of tying himself in knots. In response, Andy Burnham accused Ms Badenoch of not being in control of her own defence policy.
1: Hostile actors have been seeking to interfere in our democratic process. That is a matter of fact. We need to call that out and look straight at it in a way that the party opposite didn't do.
0: 5 years after her father was stabbed to death at a constituency surgery, the daughter of murdered MP Sir David Amos says she still has so many unanswered questions. Katie Amos has been fighting for a public inquiry after the veteran MP was killed by Ali Harby Ali at Belfair's Methodist Church in Leigh-on-Sea in Essex on the 15th of October 2021. Hundreds of thousands of people are set to receive a pay rise thanks to an increase in the voluntary real living wage announced today. The Living Wage Foundation say rates will increase by 65 pence to £14.10 per hour across the UK and £15.45 in London. No goals galore in the Champions League last night. Liverpool beat Austrian side LASK by 6-3. Aston Villa also scored 6 without reply against Fenerbahce, but it was a disappointing night for Manchester United, who were beaten at home by PSG. That's the latest from Radio News Hub. I'm Jules Eaterbridge.
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4: Rain moving slowly across northern England into Wales on Thursday. Sunny spells in the southeast, showers in the northwest. Highs of 21 degrees Celsius.
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2: Andy Burnham has told Volodymyr Zelensky that Britain's support for Ukraine will not change. It comes as the Ukrainian president was welcomed to Downing Street. Burnham says Britain will offer what support they can.
3: What I have to do in my role is try and repair bridges so that the support comes back. And therefore, I should, at this moment in time, be careful in terms of laying the ground to bring people back together. That is the role I intend to play.
2: Meanwhile, it's been announced the UK will provide £17 million to fund critical repairs to the Chernobyl power plant hit by a Russian drone attack last year. The money will go towards restoring the site's protective shelter and ventilation, amid concerns that corrosion could create longer-term environmental and safety risks. Meanwhile, Andy Burnham took questions from the Conservative Party leader Kemi Badenoch at PMQs. Ms Badenoch accused the Prime Minister of tying himself in knots. In response, Andy Burnham accused Ms Badenoch of not being in control of her own defence policy.
3: Hostile actors have been seeking to interfere in our democratic process. That is a matter of fact. We need to call that out and look straight at it in a way that the party opposite didn't do.
2: 5 years after her father was stabbed to death at a constituency surgery, the daughter of murdered MP Sir David Amos says she still has so many unanswered questions. Katie Amos has been fighting for a public inquiry after the veteran MP was killed by Ali Harby Ali at Belfair's Methodist Church in Leigh-on-Sea in Essex on the 15th of October 2021. Hundreds of thousands of people are set to receive a pay rise thanks to an increase in the voluntary real living wage announced today. The Living Wage Foundation say rates will increase by 65 pence to £14.10 per hour across the UK and £15.45 in London. No goals galore in the Champions League last night. Liverpool beat Austrian side LASK by 6-3. Aston Villa also scored 6 without reply against Fenerbahce, but it was a disappointing night for Manchester United, who were beaten at home by PSG. That's the latest from Radio News Hub. I'm Jules Eaterbridge.
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5: Rain moving slowly across northern England into Wales on Thursday. Sunny spells in the southeast, showers in the northwest. Highs of 21 degrees Celsius.
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2: Andy Burnham has told Volodymyr Zelensky that Britain's support for Ukraine will not change. It comes as the Ukrainian president was welcomed to Downing Street. Burnham says Britain will offer what support they can.
3: What I have to do in my role is try and repair bridges so that the support comes back. And therefore, I should, at this moment in time, be careful in terms of laying the ground to bring people back together. That is the role I intend to play.
2: Meanwhile, it's been announced the UK will provide £17 million to fund critical repairs to the Chernobyl power plant hit by a Russian drone attack last year. The money will go towards restoring the site's protective shelter and ventilation, amid concerns that corrosion could create longer-term environmental and safety risks. Meanwhile, Andy Burnham took questions from the Conservative Party leader Kemi Badenoch at PMQs. Ms Badenoch accused the Prime Minister of tying himself in knots. In response, Andy Burnham accused Ms Badenoch of not being in control of her own defence policy.
3: Hostile actors have been seeking to interfere in our democratic process. That is a matter of fact. We need to call that out and look straight at it in a way that the party opposite didn't do.
2: 5 years after her father was stabbed to death at a constituency surgery, the daughter of murdered MP Sir David Amos says she still has so many unanswered questions. Katie Amos has been fighting for a public inquiry after the veteran MP was killed by Ali Harby Ali at Belfair's Methodist Church in Leigh-on-Sea in Essex on the 15th of October 2021. Hundreds of thousands of people are set to receive a pay rise thanks to an increase in the voluntary real living wage announced today. The Living Wage Foundation say rates will increase by 65 pence to £14.10 per hour across the UK and £15.45 in London. No goals galore in the Champions League last night. Liverpool beat Austrian side LASK by 6-3. Aston Villa also scored 6 without reply against Fenerbahce, but it was a disappointing night for Manchester United, who were beaten at home by PSG. That's the latest from Radio News Hub. I'm Jules Eaterbridge.
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5: Rain moving slowly across northern England into Wales on Thursday. Sunny spells in the southeast, showers in the northwest. Highs of 21 degrees Celsius.
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2: Andy Burnham has told Volodymyr Zelensky that Britain's support for Ukraine will not change. It comes as the Ukrainian president was welcomed to Downing Street. Burnham says Britain will offer what support they can.
9: What I have to do in my role is try and repair bridges so that the support comes back. And therefore, I should, at this moment in time, be careful in terms of laying the ground to bring people back together. That is the role I intend to play.
2: Meanwhile, it's been announced the UK will provide £17 million to fund critical repairs to the Chernobyl power plant hit by a Russian drone attack last year. The money will go towards restoring the site's protective shelter and ventilation amid concerns that corrosion could create longer-term environmental and safety risks. Meanwhile, Andy Burnham took questions from the Conservative Party leader Kemi Badenoch at PMQs. Ms. Badenoch accused the Prime Minister of tying himself in knots. In response, Andy Burnham accused Ms. Badenoch of not being in control of her own defence policy.
3: Hostile actors have been seeking to interfere in our democratic process. That is a matter of fact. We need to call that out and look straight at it in a way that the party opposite didn't do.
2: 5 years after her father was stabbed to death at a constituency surgery, the daughter of murdered MP Sir David Amos says she still has so many unanswered questions. Katie Amos has been fighting for a public inquiry after the veteran MP was killed by Ali Harbi Ali at Belfair's Methodist Church in Leigh-on-Sea in Essex on the 15th of October 2021. Hundreds of thousands of people are set to receive a pay rise thanks to an increase in the voluntary real living wage announced today. The Living Wage Foundation say rates will increase by 65 pence to £14.10 per hour across the UK and £15.45 in London. No goals galore in the Champions League last night. Liverpool beat Austrian side LASK by 6-3. Aston Villa also scored 6 without reply against Fenerbahce, but it was a disappointing night for Manchester United, who were beaten at home by PSG. That's the latest from Radio News Hub. I'm Jules Eaterbridge.
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5: Rain moving slowly across northern England into Wales on Thursday. Sunny spells in the southeast, showers in the northwest. Highs of 21 degrees Celsius.
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2: Andy Byrne was told Volodymyr Zelensky that Britain's support for Ukraine will not change. It comes as the Ukrainian president was welcomed to Downing Street. Byrne says Britain will offer what support they can.
9: What I have to do in my role is try and repair bridges so that the support comes back. And therefore, I should, at this moment in time, be careful in terms of laying the ground to bring people back together. That is the role I intend to play.
2: Meanwhile, it's been announced the UK will provide £17 million to fund critical repairs to the Chernobyl power plant hit by a Russian drone attack last year. The money will go towards restoring the site's protective shelter and ventilation amid concerns that corrosion could create longer-term environmental and safety risks. Meanwhile, Andy Burnham took questions from the Conservative Party leader Kemi Badenoch at PMQs. Ms Badenoch accused the Prime Minister of tying himself in knots. In response, Andy Burnham accused Ms Badenoch of not being in control of her own defence policy.
3: Hostile actors have been seeking to interfere in our democratic process. That is a matter of fact. We need to call that out and look straight at it in a way that the party opposite didn't do.
2: 5 years after her father was stabbed to death at a constituency surgery, the daughter of murdered MP Sir David Amos says she still has so many unanswered questions. Katie Amos has been fighting for a public inquiry after the veteran MP was killed by Ali Harbi Ali at Belfair's Methodist Church in Leigh-on-Sea in Essex on the 15th of October 2021. Hundreds of thousands of people are set to receive a pay rise thanks to an increase in the voluntary real living wage announced today. The Living Wage Foundation say rates will increase by 65 pence to £14.10 per hour across the UK and £15.45 in London. No goals galore in the Champions League last night. Liverpool beat Austrian side LASK by 6-3. Aston Villa also scored 6 without reply against Fenerbahce, but it was a disappointing night for Manchester United, who were beaten at home by PSG. That's the latest from Radio News Hub. I'm Jules Eterbridge.
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5: Rain moving slowly across northern England into Wales on Thursday. Sunny spells in the southeast, showers in the northwest. Highs of 21 degrees Celsius.
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2: Andy Byrne has told Volodymyr Zelensky that Britain's support for Ukraine will not change. It comes as the Ukrainian president was welcomed to Downing Street. Byrne says Britain will offer what support they can.
9: What I have to do in my role is try and repair bridges so that the support comes back. And therefore, I should, at this moment in time, be careful in terms of laying the ground to bring people back together. That is the role I intend to play.
2: Meanwhile, it's been announced the UK will provide £17 million to fund critical repairs to the Chernobyl power plant hit by a Russian drone attack last year. The money will go towards restoring the site's protective shelter and ventilation amid concerns that corrosion could create longer-term environmental and safety risks. Meanwhile, Andy Burnham took questions from the Conservative Party leader Kemi Badenoch at PMQs. Ms. Badenoch accused the Prime Minister of tying himself in knots. In response, Andy Burnham accused Ms. Badenoch of not being in control of her own defence policy.
9: Hostile actors have been seeking to interfere in our democratic process. That is a matter of fact. We need to call that out and look straight at it in a way that the party opposite didn't do.
2: 5 years after her father was stabbed to death at a constituency surgery, the daughter of murdered MP Sir David Amos says she still has so many unanswered questions. Katie Amos has been fighting for a public inquiry after the veteran MP was killed by Ali Harbi Ali at Belfair's Methodist Church in Leigh-on-Sea in Essex on the 15th of October 2021. Hundreds of thousands of people are set to receive a pay rise thanks to an increase in the voluntary real living wage announced today. The Living Wage Foundation say rates will increase by 65 pence to £14.10 per hour across the UK and £15.45 in London. No goals galore in the Champions League last night. Liverpool beat Austrian side LASK by 6-3. Aston Villa also scored 6 without reply against Fenerbahce, but it was a disappointing night for Manchester United, who were beaten at home by PSG. That's the latest from Radio News Hub. I'm Jules Eaterbridge.
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14: Rain moving slowly across northern England into Wales on Thursday. Sunny spells in the southeast, showers in the northwest. Highs of 21 degrees Celsius.
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2: Andy Byrne has told Volodymyr Zelensky that Britain's support for Ukraine will not change. It comes as the Ukrainian president was welcomed to Downing Street. Byrne says Britain will offer what support they can.
9: What I have to do in my role is try and repair bridges so that the support comes back. And therefore, I should, at this moment in time, be careful in terms of laying the ground to bring people back together. That is the role I intend to play.
2: Meanwhile, it's been announced the UK will provide £17 million to fund critical repairs to the Chernobyl power plant hit by a Russian drone attack last year. The money will go towards restoring the site's protective shelter and ventilation amid concerns that corrosion could create longer-term environmental and safety risks. Meanwhile, Andy Burnham took questions from the Conservative Party leader Kemi Badenoch at PMQs. Ms. Badenoch accused the Prime Minister of tying himself in knots. In response, Andy Burnham accused Ms. Badenoch of not being in control of her own defence policy.
9: Hostile actors have been seeking to interfere in our democratic process. That is a matter of fact. We need to call that out and look straight at it in a way that the party opposite didn't do.
2: 5 years after her father was stabbed to death at a constituency surgery, the daughter of murdered MP Sir David Amos says she still has so many unanswered questions. Katie Amos has been fighting for a public inquiry after the veteran MP was killed by Ali Harbi Ali at Belfair's Methodist Church in Leigh-on-Sea in Essex on the 15th of October 2021. Hundreds of thousands of people are set to receive a pay rise thanks to an increase in the voluntary real living wage announced today. The Living Wage Foundation say rates will increase by 65 pence to £14.10 per hour across the UK and £15.45 in London. No goals galore in the Champions League last night. Liverpool beat Austrian side LASK by 6-3. Aston Villa also scored 6 without reply against Fenerbahce, but it was a disappointing night for Manchester United, who were beaten at home by PSG. That's the latest from Radio News Hub. I'm Jules Eaterbridge.
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18: Rain moving slowly across northern England into Wales on Thursday. Sunny spells in the southeast, showers in the northwest. Highs of 21 degrees Celsius.
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4: Andy Burnham has told Volodymyr Zelensky that Britain's support for Ukraine will not change. It comes as the Ukrainian president was welcomed to Downing Street. Burnham says Britain will offer what support they can.
5: What I have to do in my role is try and repair bridges so that the support comes back. And therefore, I should, at this moment in time, be careful in terms of laying the ground to bring people back together. That is the role I intend to play.
4: Meanwhile, it's been announced the UK will provide £17 million to fund critical repairs to the Chernobyl power plant hit by a Russian drone attack last year. The money will go towards restoring the site's protective shelter and ventilation amid concerns that corrosion could create longer-term environmental and safety risks. Meanwhile, Andy Burnham took questions from the Conservative Party leader Kemi Badenoch at PMQs. Ms. Badenoch accused the Prime Minister of tying himself in knots. In response, Andy Burnham accused Ms. Badenoch of not being in control of her own defence policy.
5: Hostile actors have been seeking to interfere in our democratic process. That is a matter of fact. We need to call that out and look straight at it in a way that the party opposite didn't do.
4: 5 years after her father was stabbed to death at a constituency surgery, the daughter of murdered MP Sir David Amos says she still has so many unanswered questions. Katie Amos has been fighting for a public inquiry after the veteran MP was killed by Ali Harbi Ali at Belfair's Methodist Church in Leigh-on-Sea in Essex on the 15th of October 2021. Hundreds of thousands of people are set to receive a pay rise thanks to an increase in the voluntary real living wage announced today. The Living Wage Foundation say rates will increase by 65 pence to £14.10 per hour across the UK and £15.45 in London. No goals galore in the Champions League last night. Liverpool beat Austrian side LASK by 6-3. Aston Villa also scored 6 without reply against Fenerbahce, but it was a disappointing night for Manchester United, who were beaten at home by PSG. That's the latest from Radio News Hub. I'm Jules Eterbridge.
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7: Rain moving slowly across northern England into Wales on Thursday. Sunny spells in the southeast, showers in the northwest. Highs of 21 degrees Celsius.
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4: Andy Burnham has told Volodymyr Zelensky that Britain's support for Ukraine will not change. It comes as the Ukrainian president was welcomed to Downing Street. Burnham says Britain will offer what support they can.
5: What I have to do in my role is try and repair bridges so that the support comes back. And therefore, I should, at this moment in time, be careful in terms of laying the ground to bring people back together. That is the role I intend to play.
4: Meanwhile, it's been announced the UK will provide £17 million to fund critical repairs to the Chernobyl power plant hit by a Russian drone attack last year. The money will go towards restoring the site's protective shelter and ventilation amid concerns that corrosion could create longer-term environmental and safety risks. Meanwhile, Andy Burnham took questions from the Conservative Party leader Kemi Badenoch at PMQs. Ms. Badenoch accused the Prime Minister of tying himself in knots. In response, Andy Burnham accused Ms. Badenoch of not being in control of her own defence policy.
5: Hostile actors have been seeking to interfere in our democratic process. That is a matter of fact. We need to call that out and look straight at it in a way that the party opposite didn't do.
4: 5 years after her father was stabbed to death at a constituency surgery, the daughter of murdered MP Sir David Amos says she still has so many unanswered questions. Katie Amos has been fighting for a public inquiry after the veteran MP was killed by Ali Harbi Ali at Belfair's Methodist Church in Leigh-on-Sea in Essex on the 15th of October 2021. Hundreds of thousands of people are set to receive a pay rise thanks to an increase in the voluntary real living wage announced today. The Living Wage Foundation say rates will increase by 65 pence to £14.10 per hour across the UK and £15.45 in London. No goals galore in the Champions League last night. Liverpool beat Austrian side LASK by 6-3. Aston Villa also scored 6 without reply against Fenerbahce, but it was a disappointing night for Manchester United, who were beaten at home by PSG. That's the latest from Radio News Hub. I'm Jules Eterbridge.
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7: Rain moving slowly across northern England into Wales on Thursday. Sunny spells in the southeast, showers in the northwest. Highs of 21 degrees Celsius.
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7: Rain moving slowly across northern England into Wales on Thursday. Sunny spells in the southeast, showers in the northwest. Highs of 21 degrees Celsius.
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4: Andy Burnham has told Volodymyr Zelensky that Britain's support for Ukraine will not change. It comes as the Ukrainian president was welcomed to Downing Street. Burnham says Britain will offer what support they can.
23: What I have to do in my role is try and repair bridges so that the support comes back. And therefore, I should, at this moment in time, be careful in terms of laying the ground to bring people back together. That is the role I intend to play.
4: Meanwhile, it's been announced the UK will provide £17 million to fund critical repairs to the Chernobyl power plant hit by a Russian drone attack last year. The money will go towards restoring the site's protective shelter and ventilation, amid concerns that corrosion could create longer-term environmental and safety risks. Meanwhile, Andy Burnham took questions from the Conservative Party leader Kemi Badenoch at PMQs. as Badenoch accused the Prime Minister of tying himself in knots. In response, Andy Burnham accused Ms Badenoch of not being in control of her own defence policy.
23: Hostile actors have been seeking to interfere in our democratic process. That is a matter of fact. We need to call that out and look straight at it in a way that the party opposite didn't do.
4: 5 years after her father was stabbed to death at a constituency surgery, the daughter of murdered MP Sir David Amos says she still has so many unanswered questions. Katie Amos has been fighting for a public inquiry after the veteran MP was killed by Ali Harbi Ali at Belfair's Methodist Church in Leigh-on-Sea in Essex on the 15th of October 2021. Hundreds of thousands of people are set to receive a pay rise thanks to an increase in the voluntary real living wage announced today. The Living Wage Foundation say rates will increase by 65 pence to £14.10 per hour across the UK and £15.45 in London. No goals galore in the Champions League last night. Liverpool beat Austrian side LASK by 6-3. Aston Villa also scored 6 without reply against Fenerbahce, but it was a disappointing night for Manchester United, who were beaten at home by PSG. That's the latest from Radio News Hub. I'm Jules Eaterbridge.
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5: Rain moving slowly across northern England into Wales on Thursday. Sunny spells in the southeast, showers in the northwest. Highs of 21 degrees Celsius.
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10: Rain moving slowly across northern England into Wales on Thursday. Sunny spells in the southeast, showers in the northwest. Highs of 21 degrees Celsius.
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10: Rain moving slowly across northern England into Wales on Thursday. Sunny spells in the southeast, showers in the northwest. Highs of 21 degrees Celsius.
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4: Andy Burnham has told Volodymyr Zelensky that Britain's support for Ukraine will not change. It comes as the Ukrainian president was welcomed to Downing Street. Burnham says Britain will offer what support they can.
5: What I have to do in my role is try and repair bridges so that the support comes back. And therefore, I should, at this moment in time, be careful in terms of laying the ground to bring people back together. That is the role I intend to play.
4: Meanwhile, it's been announced the UK will provide £17 million to fund critical repairs to the Chernobyl power plant hit by a Russian drone attack last year. The money will go towards restoring the site's protective shelter and ventilation amid concerns that corrosion could create longer-term environmental and safety risks. Meanwhile, Andy Burnham took questions from the Conservative Party leader Kemi Badenoch at PMQs. Ms Badenoch accused the Prime Minister of tying himself in knots. In response, Andy Burnham accused Ms Badenoch of not being in control of her own defence policy.
5: Hostile actors have been seeking to interfere in our democratic process. That is a matter of fact. We need to call that out and look straight at it in a way that the party opposite didn't do.
4: 5 years after her father was stabbed to death at a constituency surgery, the daughter of murdered MP Sir David Amos says she still has so many unanswered questions. Katie Amos has been fighting for a public inquiry after the veteran MP was killed by Ali Harbi Ali at Belfair's Methodist Church in Leigh-on-Sea in Essex on the 15th of October 2021. Hundreds of thousands of people are set to receive a pay rise thanks to an increase in the voluntary real living wage announced today. The Living Wage Foundation say rates will increase by 65 pence to £14.10 per hour across the UK and £15.45 in London. No goals galore in the Champions League last night. Liverpool beat Austrian side LASK by 6-3. Aston Villa also scored 6 without reply against Fenerbahce, but it was a disappointing night for Manchester United, who were beaten at home by PSG. That's the latest from Radio News Hub. I'm Jules Eterbridge.
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14: Rain moving slowly across northern England into Wales on Thursday. Sunny spells in the southeast, showers in the northwest. Highs of 21 degrees Celsius.
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4: Andy Burnham has told Volodymyr Zelensky that Britain's support for Ukraine will not change. It comes as the Ukrainian president was welcomed to Downing Street. Burnham says Britain will offer what support they can.
5: What I have to do in my role is try and repair bridges so that the support comes back. And therefore, I should, at this moment in time, be careful in terms of laying the ground to bring people back together. That is the role I intend to play.
4: Meanwhile, it's been announced the UK will provide £17 million to fund critical repairs to the Chernobyl power plant hit by a Russian drone attack last year. The money will go towards restoring the site's protective shelter and ventilation amid concerns that corrosion could create longer-term environmental and safety risks. Meanwhile, Andy Burnham took questions from the Conservative Party leader Kemi Badenoch at PMQs. Ms. Badenoch accused the Prime Minister of tying himself in knots. In response, Andy Burnham accused Ms. Badenoch of not being in control of her own defence policy.
5: Hostile actors have been seeking to interfere in our democratic process. That is a matter of fact.

0: inside LASK by 6-3. Aston Villa also scored 6 without reply against Fenerbahce, but it was a disappointing night for Manchester United, who were beaten at home by PSG. That's the latest from Radio News Hub. I'm Jules Eterbridge.
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3: Rain moving slowly across northern England into Wales on Thursday. Sunny spells in the southeast, showers in the northwest. Highs of 21 degrees Celsius.
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0: Andy Burnham has told Volodymyr Zelensky that Britain's support for Ukraine will not change. It comes as the Ukrainian president was welcomed to Downing Street. Burnham says Britain will offer what support they can.
9: What I have to do in my role is try and repair bridges so that the support comes back. And therefore, I should, at this moment in time, be careful in terms of laying the ground to bring people back together. That is the role I intend to play.
0: Meanwhile, it's been announced the UK will provide £17 million to fund critical repairs to the Chernobyl power plant hit by a Russian drone attack last year. The money will go towards restoring the site's protective shelter and ventilation amid concerns that corrosion could create longer-term environmental and safety risks. Meanwhile, Andy Burnham took questions from the Conservative Party leader Kemi Badenoch at PMQs. Ms Badenoch accused the Prime Minister of tying himself in knots. In response, Andy Burnham accused Ms Badenoch of not being in control of her own defence policy.
9: Hostile actors have been seeking to interfere in our democratic process. That is a matter of fact. We need to call that out and look straight at it in a way that the party opposite didn't do.
0: 5 years after her father was stabbed to death at a constituency surgery, the daughter of murdered MP Sir David Amess says she still has so many unanswered questions. Katie Amess has been fighting for a public inquiry after the veteran MP was killed by Ali Harbi Ali at Belfair's Methodist Church in Leigh-on-Sea in Essex on the 15th of October 2021. Hundreds of thousands of people are set to receive a pay rise thanks to an increase in the voluntary real living wage announced today. The Living Wage Foundation say rates will increase by 65 pence to £14.10 per hour across the UK and £15.45 in London. No goals galore in the Champions League last night. Liverpool beat Austrian side LASK by 6-3. Aston Villa also scored 6 without reply against Fenerbahce, but it was a disappointing night for Manchester United, who were beaten at home by PSG. That's the latest from Radio News Hub. I'm Jules Eterbridge.
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3: Rain moving slowly across northern England into Wales on Thursday. Sunny spells in the southeast, showers in the northwest. Highs of 21 degrees Celsius.
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1: Andy Burmistol, Volodymyr Zelensky, that Britain's support for Ukraine will not change. It comes as the Ukrainian president was welcomed to Downing Street. Burnham says Britain will offer what support they can.
2: What I have to do in my role is try and repair bridges so that the support comes back. And therefore, I should, at this moment in time, be careful in terms of laying the ground to bring people back together. That is the role I intend to play.
1: Meanwhile, it's been announced the UK will provide £17 million to fund critical repairs to the Chernobyl power plant hit by a Russian drone attack last year. The money will go towards restoring the site's protective shelter and ventilation amid concerns that corrosion could create longer-term environmental and safety risks. Meanwhile, Andy Burnham took questions from the Conservative Party leader Kemi Badenoch at PMQs. Ms Badenoch accused the Prime Minister of tying himself in knots. In response, Andy Burnham accused Ms Badenoch of not being in control of her own defence policy.
2: Hostile actors have been seeking to interfere in our democratic process. That is a matter of fact. We need to call that out and look straight at it in a way that the party opposite didn't do.
1: 5 years after her father was stabbed to death at a constituency surgery, the daughter of murdered MP Sir David Amos says she still has so many unanswered questions. Katie Amos has been fighting for a public inquiry after the veteran MP was killed by Ali Harby Ali at Belfair's Methodist Church in Leigh-on-Sea in Essex on the 15th of October 2021. Hundreds of thousands of people are set to receive a pay rise thanks to an increase in the voluntary real living wage announced today. The Living Wage Foundation say rates will increase by 65 pence to £14.10 per hour across the UK and £15.45 in London. No goals galore in the Champions League last night. Liverpool beat Austrian side LASK by 6-3. Aston Villa also scored 6 without reply against Fenerbahce, but it was a disappointing night for Manchester United, who were beaten at home by PSG. That's the latest from Radio News Hub. I'm Jules Eaterbridge.
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5: Rain moving slowly across northern England into Wales on Thursday. Sunny spells in the southeast, showers in the northwest. Highs of 21 degrees Celsius.
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1: Andy Burnham has told Volodymyr Zelensky that Britain's support for Ukraine will not change. It comes as the Ukrainian president was welcomed to Downing Street. Burnham says Britain will offer what support they can.
2: What I have to do in my role is try and repair bridges so that the support comes back. And therefore, I should, at this moment in time, be careful in terms of laying the ground to bring people back together. That is the role I intend to play.
1: Meanwhile, it's been announced the UK will provide £17 million to fund critical repairs to the Chernobyl power plant hit by a Russian drone attack last year. The money will go towards restoring the site's protective shelter and ventilation amid concerns that corrosion could create longer-term environmental and safety risks. Meanwhile, Andy Burnham took questions from the Conservative Party leader Kemi Badenoch at PMQs. Ms Badenoch accused the Prime Minister of tying himself in knots. In response, Andy Burnham accused Ms Badenoch of not being in control of her own defence policy.
2: Hostile actors have been seeking to interfere in our democratic process. That is a matter of fact. We need to call that out and look straight at it in a way that the party opposite didn't do.
1: 5 years after her father was stabbed to death at a constituency surgery, the daughter of murdered MP Sir David Amos says she still has so many unanswered questions. Katie Amos has been fighting for a public inquiry after the veteran MP was killed by Ali Harbi Ali at Belfair's Methodist Church in Leigh-on-Sea in Essex on the 15th of October 2021. Hundreds of thousands of people are set to receive a pay rise thanks to an increase in the voluntary real living wage announced today. The Living Wage Foundation say rates will increase by 65 pence to £14.10 per hour across the UK and £15.45 in London. No goals galore in the Champions League last night. Liverpool beat Austrian side LASK by 6-3. Aston Villa also scored 6 without reply against Fenerbahce, but it was a disappointing night for Manchester United, who were beaten at home by PSG. That's the latest from Radio News Hub. I'm Jules Eaterbridge.
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5: Rain moving slowly across northern England into Wales on Thursday. Sunny spells in the southeast, showers in the northwest. Highs of 21 degrees Celsius.
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1: Andy Burnham has told Volodymyr Zelensky that Britain's support for Ukraine will not change. It comes as the Ukrainian president was welcomed to Downing Street. Burnham says Britain will offer what support they can.
2: What I have to do in my role is try and repair bridges so that the support comes back. And therefore, I should, at this moment in time, be careful in terms of laying the ground to bring people back together. That is the role I intend to play.
1: Meanwhile, it's been announced the UK will provide £17 million to fund critical repairs to the Chernobyl power plant hit by a Russian drone attack last year. The money will go towards restoring the site's protective shelter and ventilation amid concerns that corrosion could create longer-term environmental and safety risks. Meanwhile, Andy Burnham took questions from the Conservative Party leader Kemi Badenoch at PMQs. Ms. Badenoch accused the Prime Minister of tying himself in knots. In response, Andy Burnham accused Ms. Badenoch of not being in control of her own defence policy.
2: Hostile actors have been seeking to interfere in our democratic process. That is a matter of fact. We need to call that out and look straight at it in a way that the party opposite didn't do.
1: 5 years after her father was stabbed to death at a constituency surgery, the daughter of murdered MP Sir David Amos says she still has so many unanswered questions. Katie Amos has been fighting for a public inquiry after the veteran MP was killed by Ali Harbi Ali at Belfair's Methodist Church in Leigh-on-Sea in Essex on the 15th of October 2021. Hundreds of thousands of people are set to receive a pay rise thanks to an increase in the voluntary real living wage announced today. The Living Wage Foundation say rates will increase by 65 pence to £14.10 per hour across the UK and £15.45 in London. No goals galore in the Champions League last night. Liverpool beat Austrian side LASK by 6-3. Aston Villa also scored 6 without reply against Fenerbahce, but it was a disappointing night for Manchester United, who were beaten at home by PSG. That's the latest from Radio News Hub. I'm Jules Eaterbridge.
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5: Rain moving slowly across northern England into Wales on Thursday. Sunny spells in the southeast, showers in the northwest. Highs of 21 degrees Celsius.
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1: Andy Burnham has told Volodymyr Zelensky that Britain's support for Ukraine will not change. It comes as the Ukrainian president was welcomed to Downing Street. Burnham says Britain will offer what support they can.
2: What I have to do in my role is try and repair bridges so that the support comes back. And therefore, I should, at this moment in time, be careful in terms of laying the ground to bring people back together. That is the role I intend to play.
1: Meanwhile, it's been announced the UK will provide £17 million to fund critical repairs to the Chernobyl power plant hit by a Russian drone attack last year. The money will go towards restoring the site's protective shelter and ventilation amid concerns that corrosion could create longer-term environmental and safety risks. Meanwhile, Andy Burnham took questions from the Conservative Party leader Kemi Badenoch at PMQs. Ms. Badenoch accused the Prime Minister of tying himself in knots. In response, Andy Burnham accused Ms. Badenoch of not being in control of her own defence policy.
2: Hostile actors have been seeking to interfere in our democratic process. That is a matter of fact. We need to call that out and look straight at it in a way that the party opposite didn't do.
1: 5 years after her father was stabbed to death at a constituency surgery, the daughter of murdered MP Sir David Amos says she still has so many unanswered questions. Katie Amos has been fighting for a public inquiry after the veteran MP was killed by Ali Harbi Ali at Belfair's Methodist Church in Leigh-on-Sea in Essex on the 15th of October 2021. Hundreds of thousands of people are set to receive a pay rise thanks to an increase in the voluntary real living wage announced today. The Living Wage Foundation say rates will increase by 65 pence to £14.10 per hour across the UK and £15.45 in London. No goals galore in the Champions League last night. Liverpool beat Austrian side LASK by 6-3. Aston Villa also scored 6 without reply against Fenerbahce, but it was a disappointing night for Manchester United, who were beaten at home by PSG. That's the latest from Radio News Hub. I'm Jules Eaterbridge.
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5: Rain moving slowly across northern England into Wales on Thursday. Sunny spells in the southeast, showers in the northwest. Highs of 21 degrees Celsius.
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1: Andy Burnham has told Volodymyr Zelensky that Britain's support for Ukraine will not change. It comes as the Ukrainian president was welcomed to Downing Street. Burnham says Britain will offer what support they can.
2: What I have to do in my role is try and repair bridges so that the support comes back. And therefore, I should, at this moment in time, be careful in terms of laying the ground to bring people back together. That is the role I intend to play.
1: Meanwhile, it's been announced the UK will provide £17 million to fund critical repairs to the Chernobyl power plant hit by a Russian drone attack last year. The money will go towards restoring the site's protective shelter and ventilation, amid concerns that corrosion could create longer-term environmental and safety risks. Meanwhile, Andy Burnham took questions from the Conservative Party leader Kemi Badenoch at PMQs. Ms Badenoch accused the Prime Minister of tying himself in knots. In response, Andy Burnham accused Ms Badenoch of not being in control of her own defence policy.
2: Hostile actors have been seeking to interfere in our democratic process. That is a matter of fact. We need to call that out and look straight at it in a way that the party opposite didn't do.
1: 5 years after her father was stabbed to death at a constituency surgery, the daughter of murdered MP Sir David Amos says she still has so many unanswered questions. Katie Amos has been fighting for a public inquiry after the veteran MP was killed by Ali Harby Ali at Belfair's Methodist Church in Leigh-on-Sea in Essex on the 15th of October 2021. Hundreds of thousands of people are set to receive a pay rise thanks to an increase in the voluntary real living wage announced today. The Living Wage Foundation say rates will increase by 65 pence to £14.10 per hour across the UK and £15.45 in London. No goals galore in the Champions League last night. Liverpool beat Austrian side LASK by 6-3. Aston Villa also scored 6 without reply against Fenerbahce, but it was a disappointing night for Manchester United, who were beaten at home by PSG. That's the latest from Radio News Hub. I'm Jules Eaterbridge.
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5: Rain moving slowly across northern England into Wales on Thursday. Sunny spells in the southeast, showers in the northwest. Highs of 21 degrees Celsius.
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1: Andy Burnham has told Volodymyr Zelensky that Britain's support for Ukraine will not change. It comes as the Ukrainian president was welcomed to Downing Street. Burnham says Britain will offer what support they can.
2: What I have to do in my role is try and repair bridges so that the support comes back, and therefore I should at this moment in time be careful in terms of laying the ground to bring people back together. That is the role I intend to play.
1: Meanwhile, it's been announced the UK will provide £17 million to fund critical repairs to the Chernobyl power plant hit by a Russian drone attack last year. The money will go towards restoring the site's protective shelter and ventilation, amid concerns that corrosion could create longer-term environmental and safety risks. Meanwhile, Andy Burnham took questions from the Conservative Party leader Kemi Badenoch at PMQs. Ms Badenoch accused the Prime Minister of tying himself in knots. In response, Andy Burnham accused Ms Badenoch of not being in control of her own defence policy.
2: Hostile actors have been seeking to interfere in our democratic process. That is a matter of fact. We need to call that out and look straight at it in a way that the party opposite didn't do.
1: 5 years after her father was stabbed to death at a constituency surgery, the daughter of murdered MP Sir David Amos says she still has so many unanswered questions. Katie Amos has been fighting for a public inquiry after the veteran MP was killed by Ali Harbi Ali at Belfair's Methodist Church in Leigh-on-Sea in Essex on the 15th of October 2021. Hundreds of thousands of people are set to receive a pay rise thanks to an increase in the voluntary real living wage announced today. The Living Wage Foundation say rates will increase by 65 pence to £14.10 per hour across the UK and £15.45 in London. No goals galore in the Champions League last night. Liverpool beat Austrian side LASK by 6-3. Aston Villa also scored 6 without reply against Fenerbahce, but it was a disappointing night for Manchester United, who were beaten at home by PSG. That's the latest from Radio News Hub. I'm Jules Eterbridge.
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5: Rain moving slowly across northern England into Wales on Thursday. Sunny spells in the southeast, showers in the northwest. Highs of 21 degrees Celsius.
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1: Andy Burnham has told Volodymyr Zelensky that Britain's support for Ukraine will not change. It comes as the Ukrainian president was welcomed to Downing Street. Burnham says Britain will offer what support they can.
2: What I have to do in my role is try and repair bridges so that the support comes back. And therefore, I should, at this moment in time, be careful in terms of laying the ground to bring people back together. That is the role I intend to play.
1: Meanwhile, it's been announced the UK will provide £17 million to fund critical repairs to the Chernobyl power plant hit by a Russian drone attack last year. The money will go towards restoring the site's protective shelter and ventilation, amid concerns that corrosion could create longer-term environmental and safety risks. Meanwhile, Andy Burnham took questions from the Conservative Party leader Kemi Badenoch at PMQs. Ms Badenoch accused the Prime Minister of tying himself in knots. In response, Andy Burnham accused Ms Badenoch of not being in control of her own defence policy.
2: Hostile actors have been seeking to interfere in our democratic process. That is a matter of fact. We need to call that out and look straight at it in a way that the party opposite didn't do.
1: 5 years after her father was stabbed to death at a constituency surgery, the daughter of murdered MP Sir David Amos says she still has so many unanswered questions. Katie Amos has been fighting for a public inquiry after the veteran MP was killed by Ali Harbi Ali at Belfair's Methodist Church in Leigh-on-Sea in Essex on the 15th of October 2021. Hundreds of thousands of people are set to receive a pay rise thanks to an increase in the voluntary real living wage announced today. The Living Wage Foundation say rates will increase by 65 pence to £14.10 per hour across the UK and £15.45 in London. No goals galore in the Champions League last night. Liverpool beat Austrian side LASK by 6-3. Aston Villa also scored 6 without reply against Fenerbahce, but it was a disappointing night for Manchester United, who were beaten at home by PSG. That's the latest from Radio News Hub. I'm Jules Eterbridge.
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5: Rain moving slowly across northern England into Wales on Thursday. Sunny spells in the southeast, showers in the northwest. Highs of 21 degrees Celsius.
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1: Andy Burnham has told Volodymyr Zelensky that Britain's support for Ukraine will not change. It comes as the Ukrainian president was welcomed to Downing Street. Burnham says Britain will offer what support they can.
2: What I have to do in my role is try and repair bridges so that the support comes back. And therefore, I should, at this moment in time, be careful in terms of laying the ground to bring people back together. That is the role I intend to play.
1: Meanwhile, it's been announced the UK will provide £17 million to fund critical repairs to the Chernobyl power plant hit by a Russian drone attack last year. The money will go towards restoring the site's protective shelter and ventilation, amid concerns that corrosion could create longer-term environmental and safety risks. Meanwhile, Andy Burnham took questions from the Conservative Party leader Kemi Badenoch at PMQs. Ms Badenoch accused the Prime Minister of tying himself in knots. In response, Andy Burnham accused Ms Badenoch of not being in control of her own defence policy.
2: Hostile actors have been seeking to interfere in our democratic process. That is a matter of fact. We need to call that out and look straight at it in a way that the party opposite didn't do.
1: 5 years after her father was stabbed to death at a constituency surgery, the daughter of murdered MP Sir David Amos says she still has so many unanswered questions. Katie Amos has been fighting for a public inquiry after the veteran MP was killed by Ali Harby Ali at Belfair's Methodist Church in Leigh-on-Sea in Essex on the 15th of October 2021. Hundreds of thousands of people are set to receive a pay rise thanks to an increase in the voluntary real living wage announced today. The Living Wage Foundation say rates will increase by 65 pence to £14.10 per hour across the UK and £15.45 in London. No goals galore in the Champions League last night. Liverpool beat Austrian side LASK by 6-3. Aston Villa also scored 6 without reply against Fenerbahce, but it was a disappointing night for Manchester United, who were beaten at home by PSG. That's the latest from Radio News Hub. I'm Jules Eaterbridge.
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5: Rain moving slowly across northern England into Wales on Thursday. Sunny spells in the southeast, showers in the northwest. Highs of 21 degrees Celsius.
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1: Andy Burnham has told Volodymyr Zelensky that Britain's support for Ukraine will not change. It comes as the Ukrainian president was welcomed to Downing Street. Burnham says Britain will offer what support they can.
2: What I have to do in my role is try and repair bridges so that the support comes back. And therefore, I should, at this moment in time, be careful in terms of laying the ground to bring people back together. That is the role I intend to play.
1: Meanwhile, it's been announced the UK will provide £17 million to fund critical repairs to the Chernobyl power plant hit by a Russian drone attack last year. The money will go towards restoring the site's protective shelter and ventilation, amid concerns that corrosion could create longer-term environmental and safety risks. Meanwhile, Andy Burnham took questions from the Conservative Party leader Kemi Badenoch at PMQs. Ms Badenoch accused the Prime Minister of tying himself in knots. In response, Andy Burnham accused Ms Badenoch of not being in control of her own defence policy.
2: Hostile actors have been seeking to interfere in our democratic process. That is a matter of fact. We need to call that out and look straight at it in a way that the party opposite didn't do.
1: 5 years after her father was stabbed to death at a constituency surgery, the daughter of murdered MP Sir David Amos says she still has so many unanswered questions. Katie Amos has been fighting for a public inquiry after the veteran MP was killed by Ali Harby Ali at Belfair's Methodist Church in Leigh-on-Sea in Essex on the 15th of October 2021. Hundreds of thousands of people are set to receive a pay rise thanks to an increase in the voluntary real living wage announced today. The Living Wage Foundation say rates will increase by 65 pence to £14.10 per hour across the UK and £15.45 in London. No goals galore in the Champions League last night. Liverpool beat Austrian side LASK by 6-3. Aston Villa also scored 6 without reply against Fenerbahce, but it was a disappointing night for Manchester United, who were beaten at home by PSG. That's the latest from Radio News Hub. I'm Jules Eterbridge.
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5: Rain moving slowly across northern England into Wales on Thursday. Sunny spells in the southeast, showers in the northwest. Highs of 21 degrees Celsius.
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1: Andy Burnham has told Volodymyr Zelensky that Britain's support for Ukraine will not change. It comes as the Ukrainian president was welcomed to Downing Street. Burnham says Britain will offer what support they can.
2: What I have to do in my role is try and repair bridges so that the support comes back. And therefore, I should, at this moment in time, be careful in terms of laying the ground to bring people back together. That is the role I intend to play.
1: Meanwhile, it's been announced the UK will provide £17 million to fund critical repairs to the Chernobyl power plant hit by a Russian drone attack last year. The money will go towards restoring the site's protective shelter and ventilation, amid concerns that corrosion could create longer-term environmental and safety risks. Meanwhile, Andy Burnham took questions from the Conservative Party leader Kemi Badenoch at PMQs. Ms Badenoch accused the Prime Minister of tying himself in knots. In response, Andy Burnham accused Ms Badenoch of not being in control of her own defence policy.
2: Hostile actors have been seeking to interfere in our democratic process. That is a matter of fact. We need to call that out and look straight at it in a way that the party opposite didn't do.
1: 5 years after her father was stabbed to death at a constituency surgery, the daughter of murdered MP Sir David Amos says she still has so many unanswered questions. Katie Amos has been fighting for a public inquiry after the veteran MP was killed by Ali Harbi Ali at Belfair's Methodist Church in Leigh-on-Sea in Essex on the 15th of October 2021. Hundreds of thousands of people are set to receive a pay rise thanks to an increase in the voluntary real living wage announced today. The Living Wage Foundation say rates will increase by 65 pence to £14.10 per hour across the UK and £15.45 in London. No goals galore in the Champions League last night. Liverpool beat Austrian side LASK by 6-3. Aston Villa also scored 6 without reply against Fenerbahce, but it was a disappointing night for Manchester United, who were beaten at home by PSG. That's the latest from Radio News Hub. I'm Jules Eaterbridge.
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1: Andy Burnham has told Volodymyr Zelensky that Britain's support for Ukraine will not change. It comes as the Ukrainian president was welcomed to Downing Street. Burnham says Britain will offer what support they can.
2: What I have to do in my role is try and repair bridges so that the support comes back. And therefore, I should, at this moment in time, be careful in terms of laying the ground to bring people back together. That is the role I intend to play.
1: Meanwhile, it's been announced the UK will provide £17 million to fund critical repairs to the Chernobyl power plant hit by a Russian drone attack last year. The money will go towards restoring the site's protective shelter and ventilation amid concerns that corrosion could create longer-term environmental and safety risks. Meanwhile, Andy Burnham took questions from the Conservative Party leader Kemi Badenoch at PMQs. Ms Badenoch accused the Prime Minister of tying himself in knots. In response, Andy Burnham accused Ms Badenoch of not being in control of her own defence policy.
2: Hostile actors have been seeking to interfere in our democratic process. That is a matter of fact. We need to call that out and look straight at it in a way that the party opposite didn't do.
1: 5 years after her father was stabbed to death at a constituency surgery, the daughter of murdered MP Sir David Amos says she still has so many unanswered questions. Katie Amos has been fighting for a public inquiry after the veteran MP was killed by Ali Harbi Ali at Belfair's Methodist Church in Leigh-on-Sea in Essex on the 15th of October 2021. Hundreds of thousands of people are set to receive a pay rise thanks to an increase in the voluntary real living wage announced today. The Living Wage Foundation say rates will increase by 65 pence to £14.10 per hour across the UK and £15.45 in London. No goals galore in the Champions League last night. Liverpool beat Austrian side LASK by 6-3. Aston Villa also scored 6 without reply against Fenerbahce, but it was a disappointing night for Manchester United, who were beaten at home by PSG. That's the latest from Radio News Hub. I'm Jules Eaterbridge.
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4: Andy Burnham has told Volodymyr Zelensky that Britain's support for Ukraine will not change. It comes as the Ukrainian president was welcomed to Downing Street. Burnham says Britain will offer what support they can.
5: What I have to do in my role is try and repair bridges so that the support comes back. And therefore, I should, at this moment in time, be careful in terms of laying the ground to bring people back together. That is the role I intend to play.
4: Meanwhile, it's been announced the UK will provide £17 million to fund critical repairs to the Chernobyl power plant hit by a Russian drone attack last year. The money will go towards restoring the site's protective shelter and ventilation amid concerns that corrosion could create longer-term environmental and safety risks. Meanwhile, Andy Burnham took questions from the Conservative Party leader Kemi Badenoch at PMQs. Ms Badenoch accused the Prime Minister of tying himself in knots. In response, Andy Burnham accused Ms Badenoch of not being in control of her own defence policy.
5: Hostile actors have been seeking to interfere in our democratic process. That is a matter of fact. We need to call that out and look straight at it in a way that the party opposite didn't do.
4: 5 years after her father was stabbed to death at a constituency surgery, the daughter of murdered MP Sir David Amos says she still has so many unanswered questions. Katie Amos has been fighting for a public inquiry after the veteran MP was killed by Ali Harby Ali at Belfair's Methodist Church in Leigh-on-Sea in Essex on the 15th of October 2021. Hundreds of thousands of people are set to receive a pay rise thanks to an increase in the voluntary real living wage announced today. The Living Wage Foundation say rates will increase by 65 pence to £14.10 per hour across the UK and £15.45 in London. No goals galore in the Champions League last night. Liverpool beat Austrian side LASK by 6-3. Aston Villa also scored 6 without reply against Fenerbahce, but it was a disappointing night for Manchester United, who were beaten at home by PSG. That's the latest from Radio News Hub. I'm Jules Eaterbridge.
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8: Rain moving slowly across northern England into Wales on Thursday. Sunny spells in the southeast, showers in the northwest. Highs of 21 degrees Celsius.
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0: Hello, my name is Ollie and I am here at Chislett Primary School. Thank you for listening to Cabin FM Radio. I hope your day is going well. As I say, don't have a good day, have a great day.
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4: Andy Burnham has told Volodymyr Zelensky that Britain's support for Ukraine will not change. It comes as the Ukrainian president was welcomed to Downing Street. Burnham says Britain will offer what support they can.
5: What I have to do in my role is try and repair bridges so that the support comes back. And therefore, I should, at this moment in time, be careful in terms of laying the ground to bring people back together. That is the role I intend to play.
4: Meanwhile, it's been announced the UK will provide £17 million to fund critical repairs to the Chernobyl power plant hit by a Russian drone attack last year. The money will go towards restoring the site's protective shelter and ventilation, amid concerns that corrosion could create longer-term environmental and safety risks. Meanwhile, Andy Burnham took questions from the Conservative Party leader Kemi Badenoch at PMQs. Ms Badenoch accused the Prime Minister of tying himself in knots. In response, Andy Burnham accused Ms Badenoch of not being in control of her own defence policy.
5: Hostile actors have been seeking to interfere in our democratic process. That is a matter of fact. We need to call that out and look straight at it in a way that the party opposite didn't do.
4: 5 years after her father was stabbed to death at a constituency surgery, the daughter of murdered MP Sir David Amis says she still has so many unanswered questions. Katie Amis has been fighting for a public inquiry after the veteran MP was killed by Ali Harbi Ali at Belfair's Methodist Church in Leigh-on-Sea in Essex on the 15th of October 2021. Hundreds of thousands of people are set to receive a pay rise thanks to an increase in the voluntary real living wage announced today. The Living Wage Foundation say rates will increase by 65 pence to £14.10 per hour across the UK and £15.45 in London. No goals galore in the Champions League last night. Liverpool beat Austrian side LASK by 6-3. Aston Villa also scored 6 without reply against Fenerbahce, but it was a disappointing night for Manchester United, who were beaten at home by PSG. That's the latest from Radio News Hub. I'm Jules Eterbridge.
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9: Hey, good morning. How you doing? Very good morning to you, 94.6 Cabin FM. It's David here, just for a moment. We seem to have, one or two technical problems. So I've raced in here to try and save the day for Martin Hanley. So grateful, dear listener, if you could just bear with us.

94.6 Cabin FM. Very good morning to you. It's David here. It's 25 minutes to 8. You're expecting Martin Hannay on the radio. Hopefully, should be back with us soon. We've just had one or two technical glitches overnight tonight. not quite sure why. But we're hot on the case at the moment, and we'll be with you shortly.

I always find a bit of impromptu Ronan Keating as a good way to settle you in. Good morning, 94.6 Cabin FM. Hopefully joining Martin back on air very, very soon.

That's John Lennon and Just Like Starting Over. Yes, it's a fine time to be starting Cabin Breakfast, but huge technical problems this morning. My real grateful thanks for David Clug for coming in and sorting everything out. Thank you, David. My knight in shining armour. Absolutely. I'll have to go down and buy you the biggest drink you can drink, yes. I've been sat here, don't know what to do, not technically minded at all, but thank you, David. Thank you so much indeed. So we're back with Cabin Breakfast. So pick up the songs up to the news, and then I'll be back with you in full flow after the news at 8 o'clock here on 94.6 Cabin FM. And a couple of songs, Ventura Highway by America, If I Ever Lose My Faith in You by Sting, and finishing off the hour with Tiny Dancer with Elton John. And I'll see you after the news at 8 o'clock for the proper version of Cabin Breakfast Club.

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3: Russia has no interest in peace. That's coming up from Prime Minister Andy Burnham and President Volodymyr Zelensky.
4: You've seen the solidarity and the support you've got from everybody here in Britain. We're behind you, and that will not change. We know that the last few days, the last few hours, have been very dark and difficult days for Ukraine.
3: So after US President Donald Trump eased sanctions on Russian diesel last week, in recent days he suggested Ukraine needs a new leader and claimed that Russian leader Vladimir Putin wants a peace deal more than the government in Kyiv does. The UK economy unexpectedly grew by 0.1% in August after many economists had predicted it to shrink. It follows growth of 0.4% in July and is largely as a result of strong factory production. The outlook is even stronger over the 3 months to August, rising by 0.7%. An inquest will open into the death of a man mauled by a tiger at Yorkshire Wildlife Park. 23-year-old William Chapman died after entering the enclosure in Doncaster on Saturday. His family say he'd suffered from significant mental illness. They've also asked people not to share footage of the incident after Donald Trump posted it. A big portion of men wouldn't give a woman CPR in public. That's according to St John's Ambulance, who say hesitation is costing lives. The charity says men can feel awkward and embarrassed about things like cutting a bra. Their spokesperson is Cash Mahmood.
5: Speak to people as well. Speak to women in your family. Talk to them how they would feel about it if they had wanted to have, say, CPR. And I'm sure once they get confidence from their families to say, yes, it's okay to do that to me, then they'll understand that women, just like anybody else, needs CPR and would want to be saved.
3: And the full English has been voted the most loved British dish. New polling showed the breakfast staple was the firm favourite, followed by the Sunday roast and Yorkshire pudding. The research was commissioned by Lerpak to celebrate its 125th anniversary. That's the latest from Radio News Hub. I'm Frankie Hairsine.
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7: With keeping energy costs down among the biggest priorities in the run-up to winter for 92% of small business owners, it's the invisible energy use that owners are most haunted by. Yvette Fielding has more.
8: Energy costs are front of mind for business owners, but many haven't considered what could be adding to their bills behind the scenes, like energy used after they've locked up or devices left plugged in when they're not being used. A smart meter can help businesses see how and when they're using energy, which can make it easier to spot where they can save some money.
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10: Experts say that the UK economy is forecast to have shrunk in August on the back of a decline in the services sector. It comes as the Office for National Statistics will unveil the latest economic growth data today. Economists have said the economy is likely to have reduced in August in a correction after stronger than expected numbers in June and July. The Governor of the Bank of England has called on social media companies to help address downright criminal activity on their platform. Andrew Bailey, head of the British Central Bank, told an audience in Bangkok that there has been no real liability for some social media firms despite growing cases of online fraud. Mr. Bailey has himself been the target of a number of AI deepfakes on platforms such as X. And police custody and detention staff are facing widespread violence and dangerous staffing shortages. That comes from Unison, who conducted a survey of more than 600 police custody and detention workers in the UK.
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11: Mostly cloudy and rather warm on Thursday, with a chance of a few sunny spells developing later in the afternoon. Remaining dry throughout, with winds generally light. Maximum temperature today of 20 degrees Celsius. Tonight, overnight cloudy with a band of rain, heavy at times moving in, slowly sinking southeastwards through the region by dawn. Winds gradually easing overnight, with a minimum overnight of 11 degrees Celsius. And for Friday, a mild and wet start, sky slowly clearing from the north from late morning. Chance of some showers developing during the afternoon along the Kent coast. Maximum temperature tomorrow, 15 degrees Celsius. And the outlook Saturday to Monday, cooler through this period with sunny spells and isolated showers. Showers become more frequent and heavier on Monday. Winds mostly light but breezy at times near the coast. Bit of an unsettled outlook then. So the sun sets this evening at 6:03 and rises tomorrow morning at 7:27. Tides in the bay, low water at 9:43 at 1 metre. At high tide at 15:46 at 5.05 metres, and a second low water 21:45 at 1.11 metres.
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That's back to the 80s with Men Without Hats, Safety Dance, bringing in the second, or the first hour, if you wish, of Cabin Breakfast Club for this Thursday morning. Do apologise for the last hour, beyond my technical abilities, but David Cloak saved the day. Thank you so much, David. So we're all back on air now and live in the studio. So I hope you're keeping well, keeping safe, had a good week, and everything is as it should be in your particular world. Me, Martin, through until 9 o'clock this morning, then Georgie Girl. No, that's tomorrow. Then we have EJ will be here between 9 and 12 with the morning show, and she stays with us for EJ's 80s. This morning's listening here on 94.6 Cabin FM. 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
1: Okay, let's have a look at the travel news then, and everything's looking fine along the roundabout. Still the delays the other side of the Swalecliff roundabout towards the old Thanet Way towards Whitstable, but that's been gone for a little while now. And then the 291, stop-start traffic at the moment all the way down to Sturry. Traffic lights at the Westbier on the A28 up Stainsill, but they were clearing up yesterday when I went through yesterday, so I expect that they'll probably be all gone by tomorrow, but still in place as we speak. Thurlow Avenue, Herne Bay, temporary traffic lights due to gas main work on Thurlow Avenue both ways of Beltinge Road. Mill Lane, Herne Bay, that's closed both ways due to electricity work from the Thanet Way to Walcott Place. Kingsmead Road in Canterbury, that's temporary traffic lights due to water main work on the B22 48, Kingsmead Road both ways between the A28 Tortale Road and St Stephen's Road. Expect delays there. And there's emergency repairs and water main work both ways on Highstead Lane both ways for Hart and Hand Road. There was a notice to say that there was 4 days of road works on there, one of those yellow notices, so and that was to start Monday, so probably hopefully be finished today. Looking further afield, Dartford, sheer volume of traffic busy into the Dartford crossing as Watling Street. If you quick click on that, see how long the delays are there. Delays of 8 minutes and delays are easing. Kent section of the M25, just the usual stop start traffic, nothing unusual for the time of day. And delays of 19 minutes, the average speed round there is 25 miles per hour. Look at departure boards, just let that update. And the 8:40 London Victoria service is running late. That is now expected to depart at 8:46. So that's it from Traffic and Travel. More in about 20 minutes.
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That's Ed Sheeran and Sapphire. So today is Global Hand Washing Day. We're going to celebrate by washing our hands, are we? International Credit Union Day, National Mushroom Day, love a mushroom, National Shawarma Day, World Values Day, National Grouch Day, and National Roast Pheasant Day. Never had a roast pheasant, have you? I've never had a roast pheasant. But your birthday today, happy birthday. Have a fantastic day. A very happy birthday from me and all of us here at 94.6 Cabin FM. Hope you have a great day. All you wish for plus more. Your star sign is Libra and the birthstone is pink tourmaline. Today's birthday is Christopher, born in Argentina, a British-Irish songwriter, born in 1948. He's 78 today. Sarah Ferguson, formerly the Duchess of York, born in London in 1959. She's 67 today. Stephen Tomkinson, English actor, Drop the Dead Donkey, Bally Kiss Angel, Wild Heart and Brass Stuff, born in Stockton-on-Tees, North Yorkshire, in 1965. 61 today is he. Dominic West, English actor, The Crown, SAS, Rogue Heroes, best known for his role as Jimmy McNulty in The Wire, born in Sheffield, South Yorkshire in 1969. He's 57 today. And finally, Andy Cole, English former professional footballer, born in Nottingham in 1971. He's 55 today. Happy birthday to them, but more importantly, happy birthday to you. I hope you have a wonderful day. This is the Average White Band, and let's go around again. Then Twist and Shake, Jackie Demas and Players, and then we have the sports news.

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1: In the Champions League, Liverpool beat LASK 6-3. Bradley Barkley scored a hat-trick, his first goals for the club. Manchester City went head-to-head with Paris Saint-Germain, losing 4-2. The second half saw two goals from Erling Haaland, but they were unable to overcome last year's champions. Elsewhere, Aston Villa recorded their biggest ever margin of victory in Europe, beating Fenerbahce 6-0. Bournemouth play Sturm Graz in the Europa League tonight. Manager Marco Rose says their 5-1 defeat at Chelsea should be a wake-up call.
2: The only good thing out of this game is that we got a real slap result-wise. Even I felt after the game that everyone were really disappointed, and now we got a real slap, and now we have to show a reaction.
1: Sunderland, Crystal Palace and Celtic are also in action in the competition. Brighton and Hearts play in the Conference League. And F1 boss Laurent Mekki's contract with Red Bull has been extended with a new 5-year deal. Red Bull enjoyed a poor start to the current season, but the team has bounced back in recent races, with Max Verstappen triumphing in the last two fixtures in Malaysia and Singapore.
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There, Johnny H. Jazz and I Don't Want to Be a Hero from 1987. Now, is the 70s your bag? Do you enjoy the 70s? We had a bit of a laugh between the cabin presenters, favourite 70s photographs, and Steve Ralph managed to put a couple of AI ones with me, and I thought they were spot on, actually. Even talking to Steve Ralph, he has a 70s extravaganza here on Saturday between 12 and 4. A four-hour 70s special if you love the flares and the platform boots and just about every kippitage and tank tops. Saturday afternoon, I'll be tuning to the radio. Steve, great presenter. He normally does 12 till 1. The 70s, but Gavin has other things to do on Saturday afternoons, can't make it, so Steve's going to cover his 3-hour show. So 4 hours of 70s on Saturday afternoon, bliss for me, hope it is for you too. Be there 12 o'clock. Talk the 70s. ELO had a hit in 1976 with this one, Living Thing. Never convinced me to play an ELO on Cabin FM. It's automatic for me. 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
1: Okay, let's have a final look at the travel then. And looking around the bay, it seems to be quite busy up from the Eddington area to the C Street roundabout there, and Green Hill roundabout seems very busy in both directions. It says red on my map, but doesn't tell me why it's looking so bad. Perhaps it's just sheer volume of traffic. And also the other side of the Swellcliff roundabout on the Old Thanet Way towards Whitstable. I think there may be traffic lights there. It's not come up as traffic lights, but a colleague did tell me that there were traffic lights there. Down through Herne Common, the 291 all looking good. Stop start along Study Road, nothing unusual for this time of day. And the roadworks are still there at the Island Road, both ways at the top of Stainsill by the convent there, but as I said earlier, they were clearing those up yesterday, so I expect they'll probably disappear today. Hopefully they just look like there's just a bit of a few barriers to move around and move, waiting for some tarmac to go off yesterday, so I think that's going to be finished today. So apart from that, everything looks fine. Looking further afield, Dartford Bridge and Crossing looks okay now. The Watling Street, that's all disappeared now, no hold-ups there. And the Kent section of the M25, busy but moving on there. Days of about 10 minutes on there between Clackett Lane, Junction 5 and Junction 6, Godstone. Looking at the railways, everything looks running to time. Even the Ramsgate service is on time this morning, so all looking good. That's it from Traffic and Travel. Should anything come up on Georgie, say, come a day in front on EJ's programme, she will bring it up as she gets it, and she'll be here after 9 o'clock with the morning show here on 94.6 Cabin FM.
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0: That's Faith Hill and This Kiss. Let's have a look to see what's going on at the South Quay Shed.
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0: Okay, next event at the South Quay Shed, Sunday the 25th of October, the Little Monsters Halloween Disco into November. 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

0: That's Black Slade, bringing to the end almost of this shortened version of the Cabin Breakfast Club. I'll be back here tomorrow morning at 7 o'clock. Hope everything works then. And have a great day. Keep well, keep safe, keep it on Cabin FM, and I'll see you in the morning. EJ follows the 9 o'clock news with the morning show.
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3: The minister says Britain will make the case to the US to continue supporting Ukraine. Relations between Washington and Kyiv are strained. We've now heard that Elon Musk's SpaceX has imposed a speed limit on Ukrainian drones. Yesterday, Andy Burnham welcomed Volodymyr Zelensky to number 10.
4: President Trump made a call at the weekend for an energy ceasefire. What we have seen from Russia is further attacks on critical national infrastructure. It's clear who the aggressor is.
3: The UK economy reported surprising growth in August. The Chancellor's called it welcome news. Economists say it's largely down to strong factory production. It did, however, represent a slowdown in activity. Verbal communication will be given equal status to reading and writing in schools. Education Secretary Lucy Powell says the rise of AI means greater emphasis should be placed on skills that make us human. And the Duke and Duchess of Sussex are making their first public appearance since their return to the UK today. Harry and Meghan are heading to Nottingham, although they won't be official royal engagements. From Radio News Hub, I'm Frankie Hairsine.
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3: Rain across northern England and Wales, brighter but cooler conditions across Northern Ireland and Scotland. Unseasonably warm elsewhere though, with some wind and sunny spells and highs today of around 21 degrees Celsius.
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0: The Jam and Eton Rifles welcoming you to the morning show here on Cavan FM 94.6. I'm EJ. I'm keeping you company until midday. Whether you're heading to work, doing the school run, or sitting down with a cuppa, welcome along. Today, we are celebrating clean hands, community spirit, and good values, which makes me sound very respectable. Give me 10 minutes. First up, it's Global Hand Washing Day, reminding us of the importance of washing with soap and water. They say you should wash your hands for 20 seconds, roughly the time it takes to sing Happy Birthday twice. We remember this from 2020, don't we? But in a public toilet, I find that really depends how much eye contact you're prepared to make with other people who might be washing their hands at the same time. It is also International Credit Union Day. This is where we celebrate financial organisations owned by their members, helping people to save and borrow and supporting their communities. People helping people. What a gorgeous idea. And it's World Values Day. That encourages us to think about what matters to us and put those values into action. Kindness, honesty, respect. Well, before my first coffee, my main value is being left alone. But there you go. Let's not spread that far and wide. Today, let's wash our hands, look after each other, and do one small thing that makes everybody's day better. We've got plenty of great music, great company coming your way. Let's get Thursday morning going. We've got a bit of Jess Glynn. This is I'll Be There.
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in. She'll be there for you. Thanks, Jess. I appreciate that. Now, is it your birthday today? If it is, very many happy returns from all of us here at Cabin FM 94.6. We are wishing you a brilliant day. You share your birthday with some famous people. Sarah Ferguson is 67 today, formerly the Duchess of York, of course. Stephen Tomkinson is 61. He is the English actor from Drop the Dead Donkey, Bally Kiss Angel. I loved Bally Kiss Angel. Oh, that was a great show. Didier Deschamps, have I said that properly? He's 58 today. He's a French professional football manager and a former player. Dominic West. Oh, he played Prince Charles in The Crown, didn't he? He is 57 years old. It says here he's best known for his role as Jimmy McNulty in The Wire. Never watched it, don't know. Andy Cole is 55 today, English former professional footballer and the big one. Oh, yes. Chris de Burgh is 78 years old today. He is the British-Irish singer-songwriter. Of course he sang Lady in Red. Of course I'm going to play it for you and anyone else who might be celebrating their birthday today. Have a wonderful day.

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Stella Ross and Ain't No Mountain High Enough. Good morning, lovely listeners. It's the morning show here on Cabin with me, EJ. How are you this morning? Okay, we get through Thursday. It's practically the weekend. How is your week going? Hope you're having a good one and that everything is going your way. Have to confess, the last couple of weeks I felt like a salmon going the wrong way upstream. But, you know, the tide will turn. Things can only get better. That is not me about to play Doreen, although, given me a thought for later on in the show. Coming up, we've got the entertainment news. In the second hour of the show, we will be looking at what's on at the Kavanagh Cinema today, and we'll be bringing you some what's on events over the weekend here in the Bay. But for now, let's play a bit of Searching. This is from China Black. Oh, I like this song. 19-

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1: Spider-Man Brand New Day has surpassed £100 million at the UK and Ireland box office. It's one of 12 films to surpass the amount since 2023. The film has been on general release for just 11 weeks, and while box office earnings have slowed, it still added another £130,000 last weekend. The Duchess of Sussex is reported to be reading a lot of scripts and focusing on her family, lifestyle brand, and rebooting her acting career. Meghan has been preparing to undertake her first joint engagements with the Duke of Sussex since they moved back from the US. The couple will visit Nottingham today. It marks the first time in 4 years that Meghan has appeared publicly at events in the UK. And Lola Young has slammed online criticism and misogyny. The 25-year-old singer, best known for breakthrough single Messy, says women get so much scrutiny and hate. People will comment on things they would never comment about a man.

Yes, Cabin FM. Now, have you seen that there may well be, I should say, a revival of What Not to Wear? Do you remember Trini Woodall and Susanna Constantine? Well, they are in talks to bring the show back 19 years after they left the BBC. I can't believe that. The original ran from 2001 to 2005, and it was watched by 7 million people at its peak. Trini says they were recently asked to do it again, but she isn't sure how the brutally honest comments and hands-on fittings would go down now. I think it was a great programme. I used to love it. Jeremy Clarkson once took them on. There was an episode, 2002, I think it was, and he said he'd rather eat his own hair than ever appear on a show with them again or go shopping with them. They probably felt the same way, Jeremy, let's be honest. Let's continue with the music. We're going to play Safety Deposit Box. This is Shirley Callahan.

And safety deposit box. We're talking about bringing back What Not to Wear with Trini and Susanna. What other TV shows would you like to bring back? What did you love? I mentioned Ballykiss Angel. I was obsessed with that programme. I remember, was there a lady in it, an Irish lady called Dervla something or another? I thought she was brilliant. I thought she was a great actress. I would like to bring back, what would I like to bring back? What would I like to see again? That's quite a good question, isn't it, in terms of TV programmes. I did like Heartbeat on a Sunday evening. There's a bit of a theme here, isn't there? I have just spent the last 2 weeks with my mother convalescing after an illness, and I tell you what, we've watched every single episode of Downton Abbey. We had some very, very long, painful nights. My mum broke her ribs and she couldn't get comfortable. So we'd sit her in a little pillow palace in the living room, and we basically watched Downton Abbey all night. So I've watched the whole of Downton Abbey and most of Call the Midwife. So I feel like I'm a little bit stuck on that kind of Sunday night viewing at the moment. But yes, I did like Heartbeat. I could probably just go on to catch up, couldn't I, and watch it all over again. The other thing that my mother loves is Doc Martin. She is obsessed with Doc Martin. So I would quite like to bring that back because I think it's a beautiful programme and I do rather like Martin Clunes. Anyway, enough of my babble about television. Let's play some more music. A bit of All Saints, Never Ever.

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wouldn't say the word sax when she was singing along, so it would always be on fire. Coming up next, we've got a bit of Deacon Blue. This is When Will You Make My Telephone Ring? Very soon, Deacon Blue. I'll give you a ring after I've finished on the show, okay? So pushy.

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0: tired of getting low.

Deacon Blue, when will you make my telephone ring? And how are you doing this morning, lovely listeners? How's your Thursday morning going? Don't forget that after the 11 o'clock news, I'm going to put on a long song. That's when we have 11s with EJ. I encourage you to make tea, coffee, cold drink, get a biscuit, maybe a cinnamon bun. And we just sit and we think about everything we've achieved already today and how much more we have left on our to-do list. Got an absolute belter of a song for you after the 11 o'clock news this morning. Coming up next, bit of This Is Heaven, it's Nick Jonas.

and This Is Heaven. Got two in a row to take us up to the 10 o'clock news this morning. Out of Touch from Uniting Nations, and then Concrete and Clay from Unit 4 Plus 2. I will be back on the other side of the news.

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2: Britain will make the case to the US to continue supporting Ukraine amid strained relations between the two. We've now heard that Elon Musk's SpaceX has imposed a speed limit on Ukrainian drones. Yesterday, Andy Burnham welcomed Volodymyr Zelensky to number 10.
3: You've seen the solidarity and the support you've got from everybody here in Britain, and that will not change. We know the last few days, the last few hours have been very dark and difficult.
2: The UK economy unexpectedly grew by 0.1% in August after many economists had predicted it to shrink. It follows growth of 0.4% in July and is largely as a result of strong factory production. Speaking skills in school will be put on equal status to reading and writing as part of the revised curriculum. Education Secretary Lucy Powell says the ability to articulate oneself fluently and confident is key to success in work and life, but it's been a marker of privilege for too long. And new research by Lerpax found the full English has been voted the most loved British dish. From Radio News Hub, I'm Frankie Hersine.
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2: Rain across northern England and Wales, brighter but cooler conditions across Northern Ireland and Scotland. Unseasonably warm elsewhere though, with some wind and sunny spells and highs today of around 21 degrees Celsius.
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George Harrison's got his mind set on you, don't you know? It is just after 10 o'clock on this Thursday, the 15th of October. Welcome to the second hour of the morning show on Cabin FM 94.6. I'm EJ. I'm with you till midday. If your Thursday hasn't quite got going yet, don't worry. There is still time to achieve something impressive. Today is Global Handwashing Day, International Credit Union Day, and World Values Day. Clean hands, looking after your community, and thinking about what matters. What a lovely combination. Although clean hands becomes considerably more ambitious when you've just wrestled the lid off a yogurt like I have. International Credit Union Day celebrates member-owned organisations that help people save and borrow. I like the saving part. In theory. In practice, yeah, I've discovered that putting something in an online basket and leaving it there, that is about as close as I get, until they then say, you've left something in your basket, here's 10% off. Saving money all the way. There you go. Tips with EJ, who needs Martin Lewis? And World Values Day encourages us to put our beliefs into action. It is easy to say you value patience, but let's be honest, the real test is when we get behind someone at the supermarket who waits until everything has been scanned before they search their bag for their purse. Somewhere, they're in their handbag. Basically, they've got the contents of a small bungalow. Perhaps today we can all make a little effort, be kind, help someone out and wash our hands properly. If nothing else, we'll be lovely people to share biscuits with, won't we? More great music coming up, plenty of company for your Thursday morning. This is Cabin FM.

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1: And we just played Don't Ever Let Me Go from Eddie Cochran. We're taking ourselves up to some local messages with Break the Night with Colour. This is the gorgeous sound of Richard Ashcroft.

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And you know that jingle means it's time to have a look at what's on at the Cavanagh Cinema today and over the weekend. Today, 5 p.m. and 7:45, Verity. It's the latest one from Anne Hathaway. It's a 15 certificate. It's 117 minutes long. Loan Ashley is hired by Jeremy Crawford to ghostwrite novels for his best-selling author wife, Verity, who is unable to finish following an accident. Loan gradually uncovers Verity's disturbing truths while residing at the Crawford's home to work. Sounds brilliant. Then The Social Reckoning, that is on today. 5:10 p.m. and 8 p.m. Francis Hogan, a young Facebook engineer, enlists the help of Jeff Horwitz, the Wall Street Journal reporter, to go on a dangerous journey that ends up blowing the whistle on the social network's most guarded secrets. That's a 15 film, 112 minutes long. Over the weekend, Forgotten Island is on. This is a PG. It's 109 minutes. I can't find any information about this one on the website, but it is on Friday the 16th at 5 p.m. and then Saturday at 12, 2:40 and 5 p.m. again. Also, starting tomorrow, Friday the 16th at 5:15 and 7:45, Heart of the Beast. It's a 12A film and it's about a harrowing plane crash. A special forces officer, James Belmont, and his combat dog, Odin, find themselves stranded deep in the Alaskan wilderness. Together, they are forced into a brutal fight for survival against the elements. Then, over the weekend, a bit of Shaun the Sheep, The Beast of Mossy Bottom. That's on Saturday at 12:45 and 3 p.m. and Sunday at 12:10. It's all about Halloween. The excitement turns to dismay when the clumsy farmer ruins the pumpkin patch. Oh, that bloomin' farmer. Sean tries fixing it with science experiments, but things go wrong when a wild beast appears in the woods. It is a U certificate. It's 80 minutes long. And on Sunday night at 5:30, it is Hadestown the Musical. It's a 12A. It's 142 minutes. My daughter raved about this. She went to see it on stage in London. She thought it was brilliant. The live theatre capture of the hit musical Hadestown, which won 8 Tony Awards in 2019, including Best Musical, and the 2020 Grammy Award for Best Musical Theatre Album. It's a genre-defying new musical. It blends modern American folk music with New Orleans-inspired jazz to reimagine a sweeping ancient tale. It follows two intertwining love stories, and my daughter Alice absolutely raved about it. It's a 12A, it's 142 minutes, it's on Sunday evening at 5:30 p.m. And if you are going to the Cavanagh Cinema this weekend, don't forget, it is essential to buy popcorn. You cannot see a film without popcorn. Let's have a bit of UB40 now. This is I Can't Help Falling in Love with You.

0: Cabin FM Sports News, brought to you with David Lloyd Clubs Herne Bay. 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
1: In the Champions League, Liverpool beat Lask 6-3. Bradley Barkley scored a hat-trick, his first goals for the club. Manchester City went head-to-head with Paris Saint-Germain, losing 4-2. The second half saw two goals from Erling Haaland, but they were unable to overcome last year's champions. Elsewhere, Aston Villa recorded their biggest ever margin of victory in Europe, beating Fenerbahce 6-0. Bournemouth play Sturm Graz in the Europa League tonight. Manager Marco Rose says their 5-1 defeat at Chelsea should be a wake-up call.
2: The only good thing out of this game is that we got a real slap result-wise. Even I felt after the game that everyone were really disappointed, and now we got a real slap, and we have to show a reaction.
1: Sunderland, Crystal Palace and Celtic are also in action in the competition. Brighton and Hearts play in the Conference League. And F1 boss Laurent Mekies' contract with Red Bull has been extended with a new 5-year deal. Red Bull enjoyed a poor start to the current season, but the team has bounced back in recent races, with Max Verstappen triumphing in the last two fixtures in Malaysia and Singapore.
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0: Kings Hall, Herne Bay and South Quay Shed, Whitstable Harbour. 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
1: Yeah, if you're planning a trip to Whitstable Harbour, here are three dates for your diary at the South Quay Shed. On Sunday, the 25th of October, the Little Monsters Halloween Disco runs from 5 until 7 p.m. Get the children dressed up for some Halloween dancing, a lovely opportunity to discover that your little vampire has considerably better moves than you. Then on Friday, the 6th of November, there's the November Quiz Night from 7 till 9:30. Time to assemble that essential team. Someone who knows geography, someone who knows music, someone who confidently gives completely the wrong answers. And looking a little further ahead, the Wit Sparkle Ball takes place on Saturday, the 14th of November, starts at 8 p.m. An excellent excuse to get a date in the diary and bring out something sparkly. You'll find all the booking details by searching South Quay Shed on Ticketsource. That's Halloween fun, a chance to exercise the brain and a sparkling night out, all down at Whitstable Harbour.
0: Experience the power of music and live performance at the Kings Hall, Herne Bay and South Quay Shed, Whitstable Harbour.

That's Alone from Rag and Bone Man. Now, the National Fish and Chips Awards have revealed their Restaurant of the Year finalists. Yes, indeed. They have picked these finalists from over 9,000 shops. They include the Golden Union, which is a 1950s diner-style chippy in Soho, and Chester's at Vale in Chesterfield, which has a drive-through. I'm not that far from Chesterfield when I stay with my mother up in Derbyshire, so I might have to look that one up. And a drive-through fish and chips, what a brilliant idea. Others include Lakeside in Poole, the Crab and Lobster Fish Shack in South Queensbury, Whitby's in Rotherham, the Cod Scallops in Nottingham, and Number One Cromer in Suffolk. This sounds good, doesn't it? You know what? I fancy now fish and chips for my dinner. I don't know about you, but I love fish and chips. No vinegar. And I know that's controversial, but I don't like vinegar because it makes the chips soggy. But I do like a bit of curry sauce, which you might argue also makes the chips soggy, but not quite in the same way. I don't know what it is. It's just one of those strange food quirks I have. Anyway, Fish and Chip Awards, yes please. Let's have a bit of Oasis. This is Come On, Feel the Noise. And they've spelt noise, N-O-I-Z-E. Mark, down in my English papers.

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6: 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Mwah.

Oh, she finished that very quickly. Sorry, everybody. I thought she was going to do a kiss kiss, but she didn't. She stopped. That was Holly Valance, kiss kiss. So I just work here. Coming up next, we've got Dance We Do. This is Annie Dresner.

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1: Yeah, we do get our kicks, and we're going to play up to the 10 o'clock news with two songs for you. Love Someone from Lucas Graham, and then the Walrus of Love himself, a bit of Barry White. You're my first, the last, my everything. I will see you on the other side of 11's is with EJ.

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3: The UK economy reported surprising growth in August in a boost to the Chancellor ahead of the autumn budget. Susanna Streeter, chief strategist at the Wealth Club, says it's largely down to strong factory production.
4: Companies in the production sector, manufacturing goods, well, they have seen an increase in output. It certainly seems as though they're still getting orders, goods are still rolling off of the production line, and that certainly is good news. It seems as though the orders are coming through.
3: A fisherman whose body was recovered from the sea off the Isle of Lewis has been named as Douglas Craigie. The 49-year-old was found in the early hours of yesterday morning, but two crewmates aged 40 and 23 are yet to be found. RNLI volunteers are facing thuggery and intimidation. That's coming from the charity regulator. The Royal Lifeboat Association says it's paused its services in Portsmouth in the wake of abuse in anti-migrant protests. And the Duke and Duchess of Sussex are making their first public appearance since their return to the UK today. Harry and Meghan are heading to Nottingham. From Radio News Hub, I'm Frankie Hersine.
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6: With keeping energy costs down among the biggest priorities in the run-up to winter for 92% of small business owners, it's the invisible energy use that owners are most haunted by. Yvette Fielding has more.
7: Energy costs are front of mind for business owners, but many haven't considered what could be adding to their bills behind the scenes, like energy used after they've locked up or devices left plugged in when they're not being used. A smart meter can help businesses see how and when they're using energy, which can make it easier to spot where they can save some money.
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3: Rain across northern England and Wales, brighter but cooler conditions across Northern Ireland and Scotland. Unseasonably warm elsewhere though, with some wind and sunny spells and highs today of around 21 degrees Celsius.
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Now, my lovely friends, if I had it my way, every week's 11s with EJ would be a Meatloaf track, but I don't do it very often. Indulge me when I do, please and thank you. That was Where Angels Sing from Meatloaf. Oh, 6 minutes and 4 seconds. Come on, Meatloaf didn't do anything by halves. He liked to do a whole opera. How are you this morning, lovely listeners? It's EJ on the morning show. Thank you so much for your company here on Cabin FM. I really appreciate you being with me this Thursday morning. Hope you're having a great morning and you just took a bit of time out then to sit and think. People, they underestimate the value of just sitting down and having a think and a plan about their day. There's a brilliant thing in Winnie the Pooh where, I don't know if you remember, there's a pencil drawing on the first page of the very first Winnie the Pooh book, and Christopher Robin is coming downstairs and he's holding onto the banister with his right hand, and in his left hand he's got this teddy bear, and he's holding it by the leg, and the accompanying text says something like, "Here is Edward Bear now coming downstairs, bump, bump, bump. He is absolutely convinced there is a better way of coming downstairs. If only he could stop banging his head long enough to think about it." And that is why we take time out to do some thinking and some planning. Also, a bit of time out to listen to some great music. Sing along to this one, bit of Tom Robinson. This is Atmospherics. Listen to the radio.

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1: Yeah, and it's EJ on the morning show for you. I've got lots of great music this hour. The System has played a blinder. We've got a bit of Enrique Iglesias and Nicole Scherzinger. This is Heartbeat.

0: local. 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

can't help myself. Every time I hear that song, it reminds me of the joke. How does Bob Marley like his donuts? We're jamming. We got an email yesterday. I'm going to let you into a top secret, okay? We got an email from our station manager yesterday, the very lovely Jonathan Webb. And yes, indeed, he mentioned all the shows that were coming up over Christmas. I've done it. I've gone there. I've said the word. And it made me think, if anyone is listening and if my colleagues, do we want EJ's Christmas cracker jokes this year? Resounding yes, I feel, is being shouted at the radio now. I'm saying that with such hope in my heart. Because actually what I think people are saying is, no, please, no more Christmas jokes. Let me know, Jonathan, if you want my Christmas crackers, because I do have 24 more to share with you. Let's have a little bit of Saint Etienne. This is Who Do You Think You Are?

0: Station.
1: Spider-Man Brand New Day has surpassed £100 million at the UK and Ireland box office. It's one of 12 films to surpass the amount since 2023. The film has been on general release for just 11 weeks, and while box office earnings have slowed, it still added another £130,000 last weekend. The Duchess of Sussex is reported to be reading a lot of scripts and focusing on her family, lifestyle brand, and rebooting her acting career. Meghan has been preparing to undertake her first joint engagements with the Duke of Sussex since they moved back from the US. The couple will visit Nottingham today. It marks the first time in 4 years that Meghan has appeared publicly at events in the UK. And Lola Young has slammed online criticism and misogyny. The 25-year-old singer, best known for breakthrough single Messy, says women get so much scrutiny and hate. People will comment on things they would never comment about a man.
2: Yeah, there's the showbiz news, and now we've got the latest in Does EJ Know the Song? It's by Birdie, and it's People Help the People. I'm pretty sure I'm going to press play on this one, and I will know the song. And I know there's people shouting at the radio now, like, EJ, how can you not know Birdie? But now I'm just going to press play, and let's find out, does EJ know the song? Oh, it's slow. I do like a bit of piano, I have to say.

0: She has got such a hypnotic voice, right? That's Birdie, People Help the People. I did know it. As soon as I pressed play, I knew the song. It happens so often, doesn't it? We kind of know the song. We don't necessarily know what it's called or who the artist is, but I really like that one. And if the music fairies are listening, please could we upload to the system the new one by Kat Burns? I heard it yesterday and I thought it was excellent. So music fairies, if you are listening, wherever you may be, I would love that one uploaded somewhere. We are going to have a bit more Heartbreak Anthem now. Oh dear, bit of Galantis, David Guetta and Little Mix. But first, I'm going to play a little jingle.
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turn, jigging your shoulders along to that one. Seriously, check your pulse. That is a great song. Heartbreak Anthem, Galantis, David Guetta and Little Mix. Now, what's your favourite card game? Because apparently blackjack, poker and patience are our favourite card games, followed by snap, rummy and go fish. This is in a poll of 2,000 adults. I like playing patience on my phone. I've got the app and I absolutely love it. 49% of us feel a bit stuck in our ways with card games. We always play the same one, and 32% get stressed when being taught a new game. I love playing cards. I like a bit of Uno. Family Uno often ends in, glares across the table and a bit of sulking. Not quite as bad as Monopoly. I will not play Monopoly after, the famous Monopoly incident of 2008. Say no more. I'm not going there. Let's play a bit of Pilot. This is January.

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Your Love from the Outfield. And that is it for me for this morning. Thank you so much for your company over the last 3 hours. I really appreciate you being with me on Cabin FM 94.6. I'm going to play out with All These Nights from Tom Grennan and a bit of Reach from S Club 7. Coming up after me today, it is me with the 80s Hour. Then from 1 till 4 this afternoon, the wonderful Reg Milsom will be here for Afternoons on Cabin. Danny Cooper will be driving you home between 4 and 6pm this evening on the Cabin Drive Time. Then from 6 till 7, Gorgeous Georgie Girl. She's in the studio for Woman's Hour. 7 till 9 tonight is the Soul Session. That's with Drew Oldfield. And 9 till 11 is Thursday Night Fever. Like I always say, forget your Saturday Night Fever. Thursday's where it's at. That's John Pell's. The Light Programme with Steve Wood is on from 11 till midnight. And then we have Music Through the Night here on Cabin FM. And I promise you, there is something for everyone. I will be back next Wednesday with The Breakfast Club. Until then, lovely listeners, stay safe, stay local, and stay with us here on Cabin FM 94.6.

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3: Britain will continue to make the case to the US to continue supporting Ukraine. That's what a minister has said because of strained relations between Kyiv and Washington. The past week has seen a deterioration in relations between Ukraine and the US following Donald Trump's decision to ease sanctions on Russian diesel in the face of rising fuel prices. Next, the UK economy unexpectedly grew by 0.1% in August after many economists had predicted it to shrink. It follows growth of 0.4% in July and is largely as a result of strong factory production. Susanna Streeter, chief strategist at the Wealth Club, says there's still work for the government to do.
4: Have to make sure that growth is sustained. There's a call for them to keep investing to maintain that growth, but at the same time, they don't want to borrow too much and increase government borrowing costs by upsetting financial markets. So it's still a tricky tight walk.
3: An inquest has opened into the death of a man mauled by a tiger at Yorkshire Wildlife Park. 23-year-old William Chapman died after entering the enclosure in Doncaster on Saturday. The opening of the inquest heard his family express concerns about his contact with mental health services leading up to his death. Almost 500,000 people are set to receive a pay rise thanks to increases in the voluntary real living wage announced today. Rates will increase by 65 pence to £14.10 an hour across the UK. Claire Duncan is from the Living Wage Foundation.
5: What we're talking about today really is a wage rate that allows people to do that, to live that decent standard of living, to be able to afford transport, to be able to afford food, to be able to afford rising energy costs that we're all seeing.
3: And a small crowd of people gathered outside the community recording studio in Nottingham to see the Duke and Duchess of Sussex. They made their first joint appearance since moving back to the UK. Although they're not official royal engagements, they're still said to see themselves as public figures. That's the latest from Radio Newser. I'm Tanita Sims.
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3: An unseasonably warm day for many of us with wind and sunny spells. Rain across Northern Ireland and Wales, but brighter in Scotland and Northern Ireland. Highs of 21 degrees Celsius.
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10: 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Coming up, we've got Swing Out Sister Samantha Fox, Elton John, the Pet Shop Boys, and some magnificent ballads. The sort that had you staring meanfully out of a window, even if you were just on the bus to work. There is romance, rebellion, and enough synthesizers to power a small seaside town. We're going to finish the show today with the wonderful Dionne Warwick, but first, let's get this hour moving from 1986. It is Swing Out Sister and Breakout.

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1: And we started our 80s hour with Swing Out Sister Breakout. Released in 1986, it reached number 4 in the UK charts. Corinne Drury's inspiration came after a very serious horse riding accident. The experience made her reconsider her life and pursue what she really wanted to do. Before becoming the band singer, Corinne worked as a fashion designer. She left her well-paid job for music and says it was quite a leap. The song was finished under pressure while the 1986 World Cup was on. Andy Connell remembered the football competing with the small matter of delivering a hit single. Those fabulous brass parts involve 3 different instruments and opinions. Corinne wanted Motown, Andy wanted something like a marching band, and the drummer Martin Jackson, well, he didn't want brass at all. Fortunately, Martin lost that argument. Coming up next, we've got a bit of Samantha Fox. This is Nothing's Gonna Stop Me Now.

0: With a number 8 hit released in 1987, it was written and produced by Stock, Aitken and Waterman, the trio who practically supplied the soundtrack to the second half of the 80s. It appeared on Samantha's second album, which was simply called Samantha Fox. Why complicate things when your name can sell the record? The video was filmed in Marbella in Spain. Sunshine, swimming pools and a pop single. It's a better working day for most of us, isn't it? It climbed even higher abroad. It reached number 2 in Norway and Scotland. And then let's go to some ads, with grateful thanks to every business that takes out an advert with us. We are so grateful for your support. On the other side of these messages, a bit of The Clash.
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1: So I played The Clash and London Calling, and someone is shouting at the radio, EJ, that was released in 1979. You're right, but it charted in January 1980. The title comes from the BBC World Service's wartime announcement, "This is London Calling," heard in broadcast to occupied countries. The song's reference to a nuclear error was inspired by the Three Mile Island nuclear accident in America in 1979. Joe Strummer's concerns about the Thames flooding helped inspire the song's image of London drowning. That was before the Thames barrier became operational. If you listen very carefully towards the end, you can hear an SOS in Morse code. Even the fade out is sending a distress signal, I should say. Coming up next, one of the greatest ballads of all time and one of the greatest duets. Here's Diana Ross, Lionel Richie, and a bit of Endless Love.

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1: Hello, Brian. Thank you for that little shout out there. Before Brian, you heard Diana Ross and Lionel Richie with Endless Love. It was released in 1981. It hit number 7 in the charts. Lionel Richie wrote this for the Brooke Shields film Endless Love, which was directed by Franco Zeffirelli. It began as an instrumental idea that Lionel's Commodores bandmates had rejected for their next album. Zeffirelli, well, he suggested adding lyrics and making it a duet. Diana and Lionel's schedules were so busy that they recorded their vocals at around 3 o'clock in the morning in Reno, Nevada. I'm barely capable of locating the light switch at that hour of the day. It spent 9 weeks at number one in America, which is a remarkably successful second life for an idea that the band had turned down. Let's have a bit of Foreigner now. This is Waiting for a Girl Like You. I love this song. Oh, this is one where you really do need to sing along with grab your hairbrush or your deodorant or anything that's vaguely...

Foreigner, Waiting for a Girl Like You, released in 1981. Its highest UK chart position was number 8. The song was written by Foreigner's guitarist Mick Jones and lead singer Lou Gramm. That dreamy synthesizer opening features Thomas Dolby, way before his own breakthrough with She Blinded Me with Science. The song comes from the album 4, which also gave us Urgent and Jukebox Hero, quite a collection to have on one record. In the USA, it spent 10 consecutive weeks at number 2 without ever reaching the number 1 slot. Oh, bless them. Let's go to Elton John now. Oh, this is a good one. This is a song that was released in 1984. It hit number 5 in the charts. It's Passengers.

Do you know what? I always think that when I'm on the underground in London trying to get on train. I'm like, oh, we want to get on. Elton John, Passengers, released in 1984, hit number 5 in the UK charts. The song comes from Breaking Hearts, which was Elton John's 18th studio album. He had 18 albums by 1984. I mean, I hadn't even finished organising my cassette collection at that time. The songwriting credits include Elton and Bernie Taupin, but also guitarist Davey Johnson and South African musician Phineas Smitshay. The song draws on this real South African musical influence. The video was filmed in Saint-Tropez and directed by Simon Milne, another glamorous location. Nobody appears to have wanted to film in a wet bus shelter. What can I tell you? Oh, brilliant. Passengers from 84. And now let's go to Richard Marx. This is Right Here Waiting.

0: Richard Marx. He's going to be right here waiting for you. That was released in 1989, another number two hit in the UK charts. Richard wrote this as a personal love letter to Cynthia Rhodes while she was away filming in South Africa. He has said it took him only about 20 minutes to write it. Come on, 20 minutes. I can spend longer than that deciding how to end a text message. He offered it to Barbara Streisand, who liked the tune but wanted different lyrics because she wasn't going to wait around for anybody. Good on ya, Babs. Richard kept the song and the rest is history. It became his third consecutive American number one single following Hold On To The Nights and Satisfied. It stayed at the top of the US charts for 3 weeks. We are going into some more local messages with grateful thanks on the other side of those. Pet Shop Boys, It's All Right.
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1: Thank you, Alan, in Whitstable. I played It's All Right. That was the Pet Shop Boys. It was released as a single in 1989. It hit number 5 in the UK charts. It is a cover of a track by Chicago house artist Sterling Void. It is not a song written by Mr. Tennant and Mr. Lowe. Neil and Chris discovered it on a compilation called The House Sound of Chicago Volume 3. Which they bought during a recording session. Their first version appeared on the 1988 album Introspective, and then they recorded a more pop-orientated version for the single. Neil added a verse about threats to the environment. The song tackles sort of troubling world events, but keeps returning to the reassuring power of music. Oh, a little reassurance, a lovely piano line, and a beat that makes sitting still rather difficult. Next up, F.R. Davis. This is Words.

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1: We do love the 80s, and I tell you what, I love FR David with Words. It was first released in 1982 and it hit number 2 in the charts. FR David's real name is Eli Robert Fussi. The stage name is certainly quicker to fit onto the record sleeve. He was born in Tunisia, built his musical career in France. Before Words, he worked as a guitarist with Vangelis and sang with the French rock band Les Variations. Words reached number 1 in a dozen European countries. I absolutely love it. I also love this. Here we go. It's the Mirror Man. This is the Human League. As you all know, regular listeners to the show, one of my favourite 80s bands.

2 hit number 2 in the charts. It was conceived as a celebration of the band's love of Motown. Underneath those synthesizers is a proper soul pop heartbeat. Its original working title was Can't Get to Sleep at Night. Oh, I know that feeling. I think Mirror Man is considerably easier to announce. Phil Oakey later revealed that the song subject was Adam Ant. He was worried that Adam was beginning to believe his own publicity, but initially kept his identity quiet to avoid offending him. Our final track today is Dionne Warwick and Heartbreaker. It was released in 1982, hit number 2 in the charts. It was written by the Bee Gees, all three of them, Barry, Robin and Maurice Gibb. Barry Gibb also sings backing vocals. Listen for that unmistakable voice. Dionne wasn't initially keen on the song, but Barry persuaded her to record it anyway, which turned out to be rather a good decision. That's it from the 80s Hour for this week. Join me again next Thursday for another hour of 80s classics. But whatever you're doing for the rest of the day, stay safe, stay local, stay with us here on Cabin FM 94.7.

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4: Former DUP leader Geoffrey Donaldson has been given a 15-year jail sentence. It's for a series of historical sexual offences against two women when they were children. Donaldson has always denied the charges. Next, the UK economy reported surprising growth in August in a boost to the Chancellor ahead of the autumn budget. The ONS figure did, however, represent a slowdown after stronger activity earlier in the summer. Susanna Streeter, chief strategist at the Wealth Club, says it's welcome news for the government.
5: Even if you've got a substantial government debt pile, which we have, and high government spending, it does mean that if you've got growth, that debt is more manageable. And so I think that is certainly good news for the government.
4: And the Duchess of Sussex says it's great to be back. The comments were made as Meghan and the Duke of Sussex were cheered at their first joint engagement on British soil since their return to the UK. That's the latest from Radio News. I'm Tanita Sims.
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8: It will be mostly cloudy and rather warm today, with a chance of a few sunny spells developing later in the afternoon. It will remain dry throughout, with winds generally light and a maximum temperature today of 21 Celsius. And the outlook for Friday to Sunday, rain at first on Friday, which will soon clear south-eastwards, leaving sunny spells and isolated showers for the rest of the period. It will, however, remain cooler and breezy. The next high tide in the bay is at 15:46 at 5 metres exactly. The next low tide at 21:45 at 1.1 metres. Air pollution today is low and the sun sets this evening at 18:02. 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

very good afternoon and welcome to the Thursday afternoon show here on 94.6 Homebase very own Cabin FM. Reg Mills from here in the hot seat for the next 3 hours. Well, I hope your week is going well. Yes, mine's going okay, actually. I can't believe we're midway through October, though. My goodness me, where does the time go, eh? Anyway, let's see what we've got coming up in this hour of the show today. Well, today is Get Smart About Credit Day. Now, that's going to be an interesting one. Question today, it's all about dance crazes of the 1960s. So, yeah, let's see what you know about the dances back in the day, eh? And I'll also be giving you details of the Monday drop-in, which is at the Bay Unite Church. So, all of that coming up in this hour of our show. And starting us off, we went back to 1982, Duran Duran and Hungry Like the Wolf. And then we're going to bring you a little bit more up to date. This is Zara Larsson and Stateside.

0: same. That's Zara Larsson and Stateside here on Cabin FM. Now, do you know what's making a comeback in showbiz? Yeah, well, proper accents. No, not the posh, polished ones that actors were trained to use, but real ones. And it turns out loads of actors are ditching the faked voice and going back to how they actually sound. So instead of, "Oh, darling, pass the Chardonnay," it's more like, "Put kettle on, love." From Welsh to Yorkshire to good old Brummie, regional accents are finally getting the spotlight, and actors say it helps them act better too, because pretending to be someone else while also pretending to be from somewhere else is just exhausting. Well, pretending to be someone else, that's what acting's all about, surely, but there you go. Regional accents are taking a comeback, yes. Right then, moving swiftly on here on Cabin FM, we got Robbie Williams coming up to next, and Candy. What a rubbish accent that was.
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That's Phil Collins here on Cabin FM and Two Hearts. Yeah, it sounds like he's singing about Doctor Who, doesn't it? Yeah, I think you have to be a Doctor Who fan to know that. Anyway, I digress. Let's get the question out the way today. And how much do you know about dance crazes of the 1960s? Well, what was the biggest dance craze of the 1960s? Now, I've got four choices here. Was it the funky chicken, the mashed potato? I'm talking about food. Was it the twist or the Watusi? I don't even know what the Watusi is. So there you go. The biggest dance craze of the 1960s. Was it the funky chicken, the mashed potato, the twist or the Watusi? Well, you've got four choices there. What one are you going to go for? Well, I'll tell you what, I'll take two away in just a little while's time. Taking us up to the sports news now here on Cabin FM. Let's have this one from Crowded House. And wherever you go, you take the weather with you. Indeed, we do.

0: Cabot FM Sports News, brought to you with David Lloyd Clubs Herne Bay. 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
1: In the Champions League, Liverpool beat Lask 6-3. Bradley Barkley scored a hat-trick, his first goals for the club. Manchester City went head-to-head with Paris Saint-Germain, losing 4-2. The second half saw two goals from Erling Haaland, but they were unable to overcome last year's champions. Elsewhere, Aston Villa recorded their biggest ever margin of victory in Europe, beating Fenerbahce 6-0. Bournemouth play Sturm Graz in the Europa League tonight. Manager Marco Rose says their 5-1 defeat at Chelsea should be a wake-up call.
2: The only good thing out of this game is that we got a real slap result-wise. Even I felt after the game that everyone were really disappointed, and now we got a real slap, and we have to show a reaction.
1: Sunderland, Crystal Palace and Celtic are also in action in the competition. Brighton and Hearts play in the Conference League. And F1 boss Laurent Mekki's contract with Red Bull has been extended with a new 5-year deal. Red Bull enjoyed a poor start to the current season, but the team has bounced back in recent races, with Max Verstappen triumphing in the last two fixtures in Malaysia and Singapore.
0: Cabin FM Sports News, brought to you with David Lloyd Clubs, Herne Bay. Elevate your everyday. If you're

That's Meghan Trainor, and lips are moving. A lot of people say that about me, you know. Yeah, his lips are moving, but there's nobody at home, yeah. Anyway, enough of my problems. Let's get back to our question today. And the question, what was the biggest dance craze of the 1960s? Now, we have four choices. Was it the funky chicken, the mashed potato, the twist, or the Watusi? Well, I'm going to remove two of those. It wasn't the funky chicken and it wasn't the mashed potato. So now you've got two choices. Was it the twist or the Watusi? So there you go. Which one are you going to choose? Well, I will give you the answer after we play the next song. And coming up next here on Cabin FM, we've got JP Cooper. And this is a song called Holy Water.

0: JP Cooper and Holy Water here on Cabin FM. So how are you getting on with this question then, eh? Yeah, the biggest dance craze of the 1960s. Now, we whittled it down to two answers. We were left with the Twist or the Watusi. So which one did you go for? Well, if you said the Watusi, you are absolutely wrong, because the biggest dance craze of the 1960s was indeed the Twist. And I didn't know what the Watusi was, so I've looked it up, and apparently it's a solo dance that enjoyed brief popularity during the early 1960s, and it was inspired by a scene in a 1950s film, King Solomon's Mines, which featured the Tutsi dancers. So there you go, they started leaping about and everybody decided to copy it, yeah. So there you go, that's what the Watusi was, and you can't say you don't learn anything on my show on an afternoon, do you, eh? Anyway, if you got the answer right, it was the Twist, biggest dance craze of the 60s. So let's play a bit of a Twist. This is the Beatles and Twist and Shout. Oh, and by the way, well done if you got the answer right.
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That's a great song, isn't it? Texas and Black Eyed Boy. Now, today happens to be Get Smart About Credit Day, and it's a day to empower individuals to master their finances. Now, this important day is part of a Get Smart About Credit program, which highlights the critical skills of building, managing, and monitoring credit. And it also encourages you to take control of your financial future by exploring resources and seeking expert advice. And that's all I would say to you is, if you are sort of getting yourself into debt or you have got any problems, don't keep quiet about it. Go and talk to somebody, because the sooner you can actually get things moving to clear it, then the better your life will be. But if you leave it, things can only get worse. So Get Smart About Credit Day. Just be aware of what all your credit is, and if you've got a problem, go and talk to somebody about it. That's all I can say. We've got Bebop Deluxe coming up next here on Cabin FM, and this is Made in Heaven.

Now, I'd like to tell you about the Monday coffee sessions, which take place from 10 a.m. to 2 p.m. every Monday at the old church in Mortimer Street that we know as Bay Unite. Now, there's time for a chat, time to be quiet, or just sit and have a drink and a cake. Warm snacks are also offered, toasties or maybe some crumpets. They also have arts and crafts for those that want to join in. Now, this is free to anyone who attends and is supported by the work Bay Unite is doing to support the Herne Bay community. Everyone is welcome and it's fully wheelchair accessible. So why not go along? So that's the Monday coffee sessions in the Bay Unite Church in Mortimer Street, 10 a.m. to 2 p.m. every Monday.

0: Well, look at that. That's the first hour almost over, and taking us up to the Cabin FM news and the weather, I'm going to take you back to 1965. This is The Byrds and All I Really Want to Do.
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4: The former DUP leader Geoffrey Donaldson has been given a 15-year jail sentence for a series of historical sexual offences against two women when they were children. He's always denied the charges. Catherine Kearns, the assistant director at the Public Prosecution Service, spoke outside court.
5: Sexual abuse can be hidden behind a facade of respectability. It also shows that no individual, irrespective of their position, is beyond the reach of the law.
4: Next, severe drought has been declared in parts of England. It's because of concerns over dwindling reservoirs as extremely dry conditions continue. The southeast and southwest have experienced their driest April to September for more than a century, affecting reservoirs in those areas. And a small crowd of people gathered outside the community recording studio in Nottingham to see the Duke and Duchess of Sussex. They made their first joint appearance since moving back to the UK. That's the latest from Radio News. I'm Tanita Sims.
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0: It will be mostly cloudy and rather warm today, with a chance of a few sunny spells developing later this afternoon. It will, however, remain dry throughout with winds generally light. The maximum temperature today, 21 Celsius. And your outlook for Friday to Sunday, rain at first on Friday, which will soon clear southeastwards, leaving sunny spells and isolated showers for the rest of the period. It will be cooler and breezy. The next high tide in the bay is at 15:46 at a height of 5 metres exactly. The next low tide at 21:45 at 1.1 metre. Air pollution today is low and the sun sets this evening at 18:02. 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

Welcome to the second hour of today's afternoon show, brought to you by 94.6 Cabin FM. Reg Milsom here, and in this hour of the show, well, today is National Mushroom Day. Oh, so that should be a good one. I like all the foodie ones. The lyric test is an easy, easy peasy one today from the 1970s. You'll get it straight away, I'm pretty sure. And I'll also give you a rundown of what's going on in the SQ shed for the rest of October. So all of that to come in this hour of the show. Starting this hour off, it was Bob Marley and the Wailers and the great song One Love, People Get Ready. And Enrique Iglesias, I can't even say it. Look, I'm so excited. Enrique Iglesias. Yes, I got it there in the end. And this is Escape.

0: keep my love.
1: Enrique Iglesias. Yes, I managed to say it right this time. I was practicing all through that song. Anyway, that one was called Escape. Now, traditional childhood disciplines like clearing your plate, writing thank you notes, and playing outside unsupervised are rapidly fading. Well, that's according to a new study, which shows that parents in their 20s to early 40s now favour a gentler style of parenting, prioritising emotional safety and well-being over punishment. Sounds good to me. Now, nearly half of mums and dads avoid discipline, focusing instead on health, nutrition and nurturing confidence. Well, I suppose all those things are okay, but the one thing that they have missed out on, that they should also be teaching respect for others and respect for yourselves. Yeah, because let's face it, please and thank you doesn't cost any money and it opens up a new world to you. Yes, yeah, so there you go. Health, nutrition, nurturing confidence and respect. That's what I think anyway. Anyway, off my soapbox and getting on with the music now here on Cabin FM, because we've got Keane coming up next and this is the last time.
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chairman of the board, and you've got me dangling on a string. Yeah, they should have included that in Pinocchio, shouldn't they? No. Enough of that. Come on, get on with it, Reginald. Get a grip. I will. Time for your lyric test today. And I told you at the beginning of this hour that it was a very, very easy one, but see what you think. Anyway, the lyric, buddy, you're a boy, make a big noise. Playing in the street, gonna be a big man someday. You got mud on your face, you big disgrace, kicking your can all over the place. I think you probably got it already, but let me tell you it again. Buddy, you're a boy, make a big noise, playing in the street, gonna be a big man someday. You got mud on your face, you big disgrace, kicking your can all over the place. Now, if you need any clues, it's by a British rock band, and this particular song was taken from their 1977 album News of the World. It has been listed as number 330 in the 500 greatest songs of all time, and it was inducted into the Grammy Hall of Fame in 2009. So what do you think the song could be? I'm sure you've got the answer, but I'll give you a reminder of it very, very shortly. Taking us up to the entertainment news now here on Cabin FM, this is Smash Mouth and All Star. Some.

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1: Spider-Man Brand New Day has surpassed £100 million at the UK and Ireland box office. It's one of 12 films to surpass the amount since 2023. The film has been on general release for just 11 weeks, and while box office earnings have slowed, it still added another £130,000 last weekend. The Duchess of Sussex is reported to be reading a lot of scripts and focusing on her family, lifestyle brand, and rebooting her acting career. Meghan has been preparing to undertake her first joint engagements with the Duke of Sussex since they moved back from the US. The couple will visit Nottingham today. It marks the first time in 4 years that Meghan has appeared publicly at events in the UK. And Lola Young has slammed online criticism and misogyny. The 25-year-old singer, best known for breakthrough single Messy, says women get so much scrutiny and hate. People will comment on things they would never comment about a man.

That's Jonas Blue here on Cabin FM and I See Love. Time to give you a reminder of our lyric test. Buddy, you're a boy, make a big noise, playing in the street, gonna be a big man someday. You got mud on your face, you big disgrace, kicking your can all over the place. It is by a British rock band from 1977, and the song is generally set in an a cappella form, and it uses only stomping and clapping as a rhythmic body percussion beat. So does that give you any help? Yeah, well, I'll give you the answer in a short while's time. Yeah, I think it did eventually go to number one, but it's a great, great song anyway. So while you're thinking about that one, we'll play one more song. So this is AJR and The Dumb Song.

0: Time to give you the answer then to our lyric test, if you need me to give you the answer. The lyric today, buddy, you're a boy, make a big noise, playing in the street, gonna be a big man someday. You got mud on your face, you big disgrace, kicking your can all over the place. I told you it's an a cappella song with stomping and clapping. If I told you that it was written by Brian May, does that help you? Of course it does. And the British rock band that recorded it in 1977 was, of course, Queen. And the song in question is We Will Rock You. And if you got the answer to that, big double thumbs up. I'm not sure what to say if you couldn't get the answer to that lot. So I'm just going to move swiftly on and I'm going to give it a play. So make a bit of space, get your feet ready for stomping, get your hands ready for clapping, because this is Queen and we will rock you.
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That's Latricia McNeil here on Cabin FM and Someone Loves You Honey. Well, I look in the mirror and I think, well, somebody's got to. Thanks, Mrs. M. Anyway, moving swiftly on. Today is National Mushroom Day, and it's a day to invite us to explore the diverse and delicious world of fungi. Doesn't sound good, does it? From gourmet truffles to everyday button mushrooms, these versatile ingredients add unique flavours and textures to countless dishes. Yeah, that's about right. So today's a day to experiment with new recipes or visit a local farmer's market, or just learn about the ecological role mushrooms play. Now, I got to be honest, I'm always a little bit nervous about mushrooms, and I do go into the supermarket and I buy the little button mushrooms, and raw button mushrooms in a salad are absolutely essential for me, and I've never been brave enough to try the others. So maybe today is a day to go in there and in the supermarket and just have a look through all the different types of mushrooms and give some of the others a try. But yeah, I'm pretty nervous when it comes to mushrooms. Oh, I need to get a life. Anyway, moving swiftly on from National Mushroom Day, we've got Lindisfarne coming up next here on Cabin FM and Meet Me on the Corner. Yes, bring a bag of mushrooms too.

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1: So tomorrow, Friday the 16th at the South Quay Shed, it's the Live Lounge presents Lunar Rays. And then on Sunday the 25th, it's the Little Monsters Halloween Disco. And Saturday the 31st of October, it's the Zombie Ball. 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

Well, look at that. That's another hour done. My goodness me. So, taking us up to the Cabin FM news, weather and all your local information, this is Amen Corner from back in the day. And if paradise is half as nice.

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2: The former DUP leader Geoffrey Donaldson has been given a 15-year jail sentence. It's for a series of historical sexual offences against two women when they were children. Donaldson has always denied the charges. Catherine Kearns, assistant director at the Public Prosecution Service, spoke outside court.
3: Never accepted responsibility for his offending, nor shown remorse.
2: Next, an inquest has opened into the death of a man mauled by a tiger at Yorkshire Wildlife Park. The opening heard his family express concerns about his contact with mental health services leading up to his death. 23-year-old William Chapman died after entering the enclosure in Doncaster on Saturday. And in other news, the Emmy Award-winning sitcom Friends will return to Channel 4 from 2027. The US series debuted in 1994 and ran for 10 series. The hit show was last broadcast in 2011 and will return in January 2027. That's the latest from Radio News Hub. I'm Tanita Sims.
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5: With keeping energy costs down among the biggest priorities in the run-up to winter for 92% of small business owners, it's the invisible energy use that owners are most haunted by. Yvette Fielding has more.
6: Energy costs are front of mind for business owners, but many haven't considered what could be adding to their bills behind the scenes, like energy used after they've locked up or devices left plugged in when they're not being used. A smart meter can help businesses see how and when they're using energy, which can make it easier to spot where they can save some money.
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7: Well, it's going to be mostly cloudy and rather warm today, with a chance of a few sunny spells developing later this afternoon. It will, however, remain dry throughout, with winds generally light and a maximum temperature today of 21 Celsius. Your outlook for Friday to Sunday: rain at first on Friday, which will soon clear southeastwards, leaving sunny spells and isolated showers for the rest of the period. It will, however, be cooler and breezy. Now, your next high tide in the bay is at 15:46 at a height of 5 metres exactly. The next low tide at 21:45 at 1.1 metre. Air pollution today is low and the sun sets this evening at 18:02. 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

0: A warm welcome to the third and final hour of today's afternoon show here on 94.6 Cabin FM. Reg Milsom here. And in this final hour today is Spirit Day. Yes, oh, I wonder if that's ghosts or drink or I'm intrigued to know about that one, so we'll talk about that later on. The stage name challenge, well, he was an absolute brilliant singer but didn't make it as a singer per se, but was a very well-known actor. Anyway, I'll tell you all about that later on, and I'll also give you some details of some live music events that are going on in Herne Bay which are absolutely free. So all of that coming up in the third and final hour. Eddie Grant started us off with a bit of Electric Avenue, and Ray will continue with Natalie Don't.
1: It's been 24 hours, could have bought me flowers. You know I ain't been happy. Maybe call me in an hour.

0: That's Ray here on Cabin FM and Natalie Don't. Now, here's a cheerful subject, because have you ever thought about what your final song is going to be? Well, they've actually compiled a top 10 songs to die to list. Yes, and guess what's at the top? Well, Frank Sinatra's My Way. Well, that's not a surprise. And then following on from that, it was Beatles and Hey Jude. And that's among the popular songs chosen by terminally ill people to accompany them in their final moments. I don't want to think about it. Also, Over the Rainbow by Judy Garland and Whitney Houston's version of I Will Always Love You also appeared on the list. So have you ever given any thought to what your final song's going to be? I don't think I want to think about it. No, definitely not going to think about it. I'm going to play some more music now. Yeah. So let's cheer things up with this one from Rachel Stevens and Some Girls. Whatever's my final song going to be, eh?
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That's Bill Withers here on Cavern FM, and ain't no sunshine. No, definitely feeling autumnal now still. Still, we had a nice sunny summer, so I'm not complaining. Anyway, on to your stage name challenge. Now, this particular chap, he was born Ronald Edwards in Crumpsall in Manchester. Now, during the war, he was evacuated at the age of 8, and it's there where he went to the local church that he found his voice as a boy soprano. He did enter a talent show in 1954 called What Makes a Star, and this is not going to help you, but it's a nice piece of information. He worked at a soft furniture shop before his career in acting took off, and in the day he worked at the shop, and by night he was singing in the clubs around North England. Yes, what else can I tell you about it? He did appear in a situation comedy which was set in India during the war, and I can tell you, and this should give it away, he was only 4'9" tall. So does that give you any clues as to who our stage name challenge could be today? Well, give you a few more clues in a little while's time. We got the sports news coming up in a few minutes' time here on Cavern FM, and to take us up to it, Shanice and I Love Your Smile.

0: Cabot FM Sports News, brought to you with David Lloyd Clubs Herne Bay. Luxurious spa retreat, serene pools, dynamic gym spaces and vibrant social areas for the whole family. Elevate your everyday.
1: There's some UEFA Europa League action tonight. In the early games, Crystal Palace take on Olympique Lyonnais and Sunderland face Turriens. Elsewhere, Benfica welcome Celtic and Bournemouth host Sturm Graz. UEFA 2026 spoke to Bournemouth boss Marco Rose. He's hoping they'll bounce back from their loss to Chelsea.
2: Before, we always spoke about our performances, how good they were, and we didn't get points. Now we have to show a reaction.
1: Liverpool head coach Andoni Iraola believes judgments on Bradley Barcola have been premature, but also accepts the nature of the games means opinions will swing from bad to good in an instance. Sir Gareth Southgate has cast doubt on ever returning to management, revealing he's not even visited a football stadium in nearly 18 months. And Sanai Kartel thumped two-time Grand Slam finalist Jasmine Paolini to reach the quarterfinals of the Wuhan Open.
0: Cabin FM Sports News, brought to you with David Lloyd Clubs, Herne Bay. Elevate your everyday.

Oh, sudden ending. They always catch me out. Demi Lovato and Call for the Summer. Well, I got something to tell you. It's autumn now. Let's get back to our stage name challenge. Born Ronald Edwards, giving you loads and loads of clues. He did appear in a 1970s sitcom set in India in 1945. And he was only 4'9" tall. Fantastic singer. Great, great actor. Now, if I told you that he is best known as Gunnar Lofti Sugden, so does that give you any more clues? Well, if I haven't given you enough clues, I apologise, but I'll give you the grand reveal after we played the next song. So Buffalo Springfield coming up next here on Cabin FM, and for what it's worth.

Right then, time for me to give you the answer to our stage name challenge. Born Ronald Edwards, actor, singer, only 4'9" tall, and also known as Gunnar Lofty Sugden in It Ain't Half Hot Mum. Yes, have you got the answer? Yes, of course. Ronald Edwards was none other than Don Estelle. And do you know, he travelled around the local areas where he lived.

0: doesn't actually appear to be there. So I'll just leave it at that and get on with some more music here on Cabin FM. So this is Ava Max, My Head and My Heart.
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Green Day here on Cabin FM and good riddance, time of your life. Yeah, that's what people say when I leave a room. Good riddance. Anyway, enough of that. Today is Spirit Day and it's a day to take a stand against bullying and harassment faced by the LGBTQ plus community. Now, millions wear purple to visibly show solidarity and support for queer youth. So join the movement by wearing purple, speaking out and advocating for a safer, more inclusive world for all. And I absolutely go along with that because it is good nowadays, we live in enlightened times, that you can be what you want to be and you don't have to hide it from anybody. So there you go. Spirit Day. Wear purple, advocating a safer, more inclusive world for all. Gets my vote anyway. Right, we've got America coming up next here on Cabin FM, and this is the Ventura Highway Classic, eh?

Now, let me give you an idea of what is coming up in Herne Bay in the way of live music. Now, tonight at the pub, 7:30 p.m, that's in the High Street, they have Thursday Live with Cuts the Mustard. And then this coming Sunday the 18th, 4:30 p.m. at Harry's Bar, which is in Mortimer Street, it's Trevor Giles. Do get and see him if you can, because he's absolutely wonderful. And then the following Tuesday, the 20th of October, 7:30 at the Cosmic Sailor here in Mortimer Street, it's James Dixon. And then finally on Sunday the 25th, 4:30 at Harry's Bar, it's Cassius West, another great act. So there you go. And the best thing is all of those events are absolutely free. So get yourself along, enjoy a pint and a song.

Well, look at that. It's just about time for me to buzz off home. Thank you, as always, for your company this afternoon. And as it's National Mushroom Day, I'm going to pop across to the supermarket on the way home, see if they've got any exotic ones that I don't normally have, and see if they can tempt me to have something like that for tea. Also, as it's Get Smart About Credit Day, I'm going to have a look in my bank account just to make sure there aren't any direct debits that are still going out that shouldn't be. Yes. So that's my mission for today. I'm now going to leave you in the very, very capable hands of Brandon for the Drive Time Show, getting you home as quickly and as safely as possible. So it just leaves me to say, have a fabulous Friday, have a wonderful weekend, and I look forward to your company next Thursday, and we can do it all again. So in the meantime, take care. Bye for now.

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3: Former DUP leader Geoffrey Donaldson has been given a 15-year jail sentence for a series of historical sex offences against two women when they were children. He has always denied the charges. Catherine Kearns, assistant director at the Public Prosecution Service, spoke outside of court.
4: This case shows that sexual abuse can be hidden behind a facade of respectability. It also shows that no individual, irrespective of their position, status or public reputation, is beyond the reach of the law.
3: An inquest has opened into the death of a man mauled by a tiger at Yorkshire Wildlife Park. The opening heard his family express concerns about his contact with mental health services leading up to his death. 23-year-old William Chapman died after entering the enclosure in Doncaster on Saturday. A man and a woman have been arrested in connection to an arson attack that killed a family of four and injured two other children in Waterford. Philip and Kim English and their sons Callum and Jaden were murdered in what has been described as a deliberate attack on their home. On Wednesday, the son of the family claimed they were murdered because of someone else's €20,000 drug debt. Andy Burnham insists the UK will continue to build bridges with Donald Trump to ensure America was working with its allies to support Kyiv.
5: We obviously have close conversations with our US counterparts, and what I've got to do is, you know, build that bridge and make sure that we're still all working together to support Ukraine.
3: The past week has seen a deterioration in relations between Washington and Kyiv after Trump's decision to ease sanctions on Russian diesel in the face of rising fuel prices. And the Duchess of Sussex says it's great to be back as Meghan and the Duke of Sussex were cheered at their first joint engagement on British soil since their return to the UK. That's the latest from Radio News Hub. I'm Georgia Lee.
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7: This evening, becoming cloudier overnight as a band of rain, heavy at times, move across the region from midnight. Winds will gradually ease through the course of the night with minimum temperatures of 10 degrees.
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7: 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Welcome to Cabin Drive Time with me, Brandon. For the next 2 hours, I'm bringing you the tunes, the local information and weather for your day. So let's get straight to it. This is Madness with Memories.

0: 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You're listening to Kevin Drive Time with me, Brandon. Up next, it's Sensitivity. And coming up shortly, I've got your travel update.
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1: A290 Blean and Pinhill major closure and diversions. The A290 Pinhill remains closed in both directions between Clapham Hill and Pinhill for emergency glass leak repairs. Canterbury Centre and Ring Road, Kingsmead and Sainsbury's roundabout lane restrictions are in place due to roadworks. Expect queuing on approach. Windcheap and the A28 typical peak time slowing around the Windcheap approach and the A28 Ring Road junction. Herne Bay and Thanet Way on the A299 traffic moving smoothly along the A299 Thanet Way, though volume is increasing near the Clapham Hill junction due to the A290 diversion traffic. Local Herne Bay side roads are clear with standard afternoon school and commuter flows. On the rail services, the high speed and mainline services are running generally to time across the Kent coastline, Canterbury West, Herne Bay and Whitstable and Faversham towards London, St Pancras and Victoria. Station operations, no major unannounced delays or line blockages currently reported on the local triangle. On the bus routes, the route 21, 22 and the 21A Canterbury to Whitstable by Blean are running with diversions and shuttle options due to the Pinhill closure. Passengers travelling between Canterbury and Whitstable should allow extra time as buses route via the Thanet Way and the A299. And the triangle, Canterbury, Herne Bay and Whitstable operating with minor delays around Canterbury city centre and Kingsmead due to the local roadworks and afternoon traffic. If you've got an update to give us, WhatsApp the studio on 07732 249 608.
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1: The Emmy Award-winning sitcom Friends will return to Channel 4 from 2027. The US series debuted in 1994 and follows six friends: Rachel Green, Monica Geller, Phoebe Buffay, Ross Geller, Chandler Bing and Joey Tribbiani as they navigate life, love and work in New York City. The show ran for 10 series and was last broadcast in 2011 and will return in January 2027. New wave band Blondie will release their first album in 9 years, featuring the final recording of drummer Clem Burke. The new record, entitled High Noon, will be released in February 2027. Fronted by singer Debbie Harry, the band has also released the first single from the record, Spectral Eyes. An Academy Award-winning actress, Hilary Swank, is pregnant with her third child. The two-time Oscar winner revealed her new baby's due in December and will be a younger sibling to the couple's three-year-old twins, a son and a daughter.

0: Yeah.
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1: On the A290 Pin Hill and Blean active road closure, emergency enclosure remains in place on Pin Hill on the A290 between Clapham Hill and Blean due to ongoing gas main repairs. Canterbury Ring Road and Key approaches on the A28 Sturry Road and Kingsmead, heavy rush hour congestion on the approach to the Kingsmead roundabout due to local lane restrictions. The A28 Windcheap slow moving inbound and outbound Tailsback approaching the Ring Road. On the A2050 Rims Way and Windcheap roundabout, typical peak time volume creating slow movement heading towards the A2. Herne Bay and Thanet Way on the A299, traffic flows along A299 Thanet Way are moderate to heavy near Whitstable as diversion traffic merges. Local Herne Bay routes Mickleburg Hill and Canterbury Road are experiencing normal peak time school and commuter movement with no major incidents reported. On the buses, the routes 21 and 22 and 21A operating via divert routes using the Thanet Way due to the Pin Hill Road closure allow an extra 15 to 20 minutes travel time between Whitstable and Canterbury. Triangle route experiencing 10 to 15 minutes delays through to Canterbury City Centre and around Kingsmead due to peak traffic. And on the South Eastern trains, mainline and high speed services through Canterbury West, Herne Bay, Whitstable and Faversham are running on schedule with standard evening commuter passenger volume. With any update, you can WhatsApp the studio on 07732 249 608.
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0: That was All He Ever Wanted by Rag & Bone Man. Now, has anybody been watching Big Brother? What a series this is. I think this is the best series ever. I mean, the drama is really, like, take me back to, like, 2016 Big Brother, like 2014, back in the day Big Brother, like the drama every single day. And do you know what? I'm not complaining. I'm here for it. I've got my eye on Frankie. He's my winner. He's been my winner since day one. I want Frankie to win because he is just amazing. Like, there's nobody else I want there to win. There's some of the annoying people as well in there, but they've got their own little characters. I love it. Let me know if you've been watching Big Brother and who you want to win. Coming up shortly, I have got your news in the next hour, and we've got a couple of tunes left. Up next, it's 5 o'clock.
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0: Sir Elton John bringing us into the top of the hour of the timeless Can You Feel the Love Tonight. Coming up in the next hour, we're going to be talking about LGBTQ plus History Month this October, following on from National Coming Out Day earlier this week. So in the next hour, don't go anywhere. We've still got lots of tunes, your traffic update, the news and the weather. So here is your top of the hour news.
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4: Former DUP leader Geoffrey Donaldson has been given a 15-year jail sentence. It's for a series of historical sex offences against two women when they were children. Donaldson has always denied the charges. Catherine Kearns, Assistant Director at the Public Prosecution Service, spoke outside of court.
5: Despite the devastation he has caused, he has never accepted responsibility for his offending, nor shown any remorse.
4: An inquest has been opened into the death of a man mauled by a tiger at Yorkshire Wildlife Park. 23-year-old William Chapman died after entering the enclosure in Doncaster on Saturday. The opening heard his family express concerns about his contact with mental health services leading up to his death. A man and a woman have been arrested in connection to an arson attack that killed a family of four and injured two other children in Waterford. Philip and Kim English and their sons Callum and Jaden were murdered in what has been described as a deliberate attack on their home. On Wednesday, the son of the family claimed they were murdered because of someone else's €20,000 drug debt. Andy Burnham insists the UK will continue to build bridges with Donald Trump to ensure America was working with its allies to support Kiev.
6: Have to make sure that growth is sustained. There's a call for them to keep investing to maintain that growth, but at the same time, they don't want to borrow too much and increase government borrowing costs by upsetting financial markets. So it's still a tricky tight walk.
4: The past week has seen a deterioration in relations between Washington and Kiev after Trump's decision to ease sanctions on Russian diesel in the face of rising fuel prices. And the full English has been voted the most loved British dish. New polling showed the breakfast staple was a firm favourite, followed by the Sunday roast and Yorkshire pudding. The research was commissioned by Lerpak to celebrate its 125th anniversary. That's the latest from Radio News Hub. I'm Georgia Lee.
7: Radio works. With keeping energy costs down among the biggest priorities in the run-up to winter for 92% of small business owners, it's the invisible energy use that owners are most haunted by. Yvette Fielding has more.
8: Energy costs are front of mind for business owners, but many haven't considered what could be adding to their bills behind the scenes, like energy used after they've locked up or devices left plugged in when they're not being used. A smart meter can help businesses see how and when they're using energy, which can make it easier to spot where they can save some money.
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0: This evening, becoming cloudier overnight as a band of rain, heavy at times, move across the region for midnight. Winds will gradually ease through the course of the night with minimum temperatures of 10 degrees. Tomorrow, a mild and wet start. Skies slowly clearing from the north from late morning. Chance of some showers developing during the afternoon along the Kent Coast with maximum temperatures of 16 degrees.
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1: A290 Pinhill and Blean Hill. The emergency road closure remains active between Clapham Hill and Fox's Cross Road due to glass leak repairs. Canterbury Centre and Ring Road, Windcheap on the A28. Heavy outbound and inbound peak queues around the Windcheap roundabout. Kingsmead and Sturry Road roundabout, expect slow movement and delays on approach due to lane restrictions. And on Broad Oak Road and St Stephen's, building traffic as drivers avoid the main ring road. In Herne Bay and Whitstable, the A299 Thanet Way is moving steadily east and westbound, though traffic is noticeably heavier around the Whitstable and Clapham Hill slip roads as drivers reroute. Local Herne Bay routes Mickleburg Hill and Canterbury Road are running with normal peak afternoon flow. On the buses, the routes 21, 22 and 21A operating on diversions via Thanet Way due to the Blean Hill closure. A shuttle bus service is operating locally between Blean Common and St Edmund's School, but overall Canterbury Whitstable travel times are delayed by 15 to 20 minutes. Triangle routes experiencing 10 to 15 minutes delay through Canterbury City Centre due to heavy peak congestions around Kingsmead and Sturry Road. On the rail services, the high speed and mainline run into time across Canterbury West, Whitstable, Herne Bay and Faversham with standard peak commuter number. No major unexpected blockages reported. If you've got an update on the roads, WhatsApp the studio on 07732 249 608.
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3: There's some UEFA Europa League action tonight. In the early games, Crystal Palace take on Olympique Lyonnais and Sunderland face Turriens. Elsewhere, Benfica welcome Celtic and Bournemouth host Sturm Graz. UEFA 2026 spoke to Bournemouth boss Marco Rose. He's hoping they'll bounce back from their loss to Chelsea.
4: Before, we always spoke about our performances, how good they were, and we didn't get points. Now we have to show a reaction.
3: Liverpool head coach Andoni Iraola believes judgments on Bradley Barcola have been premature, but also accepts the nature of the games means opinions will swing from bad to good in an instance. Sir Gareth Southgate has cast doubt on ever returning to management, revealing he's not even visited a football stadium in nearly 18 months. And Sanai Kartel thumped two-time Grand Slam finalist Jasmine Paolini to reach the quarterfinals of the Wuhan Open.
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0: When I'm Gone by Alessio and Katy Perry. You're listening to Kevin Drive Time with me, Brandon. Coming up shortly, we have got Rihanna and your travel update. So don't go anywhere.
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0: Rihanna bringing the energy on Come and Drive Time with We Found Love, because honestly, finding love and finding where you belong is all it's about. And that brings us right into what we're spotlighting for LGBTQ plus History Month, which Reg mentioned on earlier on during his show. October is all about looking back at the incredible pioneers, the history and the moments that have paved the way for equality, visibility and community today, from the trailblazers who fought for right decades ago to local community groups making a difference right here in Kent. It's a time to honour how far we have come and reflect on the journey still ahead. Whether you're celebrating your own journey, standing proud as an ally, or just loving the incredible music born out of LGBTQ plus culture over the decades, I want you involved. So let me know, what's an LGBTQ plus anthem or artist that's made a massive impact on your life? Or maybe you want to send a quick shout out to someone special. Send your messages and voice notes straight to the studio WhatsApp on 07732 249 608, and let's keep this celebration going. I have got your travel update next.
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0: A290 Pin Hill and Blean, emergency enclosure remains active on Pin Hill on the A290 between Clapham Hill and Blean due to ongoing gas leak repairs. Windcheap A28 peak hour tailbacks both inbound and outbound near the A28 Ring Road Junction. Sturry Road, Kingsmead A28, heavy evening congestion approaching the Kingsmead roundabout with ongoing lane restrictions causing slow movements. Broadoak Road, busy with drivers avoiding the main ring road. Herne Bay and Whitstable, the A299 found its way moving steadily overall, but volume remains heavy around the Clapham Hill slip roads where diversion traffic merges. Local Herne Bay roads, Mickleburg Hill, C Street and Canterbury Road are experiencing standard peak evening traffic with no major new incidents. On the stagecoach buses southeast, the routes 21, 22 and 21A operating on diversions by the Thanet Way due to Pin Hill closure allow an extra 15 to 20 minutes between Whitstable and Canterbury. A shuttle bus services continues to connect local stops between Blean Common and St Edmunds School. Triangle routes delays of 10 to 15 minutes through Canterbury City Centre due to the Pink Ring Road congestion. And on the rail services, high speed and mainline running normally across Herne, Canterbury Rest, Whitstable, Herne Bay and Feversham with standard peak commuter volumes. If you've got any roads updates, WhatsApp the studio on 07732 249 608.
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Saturday Love by Shalala and Alexandra O'Neill here on Camera Drive Time with me, Brandon. We're getting in the feel-good mood now for this Thursday evening. It is coming up to 5:45. Right, up next is Adele. Oh my gosh, I love Adele. I've always wanted to go and see Adele, and I hope that one day my dream will come true and that I get to see Adele perform live. I need her to come back to London, to the UK, just so I can go and see her. I mean, I've got lots of shows that I want to see, but Adele is one of them, as well as ABBA Voyage. Oh my god, I got the list goes on and on and on. It is absolutely unreal. So this is Easy on Me by Adele.

My God, I love the two songs we have just out. I've been sending my heart out to Adele, Kylie Minogue. Oh, I am in my era. It's really boosting my energy. I absolutely love it. Oh, feel good moods and vibes are here with us this evening. Right, we're going up to the last song, and it is On and On by Stephen Bishop.

0: Turn On by Stephen Bishop here on Canberra Drive Time. That is it. What an incredible 2 hours it's been. I haven't time flown by. And do you know what they say? Time flies by when you're having fun. And we have indeed have had fun for the past 2 hours. It's been a pleasure hosting Canberra Drive Time this afternoon. Thank you for anybody that has tuned in, sending your request. It's been an absolute pleasure. Stick around for more Cabin songs on the way. I'll be back next Monday from 6 p.m. for Cabin Anthems, where you'll be able to have some more feel-good tunes. And remember, part of the LGBTQ plus history month, be yourself, be proud of who you are, and never let that glow and sparkle disappear, okay? Always be you, okay? Everybody's got their own little characters, okay? So just be yourself. Don't let anybody put you down. I hope you all have a lovely evening. I'll look forward to seeing you all again. Well, not physically, but virtually through the audios and headphones on Cabin Drive Time. Ciao, Bella.
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4: Former DUP leader Geoffrey Donaldson has been given a 15-year jail sentence for a series of historical sex offences against two women when they were children. He has always denied the charges. Catherine Kearns, Assistant Director of the Public Prosecution Service, spoke outside of court.
5: This case shows that sexual abuse can be hidden behind a facade of respectability. No individual, irrespective of their position, is beyond the reach of the law.
4: An inquest has opened into the death of a man mauled by a tiger at Yorkshire Wildlife Park. The opening heard his family express concerns about his contact with mental health services leading up to his death. 23-year-old William Chapman died after entering the enclosure in Doncaster on Saturday. And the Emmy award-winning sitcom Friends will return to Channel 4 from 2027. The US series debuted in 1994 and ran for 10 series. That's the latest from Radio News Hub. I'm Georgia Lee.
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4: Showers across the north, clear spells elsewhere. Rain continuing to move south-eastwards across central and southern England and Wales. Lows of 6 degrees Celsius.
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1: Good evening and welcome to Women's Hour with me, Georgia Girl, where for the next 60 minutes, we're going to be hearing the stories of some fascinating women. Well, we just heard the Sisters of Mercy in honour of Maria Marguerite Duville, born on this day, October the 15th, in 1701. She was the first Native Canadian to be canonised as the founder of the older Order of the Sisters of Mercy of Montreal. You see, it all ties in. We've got two more birthday girls to celebrate now. First up, the birthday of Jane Darwell, born on this day in 1879. The US actress was a prolific character actress, most well known for appearing in the film The Grapes of Wrath. She was also in the film Huckleberry Finn. She frequently played Shirley Temple's grandma and was persuaded out of retirement by Walt Disney himself to portray the bird woman sitting on the steps of St. Paul's Cathedral in Mary Poppins. So we've got a grape themed song for her. And after that, we're going to 1906 to celebrate the birthday today of Victoria Spivey, the US vaudeville and blues singer. She was also pianist, organist and songwriter. I've got her performing in just a mo. But first up, let's hear it through the grapevine.

Well, our next two birthday girls were both born in the early 1900s. On this day in 1917, Marion Donovan was born. The American entrepreneur, inventor, and National Inventors Hall of Fame inductee. There are many, many parents out there who may not know it, but should be extraordinarily grateful to her as she invented the first disposable nappies. I've got a song that's full of something, not necessarily what those nappies were. And after that, we're going to 1927 to celebrate the birthday of Jeanette Charles, British actress most famously known as a Queen Elizabeth II lookalike. She appeared in the film Austin Powers Goldmember. So I have a song from that first. Though we have this one for Marion.

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1: You're listening to Women's Hour with me, Georgia Girl, here on Cabin. And we just heard Barbara Streisand and The Way We Were, honouring the 1943 birthday today of Penny Marshall. The US actress first became well known for appearing in Laverne and Shirley, but went on to become a director of such films as A League of Their Own, Awakenings, and the song I was favouring there from the film Big, in which Tom Hanks's character famously sings a short excerpt of The Way We Were. Well, our next two birthday girls. 1959 saw the birthday of Sarah Ferguson, former Duchess of York. I've got a song from a Sarah for her. It's a version of Smooth Operator, but not the one you're thinking of. And after that, we're going to 1984 to celebrate the birthday today of Jessie Ware, the British pop singer and songwriter.

We're heading into the herstory portion of this evening's Women's Hour with me, Georgie Girl, here on Cabin. It was on this day in 1581 that the first ballet, the Ballet Comique de la Reine, commissioned by Catherine de' Medici, was staged in Paris. And then I've got two stories that's going to make me angry, so I'm going to sing the rude version of the song by Gail. On this day in 1674, the Torsaka witch trials, the largest witch trial in Sweden, began. 71 people, 65 women and 6 men, were beheaded, then burned during these trials. And also, we're skipping ahead to 1917, because it was on this day that Mata Hari was executed by a firing squad. Some A, B, C, D, E, F, and you can fill in the rest yourself for those two hideous moments in history. But first up, we're going to the ballet.

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The Beatles and Lucy in the Sky with Diamonds, honouring today in 1951 being the day that the TV series I Love Lucy debuted. Lucille Ball was a very gifted comedic actress. She was also the reason Star Trek existed at all. It was produced by her company Desilu after her divorce from Desi Arnaz, and she fought to keep the show going, which I'm sure many Trekkies will appreciate. After that, we're going all the way to we're not going to 2012 at all. We're going to 1973, because today is the day that Jolene by Dolly Parton got released. And after that, we're going a little bit off kilter to 2012, because it was also on this day that Hilary Mantel won the 2012 Booker Prize for Bring Up the Bodies. Something an S Club for her, but first up is Jolene.

Thank you so much for joining me for this evening's Women's Hour. I'm Georgia Girl, and I'll be back tomorrow morning with your Feel Good Friday show from 9 to 12, only here on Cabin. We've got a couple more historical moments to close out with. It was on this day in 2017 that the Me Too movement was launched after Alyssa Milano tweeted, "If you've been sexually harassed or assaulted, write Me Too." And the internet pretty much exploded. Then we're going back to 1969 for a number one on this day from Bobby Gentry. That's Georgie Girl out.

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3: Former DUP leader Geoffrey Donaldson has been given a 15-year jail sentence for a series of historical sex offences against two women when they were children. He has always denied the charges. Catherine Kearns, assistant director at the Public Prosecution Service, spoke outside of court.
4: The words we have just heard make clear the devastating and lifelong impact of sexual offences and the incredible bravery of these two women.
3: A man and a woman have been arrested in connection to an arson attack that killed a family of four and injured two other children in Waterford. Philip and Kim English and their sons Callum and Jaden were murdered in what has been described as a deliberate attack on their home. On Wednesday, the son of the family claimed they were murdered because of someone else's €20,000 drug debt. Severe drought has been declared in parts of England because of concerns over dwindling reservoirs as extremely dry conditions continue. The South East and South West have experienced their driest April to September for more than a century, affecting reservoirs in those areas. Andy Burnham insists the UK will continue to build bridges with Donald Trump to ensure America was working with its allies to support Kyiv.
5: We obviously have close conversations with our US counterparts, and what I've got to do is, you know, build that bridge and make sure that we're still all working together to support Ukraine.
3: The past week has seen a deterioration in relations between Washington and Kyiv after Trump's decision to ease sanctions on Russian diesel in the face of rising fuel prices. And the Duchess of Sussex says it's great to be back as Meghan and the Duke of Sussex were cheered at their first joint engagement on British soil since their return to the UK. Harry and Meghan were welcomed to the community recording studio in St Anne's, Nottingham. That's the latest from Radio News Hub. I'm Georgia Lee.
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Happy Thursday, hope you've had a great day. In fact, hope you've had a great week. And don't forget, the weekend starts here. Lots to look forward to. Hope you're going to have a great weekend. What better way to start it off with 2 hours of amazing funk, soul and R&B. We've got some great tunes for you tonight from the South Soul Orchestra, the Detroit Emeralds, the Silvers, the Delphonics, Melbourne Moore, and literally no more. So get ready for 2 hours of boogieing, chilling, and just generally enjoying some fantastic music here on Cabin FM. We kicked off the show with a double header from Sister Sledge from the late 70s, and we're going to keep the 70s vibe going now from 1975. This is the Tramps and Hold Back the Night.

Great tune from the Tramps there, and Hold Back the Night from 1975, and we're staying in the 70s for the next two tunes. In a moment from 77, I'm going to be playing you Idris Muhammad and Turn His Mother Out, which is a fantastic tune. If you don't remember that one, stay tuned, it's brilliant. But before that, we've got the KC and the Sunshine Band from 75, and this is That's the Way I Like It.

Yeah, great little 70s fest to start this week's soul session there. And where we're going next, 1984, we're moving up with Sade and Hang On To Your Love.

That's such a cool tune, isn't it? Absolutely love that here on the Soul Session. Sade and Hang On To Your Love. And we're staying in the 80s, 1982 to be exact, for this next track from the South Soul Orchestra. And it's the closing track from their 1977 Magic Journey album. So this is the South Soul Orchestra and Take Some Time Out.

So you're listening to The Soul Session with me, Drew, here on 94.6 Cabin FM. And up next, we have Amber Mark, who is a singer, songwriter and producer whose globally inspired sound blends pop, R&B and soul with organic textures. Sounds like that's just how we like it on The Soul Session. She was raised across Europe, Asia and North America and is now based between New York and Los Angeles. And from 2017, this is her brilliant song, Lose My Cool.

Yeah, wonderful. Absolutely wonderful. Amber Mark there and Lose My Cool. What a great tune that is. Just before we move on, I was going to mention that if you'd like a request or a dedication played on a future Soul Session, you can contact me via email, drew@cabin.fm, or you can WhatsApp me direct on 07827 326945. Just tell me what song you want played, whether it's for yourself or for someone else. As long as it fits in with the wide-ranging remit of soul, funk and R&B, I'll be more than happy to play it for you on a future show. So get those requests in. Right, where are we going next? Yes, we've got... Oh, yeah, we've got some bangers to round out the first hour of the show, starting with this one from 1969. This is Barbara Acklin, and Am I the Same Girl?

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Yeah, I have to say, from the early 70s, that's one of my all-time favourite soul classics, if you like. The Detroit Emeralds there and Feel the Need in Me. Brilliant, brilliant tune. Right, we got a two to go, I think, on the first hour of the show. Up next, we're going back to 1969. This is Bob and Earl and Harlem Shuffle.

0: shake.
1: So we're nearly through the first hour of tonight's Soul Session already. That's absolutely flown past. And as regular listeners know, we like to finish with a bit of a classic stroke, banger stroke, whatever you want to call it, at the end of the first hour. So taking us up to 8 o'clock tonight. From 1975, we've got the amazing Slave and the Jimmy Douglas remix version of Slide.

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So we are into the second hour of tonight's Soul Session, and that's the way you start your second hour. The wonderful Detroit Spinners there from 1973, and I'll Be Around. Some great covers of that tune out there as well, but the original's often the best, and I would say Detroit Spinners, can't beat it really. Right, we're staying in the 70s now, 1972, and we've got the Master Blaster himself. This is Stevie Wonder and Higher Ground.

I defy anybody to sit still listening to that tune because it's fantastic and it just gets you going. Now, there's Stevie Wonder and Higher Ground there from 72. And we're staying in 72 for the next track. We've got a few 70s coming up, actually, but this is the Supremes from 1972. This is Automatically Sunshine.

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Brilliant, the silver's there, and we can make it if we try. Interestingly, the silver's, that was the opening track from their 1973 The Silvers 2 album, and the Silvers consisted of brothers and sisters. They were a real family band, and of the 10 brothers and sisters in the family, 9 performed in the band at some time or other, which, I don't know about you, but it makes me wonder how bad a singer the 10th must have been not to have been in the band at some point. Maybe I'm being unfair. But anyway, that was the Silvers. Great track. And we're staying in 1973 for this classic now from Billy Paul, Me and Mrs. Jones.

Absolutely wonderful, the superb Anita Baker there and the Sweet Love. What a beautiful song that is. And we're keeping the chill vibe going for one more tune, actually, going back to 1971, again with one of my favourite bands from that era. This is the beautiful La La Means I Love You and the Delphonics.

Well, I nearly subjected you to some of my singing there, which you really wouldn't want to hear. I love that song so much, the Delphonics there. And, right, time to get up now, move the chairs back. Bit of dancing coming your way, 1978. This is Cheryl Lynn and Got To Be Real.

Yeah, the one and only David Bowie there from 1983, right here on the Soul Session and the fantastic Let's Dance, which was co-produced by none other than Nile Rodgers of Chic. And talking of Chic, we've got Chic up next, 1978. This is, of course, Chic and I Want Your Love.

Three to go on the Soul Session, and don't sit down just yet, because up next we've got the fantastic Melba Moore and the 12-inch mix of Pick Me Up, I'll Dance.

Absolutely brilliant here on the Soul Session. Bit of Melbourne Moore there. Always goes down well on a Thursday night. I think you'll agree. We've got two to go and keep the groove going. This is Earth, Wind & Fire from 75. This is Shining Star.

So we're right out of time on tonight's Soul Session, which I know is really sad. Those 2 hours have really flown past. Thank you so much, as always, for tuning in. I really hope you've enjoyed the music we played in the last couple of hours. Thank you also to my producer and collaborator, Millie, for picking a lot of the tunes we played tonight. Another great job, Millie. Thank you for that. We'll be back next week, next Thursday, with the Soul Session. Stay tuned for John Pell's and Thursday Night Fever after the news. And I'm going to leave you with this one from 1975. Absolute classic. This is Brass Construction and Moving. Good night, everyone.

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2: Former DUP leader Geoffrey Donaldson has been given a 15-year jail sentence for a series of historical sex offences against two women when they were children. He has always denied the charges. Catherine Kearns, assistant director at the Public Prosecution Service, spoke outside of court.
3: The words we have just heard make clear the devastating and lifelong impact of sexual offences and the incredible bravery of these two women.
2: An inquest has opened into the death of a man mauled by a tiger at Yorkshire Wildlife Park. The opening heard his family express concerns about his contact with mental health services leading up to his death. 23-year-old William Chapman died after entering the enclosure in Doncaster on Saturday. Speaking skills will be put on equal status to reading and writing as part of the revised curriculum. Education Secretary Lucy Powell says the ability to articulate oneself fluently and confidently is key to success in work and life, but it's been a marker of privilege for too long. She addressed trust leaders today, where she said AI means greater emphasis should be placed on what makes us human. The UK economy reported surprising growth in August in a boost to the Chancellor ahead of the autumn budget. Susanna Streeter, chief strategist at the Wealth Club, says it's largely down to strong factory production.
4: Companies in the production sector, manufacturing goods, well, they have seen an increase in output. It certainly seems as though they're still getting orders, goods are still rolling off of the production line in higher numbers, and that certainly is good news. It seems as though the orders are coming through.
2: And Strictly Come Dancing star Will Best has welcomed his first child with stylist Toby Rose. The Big Brother host took to Instagram to announce the birth of his son, Sonny. That's the latest from Radio News Hub. I'm Georgia Lee.
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2: Rain soon clearing the southeast corner of England on Friday. Elsewhere, it's a day of sunny spells and showers. Highs of 16 degrees Celsius.

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last hour. We've got our 2-for-1 from the 80s and of course our number one from the 70s. 10ders, don't get me wrong.

Just like to thank Drew Oldfield for the last 2 hours and his soul session. Great show, Drew, as always. Prefab Sprout. And the King of Rock and Roll from 88.

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1: 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Without Art Garfunkel, me and Julio down by the schoolyard.

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John Denver and his song that was number one in October 1974, taking it on 3 years to 77. This is Candy Staton, as she was then, Nights of Broadway.

Taking us up to the top of the hour is Dolly Parton and Jolene from 76. Top of the hour, it's our 60s and 90s tracks.

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in this hour. We've got our two from one from the 70s, a number one from the 80s, and of course ending the show with a track from the Electric Light Orchestra, my favourite band. Taking us up to 1982, the best years of our lives.

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1: Two from one from the 70s time. 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Wish Him Well and My Brother Jake from 73 and 70.

Bouncing back to the 80s, 1982. It's the Purple Men, Prince himself, 1999.

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Still to come in this hour, we've got our number one from the 80s, and of course our ELO track. Back to 1980, Bob Marley and the Wailers.

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1: This number one from the 80s time, it's Billy Joel, Uptown Girl, and this was number one in October 83.

Uptown Girl, and that was number one in October 1983. U2, Sweetest Thing.

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0: Ain't No Sunshine from 71.

two tracks to go. Straight after the news is Steve Wood with the Light Programme. This is Dire Straits, So Far Away. Straight after that is ELO and So Serious from the Balance of Power album. Good night, everybody. Have a great week.

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2: Former DUP leader Geoffrey Donaldson has been given a 15-year jail sentence. It's for a series of historical sex offences against two women when they were children. Donaldson has always denied the charges. Catherine Kearns, assistant director at the Public Prosecution Service, spoke outside of court.
3: Despite the devastation he has caused, he has never accepted responsibility for his offending, nor shown any remorse.
2: An inquest has been opened into the death of a man mauled by a tiger at Yorkshire Wildlife Park. The opening heard his family express concerns about his contact with mental health services leading up to his death. 23-year-old William Chapman died after entering the enclosure in Doncaster on Saturday. 19 people, including the driver, have been injured after a minibus was involved in an accident at the loading platform of the Eurotunnel in Calais. The Pas-de-Calais prefecture says an accident involving a minibus carrying heavy goods vehicle drivers occurred this evening. At this stage, there are no fatalities and no one's life is considered to be in danger. Andy Burnham insists the UK will continue to build bridges with Donald Trump. It's to ensure America is working with its allies to support Kiev.
4: President Trump called for an energy ceasefire. President Zelensky immediately said he would engage in that immediately. And what has Russia done in the last few days? It's been bombing energy infrastructure in Ukraine.
2: The past week has seen a deterioration in relations between Washington and Kiev after Trump's decision to ease sanctions on Russian diesel in the face of rising fuel prices. And the Emmy award-winning sitcom Friends will return to Channel 4 from 2027. The US series debuted in 1994 and ran for 10 series. The hit show was last broadcast in 2011 and will return in January. That's the latest from Radio News Hub. I'm Georgia Lee.
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2: Rain soon clearing the southeast corner of England on Friday. Elsewhere, it's a day of sunny spells and showers. Highs of 16 degrees Celsius.
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On the Light this week, Ray Noble, Leslie Hutchinson, Suzette Terry and Anne Shelton, to mention but a few.

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Ah, that music, it does something to me. I wish I knew what it was. Last night I was telling Umbriago about my latest concerto called Tony's Pushcart. He said, Tony's Pushcart, how does it go? I said, it doesn't go, you have to push it.

0: soft, a little more fortissimo. I want to relate a yarn. Turn back the pages of history and what do you see? Madison Square Garden or Oakdale. And there I was, interviewing a prize-winning cow. I asked her to tell the radio public how she feels. She said, moo. She's contented, I'm contented, but her husband ain't. So what happens? The bull ups to me, I ups to him, and without any preliminaries, I'm flat on my back. Being a gentleman, I apologized. But the bull's not satisfied, he demands an autopsy. So I grabs him by the tail and what happens? He flips his tail, I lands on his head. He flips his head, I lands on his tail. He's playing ping pong with me, and I'm losing. Just then the bull is ready to charge again. I gets an idea, I start singing, south to the border, down Mexico way. And what happens? The bull starts crying. But irregardless, I keeps on singing. This time with the castanets. That's too much for the bull, he collapses. A cheer goes up, I'm saved, and the moral is, you gotta start off each day with a song. You've gotta start off each day with a song.
1: Oh boy, you're singing now.
0: Even when things go wrong.
1: Oh Jimmy, you're a wow.
0: You feel better. You know, I'm walking down Broadway and who taps me on the shoulder? My pal, hit him in the head, Schwartz. I said, who are you working for now? And he said, the same bunch, the wife and their kids. Now, isn't it better to go through life with a smile and a song than walking around with a face 11 miles long? Now you know that you can't go wrong.
1: Yeah, yeah, yeah, yeah, yeah, yeah.
0: If you start off each day with a song.
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Concluding our sentimental sequence, J. McShann and his orchestra with Charlie Parker and Sepian Bounce. Before that, the orchestra of Heinz Feiner and Swingin' the Jinx Away. And we started that musical triptych with June Forey as Mrs. James F.X. Paisley with Red Ingle and the Natural Seven and Them Darn Fool Things Remind Me of You. 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

Very noble there. And Villa, the Witch of the Wood, that's what that was. 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
1: Oh dear, nothing nice ever comes my way. I'm beginning to think that perhaps I'm a bit unlucky, yet I don't think I can be. I was ever so happy when I was a kid. I was born on the 5th of November while Father was letting off the fireworks. And all my brothers and sisters were ever so nice to me. Used to take me out all day on my birthday. Wouldn't let me walk neither. Used to push me about in a pram all day long. And heaps of people used to give them money for me. One old gentleman gave them eightpence one day and came and had a look at me. He said, good heavens, it's real. Oh, those were happy days, but nothing like that ever happens to me now. Because Alf said if he could only get a job, we might think of getting married, because I know my wages don't keep him in the comfort he'd like, but he does try, I will say that for him. He went up to join the army, and the gentleman who runs it was ever so rude to him. He said, what a mouldy little worm like you for a soldier. Alf said, what do you expect for a shilling a day, Napoleon? So then he went and joined the fire brigade, but he got the sack because every time he passed his house on the way to a fire, he used to stop and give his lawn the once over with a fire hose. Well, now he's studying to be an international taxi driver. He's learning to say, here, what's this, in 9 different languages. You know, I did think that romance had come to me one day last week. There was a knock at my door, and when I opened it, a gentleman said, good heavens, Carol Lombard. Oh, and he was ever so nice to me. He said that in the excitement of meeting a glamorous film star's double, that was me, see, he'd almost forgotten what he called about. I haven't had the pluck to tell Alf that I've spent all my savings on a vacuum cleaner. That's 5 I've got now. Do you know, the only time I ever had any luck was when I won £5 at a bazaar. It was for a funny makeup competition. Of course, it was a bit odd my winning it because I wasn't competing, really. I was only looking on at the others, but they made me take the prize. So Alf said, you'd better let me handle the money. I'll invest it in land. So he went out and bought a plot of ground for a grave for himself. Oh, just like Alf, to think of his own comforts first.

0: with the Russ Case Orchestra. That's Perry Como, Till the End of Time.
1: In Pacific 1860, there was a concerted number in which the young ladies of the household implored the ADCs from Government House to outline their official duties. "I would like to sing for you," their reply. "His Excellency regrets." "Now listen, please, I'll tell you confidentially how ADCs are trained in social grace. They must be brave, for daily they're called upon to save His Excellency's face. Any explanations of the duties of an ADC prove the complications that derive the Government House. Certain situations they could never let a lady see. There are strange vibrations in the life of Government House. Truth is often sacrificed for reasons of diplomacy. That, of course, you understand, but all the same, it must be grand to be so suave, so calm, so dignified. If you knew what all that signified, they who break the ninth commandment every day would hang their heads in shame and say, 'Forgive, we have to live officially on feet of clay.' Every minute we're made to sin, it is really very depraved. But to hell with the lies we tell, His Excellency's honor must be saved." "His Excellency regrets that owing to an attack of gout, he really dare not venture out on Saturday to dine. His Excellency regrets that owing to doctor's orders, he cannot attend the mission tea and also must decline your kind invitation for Wednesday week. A slight operation and poor circulation combined with a weedy physique has made him unable to speak. All this in addition to what the doctors describe as a clot, which may disappear by the end of the year, but may very possibly not. His Excellency regrets that owing to his exalted state, he can no more associate with amiable brunettes. Walk up, walk up, we're willing to take your bets that that's one of the principal things His Excellency regrets. So now you know about the diplomatic corps, how it can so corrupt the soul of youth. Imagine if someday they gave the waiting world a whiff of plain, unvarnished truth. His Excellency regrets that failing a better alibi, he must admit he'd rather die than open your bazaar. His Excellency regrets that lacking enough official scope, he can't disband the band of hope no matter where they are. He frankly despises the people he rules. His gorge also rises when giving the prizes at co-educational schools to rows of illiterate fools. And if you should write in the book, he'll give you a murderous look, for it ruins his day to be taken away from his rod and his line and his hook. His Excellency regrets he hasn't enough to run the house or pay the staff or feed a mouse upon the pay he gets. Hey-ho, hey-ho, he's up to his ears in debts, but that's one of the least of the things His Excellency regrets."
0: Noel Coward and His Excellency Regrets. Time to fit in just one more before we have to go. Frank Crummett and Ukulele Lady.

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You have been listening to The Light Programme. 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It remains only for your compere, Steve Wood, to thank you for the very great pleasure of your company and to invite you to join me again at the same time next week for another Light Programme here on Cabin FM 94.6. My thanks as always to my co-producer, Peter Gore. Till next time then, do take care, stay safe, bye now.

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2: Former DUP leader Geoffrey Donaldson has been given a 15-year jail sentence for a series of historical sex offences against two women when they were children. He has always denied the charges. Catherine Kearns, Assistant Director at the Public Prosecution Service, spoke outside of court.
3: The words we have just heard make clear the devastating and lifelong impact of sexual offences and the incredible bravery of these two women.
2: An inquest has opened into the death of a man mauled by a tiger at Yorkshire Wildlife Park. The opening heard his family express concerns about his contact with mental health services leading up to his death. 23-year-old William Chapman died after entering the enclosure in Doncaster on Saturday. The search for the crew of a missing fishing boat off a Scottish island have been stood down pending new information. On Tuesday night, the boat vanished somewhere near the port of Ness off the north coast of the Isle of Lewis in the Outer Hebrides. The body of a man was recovered from the sea on Wednesday, but his two crewmates are yet to be found. Andy Burnham insists the UK will continue to build bridges with Donald Trump to ensure America was working with its allies to support Kyiv.
4: We have to make sure that growth is sustained. There's a call for them to keep investing to maintain that growth, but at the same time, they don't want to borrow too much and increase government borrowing costs by upsetting financial markets. So it's still a tricky tight walk.
2: The past week has seen a deterioration in relations between Washington and Kyiv after Trump's decision to ease sanctions on Russian diesel in the face of rising fuel prices. And Strictly Come Dancing star Will Best has welcomed his first child with stylist Toby Rose. The Big Brother host took to Instagram to announce the birth of his son Sonny, saying he feels so lucky. That's the latest from Radio News Hub. I'm Georgia Lee.
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2: Rain soon clearing the southeast corner of England on Friday. Elsewhere, it's a day of sunny spells and showers. Highs of 16 degrees Celsius.
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1: You probably think you're pretty good at multitasking behind the wheel. I mean, you have to multitask to drive. So what's wrong with checking your phone? 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If you use a mobile phone while driving, you're 4 times more likely to crash. 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
2: It's Cabin Folk Session time, and this evening I have the pleasure of welcoming the Badger Band. Good evening, everybody.
3: Good evening.
2: Thanks for joining me on tonight's session, and I'm really looking forward to having a chat with you. But first, let's have a couple of songs. So what are the first two songs that you've got lined up for us?
4: Okay, number one we're going for Bring It On, and number two we're going to go for Give It Some Love.
2: Okay then, so you take your places. This is the Badger Band.
5: Hello, we are the Badger Band.
6: And we are from Badgerland.
7: And this is our set.

0: So our guests on tonight's Cabin Folk Sessions is the Badger Band, and I'd like to thank you again for joining me. Thank you very much.
1: You're welcome.
2: It's a pleasure.
0: Okay. Now, before we get into playing anything, let's get a few introductions. Find out who you are and what instruments you play. So let's start with you, Mark.
2: I'm Mark. I'm the bass man in this gang. Band. Whatever.
3: I'm Sue, and I play the cajon.
4: And I'm Badger, and I write the songs and play the guitar.
5: I'm Nikki, and I play the violin.
6: Hello, I'm Graham, the mandolin.
7: And I'm Caroline, and I sort of sing with Badger.
0: Right, only sort of sing. Now you're doing a good job. So, first questions first. How did you all get together? There's six of you, so there must be a good way that... come on, you tell us.
4: Yeah, OK. Right, it's Badger speaking. And, yeah, I think, first of all... pretty much all of us go along to open mic nights, and I think that's where it all came about. I went along to an open mic night somewhere in London, and Mark, the bass player, he was there, and he introduced himself as a guitarist, a bassist, and straight away I thought, this is interesting. Let's see if we can bring Mark into the band. And then from there, it went to... we met up with wonderful Nikki, who was on the fiddle, and she... In fact, I think Nikki did approach me, and she said...
7: Fiddle.
4: Always on the fiddle. Yeah, she approached me and she said it'd be great to join a band. So that was great. Anybody take it up from there? Oh, and then obviously my wife Sue's just introduced herself. She plays the cajon, and we've been married for quite a long while now, so we sort of know each other. So we feel each other's music.
5: I hope so.
4: And then from there, last of all, was one day we were in Greenwich Market we went to. So am I right in saying?
3: Yeah, that's right. Yeah.
4: Greenwich Market, and lo and behold, we were in a shop, and Graham, with his wonderful stature, he's quite a big guy, you can't see this on the radio, but he's a big guy, he's looked over and he's gone, Badger! Badger Band. My name's Badger. And then I couldn't believe it. It was like one of those moments. And then Caroline, his wife, was with him. And then he said, oh. I said, what do you play? So he said, oh, I can play any instrument, really. So I said, oh, we need a mandolin player. You're in. So he came along to one of the gigs one night. And lo and behold, the band was born. The Badger Band.
0: And why Badger? Because that's your nickname, isn't it? Why? Am I getting in too deep? Will it take too long?
4: The polite version. Well, just as a child, I had a lot of friends who were... who used to come up with a lot of old Cockney, like, sayings and little... Okay, yeah, Cockney sayings and nicknames, as you do on these rough old estates that you live on, as I came from. And someone once said, oh, hello, Badger, and it sort of stuck.
0: Oh, well.
4: There was a word before that, but I can't mention it.
0: Well, let's
4: it on
0: not
4: the radio.
0: Go down that road then. Let me ask you another question, shall I? So, are you influenced by any particular band, or are you just original, you know?
7: We all love folk music, don't we? Mm.
4: Yeah, I think we do. Mark, you take it up. What do you think? I think we all need to have a collective here. What do you think, Mark?
2: Well,
4: who do you
2: have a large taste, but yeah, I like folk music as well, yeah.
4: Yeah, I think we all do.
0: And you do your own original songs, don't you?
4: Oh,
0: so and you're the writer of all the songs.
4: Right.
0: So I want to ask you, I won't go through the sort of writing process,
4: no.
0: But if you're the single songwriter...
4: Right.
0: When you arrange all the songs, do you work that all out, or is that a collaborative effort?
4: Oh, it's definitely a collaborative effort, yeah, I would say. Maybe I've become a bit dominant at first, because I've got the song, the idea, so the chord structure's worked out. But Mark, wonderful bass player, brings the bass line in, he works out a nice bass line, and we can see it.